0: single for the new Hunger Games movie.
1: Yeah.
0: And you're also joining, like, a great list of other artists. Taylor Swift, Olivia Rodrigo, Coldplay, Lorde.
1: Yeah.
0: I mean, that's not bad company to be in.
1: They're all people that I look up to and artists that I admire.
0: But if you were in the Hunger Games, you'd have no trouble taking them out.
1: No, I would be dead in seconds.
0: Oh, you'd go, would
1: Olivia Rodrigo would bash my head in. Taylor Swift would club me to death. Lorde would punch me in the stomach.
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5: 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While Gavin blissfully sleeps, this vigilant bird, the ANZ Falcon, is on high alert. Yes, his ANZ Falcon watches for fraud 24/7. So should a fraudster use Gavin's card details while he snores, his ANZ Falcon will swoop in. 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
24: 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It is Georgie at Kiss 97.3. It's a pretty special Friday with that Powderfinger announcement, right? The guys getting back together after 16 years. Oh, it's made my day. Another great thing happening, though, is a Mahindra SUV can be won by you. We are hiding.

hosting it around Brisbane. If you can get to its location, you get in the running to drive away in a brand new car. Now, inside 30 minutes, I'm going to get Kip Whiteman on the phone because he's still in Baralaba. He's got to get back on that private jet. They've been there because it's Corey's hometown. He will reveal the next location where you need to go to find the Mahindra SUV and get a step closer to winning it with Robin, Kip and Corey's Dude, Where's My Car? Hey, we've got some Natalie and Brulia on the way from 97. Kick off with Three Doors Down. It's Brisbane's greatest workday variety. Love, Kiss 97.3. Well,

0: husband Kip and Corey Oates have hidden a brand new Mahindra SUV somewhere in Brizzy. 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

0: 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It's Brisbane's greatest workday variety. Georgie here. Hey, this new one from Temper City plays in a second.
1: Robin, Kip and Corey Oates in the morning. Today, new
0: chance, new start. Yes, you get the team weekdays from 6. And this morning they were broadcasting live from Baralaba, which is Corey Oates' his hometown. And they took Wally Lewis along for the ride and they were comparing weights while they were rugby league players.
2: Wally Lewis, what was your weight when you played?
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4: Average was 105, heaviest was 112.
2: And how much was Wally?
4: 91. Well, I mean, look at him though, he's porky, he's 5 foot nothing.
3: He's extra weight because he's a d***head.
0: Oh, Wally didn't like that. Hey, you've got to check out all the action from Baralaba. It's great. Jump on the Kiss socials. And on Monday, your chance to win with Cash or Crash this morning. Jane in Wellington Point. She scored $1,000. So that's what you can win. $1,000 Monday, 8 o'clock with Robin, Kip and Corey Oates. They're back from 6 at Kiss 97.3.

0: 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It's Brisbane's greatest workday variety. Georgie here, and we are giving away a brand new car, a Mahindra SUV, and Brisbane, you're getting very into it.
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0: That's the thing. Just listen out, because it could pop

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With Robin Kip and Corey's Dude, Where's My Car? 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

0: With Crowded House on the way, because we play Brisbane's greatest workday variety. Yeah, you'll get Something So Strong inside the next 10. And straight out of the ads, a singer who broke a record this year for winning the most Brit Awards on one night, 6. She deserves all of them. Find out who it is next at Kiss.
1: Jump in my car. Robin, Kip and Corey Oates. I wanna take you home. Dude. Where's my car?
0: Someone in Brisbane will win a brand new car, a Mahindra SUV. You just need to find it. So to reveal the location, I've given you a call, Kip. You're not back in Brizzy yet. You've been broadcasting from Barallabar, Corey Oates' hometown.
2: Yes, I'm still at the Barallabar Bowls Club, where they actually don't play any lawn bowls because there's that many weeds and bindies, but I am slowly kicking a footy up to the other end of the bowls green.
0: That's a bit of fun. So
2: yeah, it is a bit of fun.
0: I thought we better give you a call. You've still got to tell us. You're still working. Whereabouts is this Mahindra SUV today in Brizzy?
2: Oh, well, pretty close to my real home, actually. This is Corey's real home in Barallabar, but Camp Hill is where we are today, and White Hill Reserve. Oh. Back where I used to play touch footy.
0: Me too. There you go.
2: Did, huh?
0: Yeah, in grade 10, 11 and 12.
2: I was there like 2 years ago.
0: But bit different.
2: They are, and as you know, they're huge grounds. So we're actually going to be right near the play park at White Hill Reserve. So that's where the Mahindra is. Come and have a look, register, give us your details, and you could be driving that car away next week.
0: Oh, how good would that be? And White Hill Reserve, awesome place to head today for a Friday. Why not? So Robin, Kip and Corey Oates, Dude, Where's My Car? White Hill Reserve right now.

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0: 973 with Gaga. Hey, happy Friday. We play Brisbane's greatest workday variety. It's Georgie. Oh, it is. To the weekend. My six-year-old loves this song. He's like, Mum, can you play the da-na-na-na song? All right. Inside the next 10, you'll get the final countdown from Europe. And now, you need a reminder. Where's the car?
1: Robin, Kip and Corey Oates.
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0: Find the car and you could win a Mahindra SUV with Robin, Kip and Corey's Dude, Where's My Car? It is currently at Whites Hill Reserve, yeah, over in Camp Hill. And I've got M with the Kiss 97.3 Thunderbirds. You there? How's it going?
3: You won't believe what I found out today.
0: What?
3: I don't even know if I believe it. So I sent the guys out to fuel up the car because it was on empty, and they've come back and they've given me the receipt, right? For the Mahindra. $25. And I was like, guys, why don't you fill it all the way up? Why don't you just put in a little bit? And I said, no, it is full. Put
0: that
3: petrol in the right place. Like, I'm a bit worried here.
0: Yeah, they put it in the wheels?
3: Like, the windscreen? Yeah, like, I don't know. I'm going to have to take it out myself and test it and see this for myself, because I do not believe that was filled up with, like, $25, $30.
0: Well, and with petrol the cost that it is, everyone needs a fuel-efficient car. So the Mahindra, gee, that ticks that box, doesn't it?
3: Yeah, I can't believe it.
0: Awesome. Well, get on down now to Whites Hill Reserve. They're near the playground. Go there, register, and you could be driving away in a brand-new car here at Kiss.
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0: 97.3. It's Brisbane's greatest workday variety. We are going to head from the 80s to 2004 with Jamelia in a second.
1: Robin, Kip and Corey Oates in the morning.
0: Yes, these guys are weekdays from 6 and today they broadcasted live from Barallabar. Yeah, a little country town of about 350 people where Corey Oates was from. And while they were there, they found out what people get up to.
2: I had a great time at the Barallabar Bowls Club. I just grabbed one of the flyers off the bar, which is advertising Ben's Chicken Racing, which is on 7 nights a week. And it looks like they're painted chickens that literally
3: like real chickens.
2: Race around a track and you bet on the chooks.
4: What do you do after it?
3: Did the losers end up as a
2: schnitty?
4: Yeah, do you end up with the chicken?
2: Surely these are special racing chickens.
4: Is it a roast chook?
2: I don't know.
0: Good poor chooks. I can't imagine there's too many vegetarians out there. Now, you can catch up with the show by listening to the podcast, but also go to the KISS socials and see everything that happened in Barallabar. And on Monday, 8 o'clock, play Cash or Crash, your chance to win $1,000, just like Jane from Wellington Point did this morning. Yeah, it's doable. Let's make it happen again on Monday with Robin, Kip and Corey Oates. They're back from 6 here at KISS 97.3.

0: Love Kiss 97.3. Brisbane's greatest workday variety. It is Georgie. How good's a bit of Savage Garden on a Friday? It's a real Brizzy day, isn't it? Love our Brizzy bands. The announcement of Powderfinger coming back for a reunion tour after 16 years. Just put a smile on my face. Hey, Kiss 97.3, who's this?
1: Dude, where's my car? It's Tim, Georgie.
0: Tim, are you out and about today?
1: I want to be. I just finished work. So I don't know where they are today.
0: Okay. They're at White's Hill Reserve in Camp Hill.
1: Oh, I'm like 10 minutes from there. Great.
0: Go quick. I think they're about to wrap up there, so we will announce the next location to win the Mahindra SUV very soon. Keep on listening to get yourself in the running with Robin Kipp and Corey's Dude, Where's My Car at Kiss 97.3. Now and then I think of when we were together. Like

0: Friday tune, I reckon. From DJ Sammy. Love Kiss 97.3. It's Georgie. Mariah. Yes, Fantasy gets us ready for the weekend. We play Brisbane's greatest workday variety. And you know what else is super exciting? Yeah, this.
1: Jump in my car. Robin, Kip and Corey Oates.
2: Dude, where's my car?
1: Dude, where's my car?
0: Yeah, we're giving away a brand new car, a Mahindra SUV. Dave over in Sherwood, you are keen.
3: I really want that Mahindra SUV. My wife will be so happy. It'll be so cool. So we're listening all the time. We've got the chops on. We've got the business on. We're just ready to launch to get into that draw to win the Mahindra. So please, dude, where's my car?
0: I know, right? That is the question. And hey, you're doing all the right things. If you keep Kiss Loud all day, we will reveal its next location. 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
5: Yes, wife ex.
6: Starting with you two.
4: Well, I don't have any ex, but I do have some from friends of mine that
5: have told me. A few mates of mine that I rang last night and asked. You know, when you have a conversation and the man goes, you're wrong. Like, oh, I'm right.
4: Yes.
5: And then there's a massive argument about why she's right. The next day you find out she's wrong. No apology. Nothing brought up. 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

0: with the shape of you. Love Kiss 97.3. Oh, how good's some MJ on a Friday? Yes, we play Brisbane's greatest workday variety, but at midday. Yes, straight out of the news. We go back in history, three songs from the 80s and 90s. We'll kick off with some MJ. I'm going to break a rule. I'm going to put a 2000 song in there from Powderfinger. They have made a massive announcement. We'll talk all about that next.
1: Jump in my car. Robin, Kip and Corey Oates. I want to take you home. Dude. Where's my car?
0: Oh, big things happening for us too with a Mahindra SUV. We are ready to give it away. Someone in Brisbane will be driving around in a brand new car that they haven't paid for. Is there anything better than that? So what you need to do is find its location. We hide it in Brisbane. You get there, register, and you're in the running to win with Robin, Kip and Corey's Dude, Where's My Car? The next location will be announced soon, so keep Kiss loud. If you're at work, just say to the boss, I might have to pop out later. My dog's sick. I don't know. Make up an excuse. Something to get to this car. You need to win right here at Kiss 97.3.
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4: 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Yeah.
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23: Brisbane traffic.
24: Got a breakdown for the M1 southbound after Watland Drive overpass through Springwood, and also a breakdown Logan Motorway westbound at Paradise Road, Larapinta. A breakdown through Runcorn Gateway Extension northbound after Beenleigh Road, and a breakdown through Logan Lee, Logan Motorway westbound at Kingston Road. Final days, the Anaconda School Holiday Sale ends Sunday. 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To the Kiss Cast, partly cloudy today, heading for a top of 29, right now 25 degrees. That's the latest. Kiss traffic and weather together.
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27: Now.
0: Afternoon, I'm Alana Riley. Well, Powderfinger is back. The Brisbane rock band confirming they'll hit the stage next September for a reunion, more than 16 years after their last in-person concert. More details are due out on Monday. Good news for the Queensland government, with the feds confirming they'll keep the current 75-25 funding split with the states when it comes to responding to a natural disaster. It's after local mayors raised concerns the federal contribution would be cut to 50-50, which would mean Queensland would have to find millions to make up for it. Former bachelor Sam Wood will remain behind bars in Brisbane for now, due back in court next month as he faces domestic violence charges. It's after he was denied bail yesterday. If you or anyone you know needs support, you can call 1-800-RESPECT. A planned ban on using credit cards to pay off tax bills is being put on hold, with the ATO delaying its implementation. And Special Olympics athletes and police are helping carry the torch through Brisbane today ahead of the National Games in Melbourne later this month. In entertainment news, another Bridgerton spin-off. Details in a sec.
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0: Yeah, fans of the steamy period drama Bridgerton will be pleased to hear another instalment is on the way. The prequel will centre on the Bridgerton parents, Violet and Edmund, with no word yet on when it'll hit screens. Your sport check in a sec.
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0: NRL bosses are expected to crack down on hip drop tackles next season after that nasty incident in the prelims left Penrith's Nathan Cleary with a broken leg. Word is league boss Peter Volandis will hold a summit once the World Cup wraps up, saying similar injuries can never happen again. The Kiss Cast is next.
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1: Partly cloudy and a top of 29 degrees in Brisbane to wrap up the week. Tomorrow, a possible shower and 31. On Sunday, partly cloudy and 31 again. Right now, it is 24 degrees at Calcedine, 25 in Carindale on Brisbane's KISS 97.3.
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4: Love KISS 97.3, Brisbane's greatest workday variety. It is Georgie, and right now we go back in KISS-tory, playing three songs from the 80s and 90s, a little bit of noughties today, all because of the massive news this morning. James and Tarragini, can you believe it? Powderfinger getting back together after 16 years. They have announced they will tour September 2027.
5: Oh, my gosh. We thought it'd never happen, hey?
4: I know. I'm shocked. Bernard's always made out like it would never happen, hey?
5: Here's my little theory. Can you believe maybe they're going to play the Olympics, the opening ceremony? Can you imagine that?
4: The
5: Olympic flame and a bit of sunset.
4: Oh, I can see it right now. Well, you know what? Don't you reckon they need to practice in a stadium? Wouldn't it be good if they do Suncorp?
5: Oh, mate, nowhere better. Like, they are the Brisbane band, and that is the heart of Brisbane.
4: Yeah, it really is. The cauldron. All right, well, I'm going to play some Powderfinger on my mind in two songs, and we kick off this KISS-tory with MJ at KISS 97.3.

0: 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And right now we're back in Kiss-tory.
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0: And it's very timely that I get Powderfinger on the radio because this morning they announced this.
3: Hello, everyone.
4: We're Powderfinger.
3: And we've got a little announcement to make for you today. We always said that if we were going to get back together to do some shows, that you guys would be the first to know. And so now you're the first to know. We're going to do some shows all around Australia from September next year. What are we doing, DC?
5: Well, we're going to build something pretty special just for you guys. You can jump to powderfinger.com for signing up information, and we will see you on from the stage.
0: Oh, it is just so exciting, isn't it? I love the comments on that video on Instagram. You got Amy Shark saying, "What an amazing day it is." Sylvia Jeffries from Channel 9, a big yes. Our very own Smallsy says, "Let's go." I love another one. They said Lions, three-peat and Powderfinger back together. It feels good. It certainly does. So, Monday morning, 5 a.m. our time, we find out where and when the Powderfinger reunion will be happening. Right now, on my mind, this is Kiss-tory at Kiss 97.3.

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0: Yes, they were broadcasting live today from Corey's hometown of Baralaba. They took Wally Lewis along for the ride. Why not? The king. And they got talking about weights. Never a good idea to talk about your weight, right?
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4: Average was 105, heaviest was 112.
2: And how much was Wally?
4: 91. Well, I've been looking at him though, he's porky, he's 5 foot nothing.
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0: You get him, Wally? And calls the king Porky. That is gutsy. You can catch up with the show by listening to the podcast on iHeart and win with Cash or Crash, 8 o'clock Monday. $1,000 could be yours. It was won this morning by Jane in Wellington Point. No reason why we can't do it again. Robin, Kip and Corey back Monday from 6.

0: Brisbane's greatest workday variety. It is Georgie here. Love Kiss 97.3. Gee, loving Brizzy. Blue skies here on Coro. I reckon the big brown snake, it's even sparkling. Top of 29. Where else would you rather be? Appropriate song too. We are in paradise, guys. Coldplay inside the next 10, and a very funny bit if you missed it on Robin, Kip and Corey this morning. The boys talked about their partner's ex, and Tegan happened to be listening, Corey's wife. Find out what happens in seconds here at Kiss.
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0: Oh, yeah, everyone's getting pretty excited to win a Mahindra SUV. Someone in Brisbane will win it. You just need to find it. We hide it around the place and we tell you the exact location where it is. Get there, register, and you're in the running to win with Robin, Kip and Corey's. Dude, where's my car? Jess in Greenslopes getting desperate.
3: I so need a car, so please tell me, dude, how do I get a car?
0: All right, I'm going to let you know within the next hour. Yeah, I'll talk to Kip on the phone. He'll reveal its next location. I'll give a clue now, though, all right? So listen up. I'm going to say it's kind of close to the Rocklea Markets. Think Sherwood Road. Jeez, I've almost given out the location there. Let's hope I don't get in trouble. So stick around to find out exactly where that Mahindra SUV is so that you can drive away in it. 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

0: Love Kiss 97.3 playing Brisbane's greatest workday variety. It is Georgie. Happy Friday. I'm marinating in fake tan at the moment. Yep. Pretty stinky in this studio, but it's the year of the 40th, so all these parties, I'm trying to look 30. I don't know if the tan gets me there, but we'll see, hey? Hey, no other station in Brisbane gives you this sort of variety, so Ariana on the way. But then it's going to be next to... Cold Chisel, yes, please. All right, all of that inside the next 10, and we are giving away a car.
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0: Yeah, we hide it somewhere in Brisbane. You get out there, find it, and then you're in the running to drive away in a Mahindra SUV Bianca from Cooperoo. You reckon you need this car?
3: That would be amazing.
0: Yeah?
3: I've had my car for 9 years now, nearly, so a nice new car would be great.
0: Yeah, they start to fall apart a bit around the 10-year mark, I reckon.
3: Yeah.
0: Well, this will be ready to drive, clean as a whistle. All you need to do is get to the location inside the next 30 minutes. We reveal where it will be. So hot-footed over there. I'll give you a tip right now. Head towards Sherwood Road around Rocklea, all right? And then you'll be pretty close to it. But keep it locked to Kiss to win with Robin, Kip and Corey's Dude, Where's My Car?
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6: 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Yeah.
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0: It's 97.3, Brisbane's greatest workday variety. So we go from Cold Chisel to Jay-Z and Rihanna. Who would have thought that in seconds?
1: Robin, Kip and Corey Oates in the morning.
0: Yes, it's Georgie here, but you get Robin, Kip and Corey weekdays from 6, and this morning they broadcasted live from Corey's hometown of Baralabar, population about 350. It's kind of inland from Rocky and Gladdy. Really in the middle of nowhere, and I guess when you're somewhere like that, there's only a few things to entertain you.
2: Had a great time at the Baralabar Bowls Club. I just grabbed one of the flyers off the bar, which is advertising Ben's Chicken Racing, which is on 7 nights a week. And it looks like they're painted chickens that literally race around a track, and you bet on the chooks.
3: What do you do after it?
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2: schnitty?
3: Yeah, do you end up with the chicken?
2: Surely these are special racing chickens.
3: Is it a roast chook?
2: I don't know.
0: How is this stuff that happens in country towns? It's awesome. You can catch up with the show by listening to the podcast on iHeart, and on Monday your chance to win big with Cash or Crash. This morning Jane in Wellington Point, she walked away with $1,000. You could as well. No reason why not. They play at 8, and Robin, Kip and Corey, they're back Monday from 6 here at KISS 97.3.

0: Australia's greatest workday variety. Love Kiss 97.3. It's Georgie and Robin Kip and Corey's Dude, Where's My Car? Your chance to drive away in a Mahindra SUV. We hide it in Brizzy. You get out there, find its location to be in the running. I did give a clue earlier. I said Rocklea Markets. Will, you're over that way now. You've knocked off work early for the day.
1: Yeah, I found it, I think.
0: Okay,
1: yeah,
0: where?
1: Do you want the license plate or do you?
0: Whereabouts are you?
1: Comments?
0: Oh, there you go. You're in the right spot.

0: Georgie, Love Kiss 97.3. I find that on a Friday, we keep the tunes light and bright, you know, getting you ready for the weekend. So this is a real dance floor starter, I reckon. Top Loader. I love it. Dancing in the Moonlight. You'll get next. And it's time to tell you where this car is so you can win.
1: Robin, Kip and Corey Oates.
2: Dude, where's my car?
1: Dude, where's my car?
0: Amazing.

0: Mahindra SUV. It could be yours if you can find it in Brisbane. You head there, you register, and you're in the running to win. So, Kip, you're still on your way back from Baralaba. Maybe you're just going to stay there forever, hey?
1: Well, I wouldn't mind, actually, because we're about to jump on the light aircraft to get us home. It's an 11-seater. It's tight. The quarters are tight. There is no bathroom. There's no facilities on the plane.
0: No bathroom?
1: No. It's a beautiful plane. At least it's a turboprop, so it feels like the propeller's going to keep spinning. It's a bit hairy.
0: Okay. So let us know, whereabouts today is this Mahindra SUV?
1: This fully stacked Mahindra SUV is at Oxley Creek Common. So, you know, Sherwood Road, right near Rockley Market. That's where we are. So Oxley Creek Commons, come down, give us your details, register, and you could be driving away in this brand new Mahindra SUV. And we're going to give it away next week, Georgie.
0: So good. All right, head there right now for Robin, Kip and Corey's Dude, Where's My Car?
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3: Good afternoon. A crash now on Black Street, Milton, North Castle Main Street. A crash Pimpamar Jacobs Well Road in Norwell too. There are southbound delays from Bribie Island Road on the Bruce Highway after a crash in Narangbar. That's been cleared. A breakdown now on the Gympie Arterial Road, Ball Hills, southbound in the left shoulder before Linkfield Road. 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The Kiss Cast today, partly cloudy. Tomorrow, possible shower developing. Top 31 for Saturday. Today's top 29. It's 25 now. That's Kiss Traffic and Weather together.

0: 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It's 25 now. That's Kiss Traffic and Weather together.
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0: Brisbane's greatest workday variety. Love Kiss 97.3. It's Georgie. Let's keep the rock vibes going. Because maybe you're gonna be the one. Yes, Oasis for your Friday arvo inside the next 10. And if you were like me and finished high school in about 2003, I reckon I've got your schoolies song. Yeah, we all had that song, right? It's going to play next. Don't go anywhere at Kiss.
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0: And you can win a Mahindra SUV. We've hidden it in Brisbane. You get out there, find it. 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You register your details. And it could be yours. Em, one of our Thunderbirds. 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
3: Georgie, Oxley Creek Common, just off Sherwood Road. You won't miss us. Come on down. We are having so much fun. The tunes are pumped up. Everyone is pumped. Everyone's rocking up. So excited. And, of course, everyone is like, this is mine. I feel it. I'm going to win it. Sorry, it could be yours.
0: It's a good day to do it as well. Like Friday, everyone knocks off early. Just don't go back to the office. Head right now to Oxley Creek Common in Oxley. Register your details. You could win a Mahindra SUV with Robin, Kip and Corey's Dude, Where's My Car at Kiss.
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0: 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It is Georgie, and this morning, these guys.
1: Robin, Kip and Corey Oates in the morning.
0: Broadcasted live from a little old town called Barallabar. It is in the middle of nowhere in Queensland, and it's the home of Corey Oates, where he's from. So the team thought, why not go back, see where this guy comes from, and what a show it was.

0: Okay, it says, Corey, welcome to Barella Bar.
1: Yeah. We've used the Barella Bar courtesy bus.
2: Corey sort of acted as a tour guide to show us the sights.
3: Look how round that sun is.
4: Yeah.
3: If you stare at it.
4: I don't think you should.
3: It looks blue. Look at me, my eyes are
2: And sometimes I ask some questions that were inappropriate, it seems.
5: So is that a dump?
3: No, that's someone's house.
5: Oh, right. Sorry.
3: That's just old machinery.
1: And we have to get to Banana because there's nowhere to stay in Barella Bar, and that is 49 kilometres away.
2: Yeah.
1: So these two decide that the beer needs to be drunk.
2: Yes.
1: All of that was working absolutely perfectly until I don't know who started it. Mm. Actually, no, I do know. It was Corey.
2: Yes.
1: Corey starts saying that if he doesn't go to the toilet, he's going to open the window.
2: Yes, yes.
1: And pee out of it.
2: If we didn't have our lovely listeners with us, I think he would have.
1: Last night at the Bowls Club, Wally Lewis is here, and I thought it was a smart idea to try and pit these two, as in Wally and Corey Oates, both legends of rugby league, against each other on a subject I just should not have brought up. Wally Lewis, what was your weight when you played?
6: 91 kilos.
1: Okay,
6: let's 93 at my top.
1: Corey Oates, how heavy were you when you played?
7: Average was 105, heaviest was 112.
1: And how much was Wally?
7: 91. Well, I've been looking at him though, he's porky, he's 5 foot nothing.
6: He's extra weight because he's a d***head.
8: We're live from the Barella Bar Bowls Club.
1: Wally Lewis, the king, is out on that bowls screen just chucking the footy around.
2: How amazing for these kids. They're chucking the ball around with one of, if not the greatest rugby league player ever. It's pretty cool.
9: I just got a call from the pilot. There's been an issue. The plane has had a mechanical failure up in Mackay, wherever it is.
10: We have to get on Cessnas, which holds 4 people total.
2: On Cessnas?
10: On Cessnas.
7: I'll drive to Rocky.
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It is Georgie playing Brisbane's greatest workday variety, and it's a playlist to match Brizzy at the moment. We got Blue Skies, tops of 30 over the weekend. So why not get you ready for that with some Ace of Base? Heading back to 1994 after Cyril, and in two songs, I'll tell you how you can win a car here at Kiss.

0: Yeah, you'll get Like a Prayer inside the next 10, and no other station in Brizzy gives you a bit of Madge. And then... yeah, why not some Walk the Moon? Oh, Friday. Is anyone else like me and thinking, can't be bothered cooking tonight? It's definitely takeaway. Sorry, kids. Actually, why am I apologising to them? They love it. Bit of Maccas or something. Shut Up and Dance is next at Kiss.
1: Jump in my car. Robin, Kip and Corey Oates. I wanna take you home. Dude. Where's my car?
0: Oh, wouldn't it be nice? The end of next week, someone in Brisbane will be driving around in a brand new car, a Mahindra SUV. We hide it in Brisbane. 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
3: Delays with a crash reported on the Western Freeway outbound after Moggill Road in Drapilly, so slowing up from Mount Cooper. Heavy in the city, northbound on Riverside Expressway. You've got southbound delays on Pacific Motorway, all in Gabba to Greenslopes. On the north side, there's delays from Nudgee on the Gateway Motorway right up to Bracken Ridge. Whether you're moving, decluttering your home or office, or heading overseas, let Storage King help you start your new chapter. 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Search Storage King today. The Kiss Cast for Brisbane today, partly cloudy. Tomorrow, partly cloudy. A possible shower developing in the top 31. Today, top 29. It's 25 degrees now. That's Kiss traffic and weather together.
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0: Georgie. 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
0: But I've got to go. Wine time, I reckon. So Smallsy, he is now on Kiss. Massive show, the Savo. Absolute superstar. Oh, my. Troy Sivan. Yeah, this guy, not only can he sing and dance, but he's a superstar in Hollywood these days. Yeah, I love this one, Bloom. So the circles he moves in because of his acting and stuff, like, it's next level when you see him in pap shots and at fashion shows. I hope Smallsy asks all the big questions, like, hey, who are you hanging out with? Who are your mates, Troy? We need to know. Troy Sivan is next on The Smallsy Show. 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
18: There's a broken down car at Holland Park West to the Pacific Motorway. It's in the left lane northbound after the Gaza Road exit. There's also a breakdown at Springwood for the M1 southbound after Watland Drive overpass. And one broken down, a car for Larapinta, Logan Motorway westbound on the left shoulder near Paradise Road. 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
5: 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Hello.
9: Vibes are high.
5: Oh, you tell you what, I got my feet up for a Friday afternoon.
9: You've been saying that every Friday for the last few weeks.
5: Because you know what I've worked out? No one works on a... Look out there. There's not a single person in this radio station on a Friday afternoon.
9: Crickets.
5: It's like, literally, you out there, are you okay on your own there, Georgie?
10: I'm fine.
5: Yeah, but there's no one there, right? You're on your own.
10: Yeah, but it's work from home Friday.
5: This is what I'm saying.
10: We would do it if we could.
5: Absolutely, and I can't, so you best know I'll only be doing 50% the work if I have to be here in the office.
10: That's fair.
5: Friday afternoon. Weekend is here. Coming up this afternoon on the show, we're going to do that meet and greet. Someone is going to be meeting Jay Shetty, the self-help monk. Someone will be humming their way to financial freedom, if you believe what he's selling in his new tour. That's coming up before 4 o'clock. But we've had a huge week of stars here on the show. We had Benson Boone this week. Noah Kahan was here yesterday.
9: Yep.
5: This afternoon, dialing in from New York City, the man who's just dropped his brand new album called She's the Best. It's out today.
11: Party on the way to the party at the park. Party in the bush.
5: This is Troye Sivan. This is the song Party. He sampled Madonna in this song. And like just the other week was on stage at the MTV Awards with Madonna. Troye Sivan is going to be dropping by the show. Oh yeah, I wonder if he got to meet her. I mean, obviously he met her, but like, what was she like? Because you know, the rumors, the word is out that sometimes when you meet these big time celebrities like Mariah Carey or Madonna, they don't actually know what's going on. They're like the prep. because they're so famous. They're sort of like the president. They don't know where they are. They don't know who.
9: Miranda Priestley in The Devil Wears Prada.
5: Exactly. They don't know who they are. They don't know where they are. They got little minders telling them exactly who they're meeting. What'd you say?
10: That's kind of like you.
5: Yeah.
10: We're your minders.
5: You want to go home early?
10: I would love to.
5: Yeah. So Troye Sivan's coming up on the show. Right now, though, we're doing this every Friday afternoon. It's the Chemist Warehouse Fast Five. 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Call now. Right now. Here at KISS.

That is Into You. This is the Smallsy Show. Thanks to Canvas Warehouse for a Friday afternoon. Hey, coming up, Troye Sivan is going to be here on the show. We're working on the Hot Minute too, but I've just seen a story that's come across my attention. No, just quickly, team chat. There's an article on the Daily

0: male. Would you share a towel with your partner? Couple sparks debate over bathroom habit they thought was normal. An Australian influencer has divided couples, revealing they share the same towel in the... Is that not the foulest thing I've ever heard in my life?
1: I think it's fine.
2: No.
0: You are absolutely...
1: Like, not all the time, as a one-off.
0: No.
2: Maybe if you're at the beach and you only have one towel between you, yes.
1: Well, I mean, like, about a bath towel.
0: You mean in the bathroom at home. That is the most disgusting thing.
1: Is it?
0: You wouldn't...
1: Not as a one-off. I'd like my own towel, thank you.
0: Yeah.
1: I'd be going first because I'm not drying off with a wet towel.
0: This, but also too, just imagine all the this is the most rank thing I've ever read, and I'm disappointed in you even agreeing with this.
1: I'm shocked
0: because think about all of the fecal matter that when you wipe in between your crack, it's getting on there.
1: You've just got a shower.
0: Yeah, of course you did.
1: How dirty are you?
0: There's going to be remnants on there, Dals.
1: Nah.
0: There's going to be.
1: I'm clean.
0: And also, too, we ain't the best washers. We don't clean every nook and cranny, if you know what I'm saying.
1: That's gross.
0: That is foul. Anyway, sorry, I read that. Woman shares a towel with her partner. She thought it was normal. It is anything but. Let me tell you, sharing, and if anyone listening right now shares a towel with their partner.
2: Or a toothbrush.
0: That's even worse.
2: You know, couples do that in the shower and whatever. They'll just have like the one toothbrush in there.
0: Can I also say, while we're talking about toothbrushing in the shower, don't do that. Like, you're not that time poor.
2: You need to spit it down the drain.
0: No, you're not that time poor. You got to brush your teeth in the shower. When I go to friends' houses and I see a toothbrush and toothpaste in the shower, I think you're an animal. It's 2 minutes of your time. You don't need to do it in the actual shower.
2: And spit on your feet.
0: That is just rank. Disgusting people. Anyway, should we do the Chemist Warehouse Fast Five? 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
0: All right, Lily, welcome to the show. Happy Friday afternoon.
4: Hello.
0: Do you share a towel with your partner?
4: Only if he's staying at my house. Oh. But he's a clean boy.
0: Lily, if he's staying at your house, get one out of the linen press, okay? Please. And don't tell me you also brush your teeth in the shower, don't you? You do, don't you?
4: No, I don't. I don't actually. I have braces, so I have to do like a proper
0: clean.
4: Proper like flossing, water flossing, mouthwash, whole routine.
0: Great.
4: It's like 5 minutes every day.
0: Because also too, no one is that busy they have to brush their teeth in the shower. Hey, I want to give you $500 shopping spree at Chemist Warehouse. All you need to do is get the next 5 questions correct. If you do that...
4: Oh, gosh.
0: I'll give you $100 for every question. All 5 is okay. 500. You'll be hitting up a little shopping spree this weekend. Are you ready?
4: Okay, let's do it.
0: If you don't know the answer, say pass. If we've got time, we'll come back to it at the end, all right?
4: Awesome. Sounds good.
0: Time starts after the first question. Here we go. This week, we had Benson Boone on the show. What's his signature move to do on stage?
4: Backflip.
0: Yes. Today's International Pizza Day. What cheese is most commonly used on a traditional pizza?
4: Mozzarella.
0: Yep. Noah Kahan just wrapped his Aussie tour. He just released a new song for which iconic movie franchise?
4: Pass.
0: Which pop star made an appearance on Saturday Night Live on the weekend?
4: Pass.
0: Okay. Season 8 of The Kardashians premiered last night. Which sister is younger, Kim or Khloe?
4: Kim.
0: No. Noah Kahan just wrapped his Aussie tour. He released a new song for which iconic movie franchise?
4: The Hunger Games.
0: Yeah. And which pop star made a surprise appearance on Saturday Night Live on the weekend? You were blowing through that. You had so much time. I would have been on the Google if I was you. Because we worked I've worked out some people played this game sitting on the Googs. Taylor Swift was the answer you were looking for. Khloe is the younger Kardashian.
4: So in my brain, I was thinking Courtney, not Khloe. And I'm like, Courtney's the oldest.
0: But you said the wrong one, so that's okay.
4: I went too quick, yeah.
0: Yeah, yeah. Hey, you know what? Not a bad haul. $300 worth.
4: Awesome.
0: $300 to go to Chemist Warehouse. Are you shopping up a storm? Congratulations.
4: Yes. Going to go buy some protein powder.
0: Oh, hello. get those gains on, girl.
4: Yes, of course.

0: Sorry, I'm just back at that couple that share a towel in the bathroom. I am absolutely still grotested by that. A
1: lot of debate going on off the air here.
0: Yeah, because your towel in the bathroom, it dries your private parts. Listen to me, I sound like a 12-year-old boy. My privates. It dries your privates, okay? And then your partner is also going to dry their privates.
1: Think of the pink eye and other things.
0: Well, just imagine where you're just going to be transferring that type of bacteria from one hole to another and not on yourself even. You know what I'm saying? I'm talking eye holes, okay?
2: We're not.
0: I absolutely was. Nostrils. I don't know what hole you were talking about.
2: Sorry. That's on me.
0: There you go. Anyway. And so anyway, I'm still, that's just so foul. You know, the thing is, you never know how someone lives. You just never know how someone else lives. You can have quality friendships with people that last you years. And then one day you get a peek inside their life and you just go, oh, everything I thought I knew about you is wrong.
1: The poo knife comes to mind.
0: Yes. Have you heard of the poo knife?
2: No.
0: Have you not heard of the poo knife?
2: Do you own a poo knife?
0: No. There's a story. I don't know how real this story is about the poo knife, but the story goes that one guy grew up having to cut their number twos in the bathroom because they wouldn't go down the toilet properly. The whole family had a knife that was next to the toilet and they would have the communal poo knife.
1: It's a viral Reddit story for the record.
0: Yeah. And so they would, every family member that would just sat next to the toilet, right? It was called the poo knife, right? Like it was just, they did their business. They chopped it up before they flushed it.
2: And it didn't wash it?
0: No. They went to a friend's house when they were like in their early teenage years, had to do a number two at their friend's house. There was no poo knife that they were led to believe was normal. They've come out and said, hey, there is no poo knife. How would you like me to dispose of this? That's when this guy then learnt for the first time, not everyone lives with a poo knife.
2: Oh, I feel bad for him.
0: Yeah.
1: And there'll be someone listening now who is having that realisation.
0: Do you think so? This is my back to my point, is that you never really, how well do you really know someone? How well do you really know someone? Hey, we should check your traffic. And guess who we're getting on the show straight after this? This afternoon's guest has got a brand new album out today.
3: Party on the way to the party at the park. Party in the bush. Party in the brick. Party at the restaurant. Party at the club.
0: Did he say that this is one of the gayest albums he's ever made? And that was his words. Yeah. I wouldn't say it is the gayest album he's made unless he had said it. Plus, he's also sporting a lesbian haircut.
4: Everyone keeps saying I have a lesbian haircut and I don't really know how to like fix it. When I think I'm giving like cool dude, I give like androgynous butch woman.
0: Lean into it, Troy. Troy Sivan, taking over next.
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6: Single vehicle motorbike crash at Clem 7 Tunnel southbound is closed at the end of the Pacific Motorway on-ramp at Woolloongabba. There's a broken down vehicle, Brisbane Airport Gateway Motorway southbound at the start of Morton Drive off-ramp, and the speed limit has been reduced to 60. 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

0: 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Thanks to Chemist Warehouse for a Friday afternoon. Now, coming up before 4 o'clock, Jay Shetty, the self-help guru Monk.
1: Tzatziki all over again.
0: Is it? Yeah, Tzatziki. He is bringing his This Changes Everything tour to Australia. Coming up before 4 o'clock, I have your chance to be there, getting as much self-help as you can gobble up in like the 2 hours of the show. Meantime, this afternoon's guest is dialing in from New York City. His new album is called She's the Best. It is out today. It's my old mate, Troye Sivan.
2: Ladies and gentlemen.
3: 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On Kiss.
4: Party on the way to the party.
5: Hey,
0: Troye Sivan. Wonderful to speak to you.
5: Nice to talk to you. How's it going?
0: Good. It's been a while. How's life? Catch me up.
5: Life is really good, thank you. My album comes out today, which is exciting. And yeah, I'm in New York at the moment, which is fun.
0: How's your haircut? Because I saw your TikTok. And your words, not mine, but Diane Warren, lesbian haircut, was how you described yourself. Now, have we had a trim since that TikTok, or are we still rocking it?
5: We've had a trim to take it more lesbian. I have a rat tail.
0: That's bold. That's very bold of you.
5: Yes, I have a big, long lesbian rat tail at the back.
0: Oh, hey, you know what? It's your album day.

0: Toy Meets World. I really like that song. And then the other side of my life was also then going home to the hotel room and being like kind of lonely and sad. And so for that side, I would listen to FF maybe.
1: Okay. Yeah. Now talk to me, because I think from on the outside looking in, being a pop star looks like it's pretty fun. But are you telling me that sometimes you're lonely?
0: Yeah, sometimes. I don't know. You just like, it almost makes it more weird because it's like, oh yeah, amazing. All of like my dreams are coming true. So why do I feel kind of sad still sometimes? And I think, I don't know. I mean, like, I don't know if it's the schedule or what, but sometimes it's like, it almost makes you go like more inward when things are going crazy on the work side.
1: Yeah.
0: And then that it's not a good thing.
1: Yeah. Would it be fair to say that everybody, or I mean, not everybody, but people have an idea of what being a pop star or being famous is. And then sometimes when you're living it, expectations don't necessarily meet reality. And you're like, oh, I feel like exactly the same person, except now just more people know who I am, but I'm still literally the same person.
0: I mean, I definitely do still feel like the same person, 100%. But I also do have to say, it is pretty glam. Like, it's quite fun. So I think maybe I'm just like an inherently like person who's like in my feelings a lot. Yeah, I think that would be the case regardless.
1: Tell me, what's the most glam thing that's happened recently? Was it the Madonna thing at the MTV Awards?
0: For sure. Yeah. I got to meet Madonna for the first time. And like, she, when I was literally 4 years old, the first like song that I used to sing around the house was Like a Prayer. And that was like the first song that my parents were like, oh, he's got kind of a nice voice. Mm-hmm. So she's been like a very important artist in my life. And I literally had like a come down on the day after where I was just like, whoa, I can't believe that happened.
1: Yeah. Well, she does feature on your new song. We're going to talk about that in just a second. The Queen of Pop meets you, or you meet her. We'll talk about it in a second. Troye Sivan taking over. New album out today. She's the best. This is Rush, the Smallsy Show at Kiss.

0: Troy Sivan, Rush, taking over the Smallsy Show this afternoon. His new album, She's the Best, out today with a song with Madonna on it called Party.
1: On the way to the party at the park, party in the bush, party on the bridge.
0: This song has been all over Instagram, all over TikTok. Sample some Madonna music, you hear that? Now, tell me about when you meet her. Did she know who you were? Or, because I can imagine she would be like the president, right?

0: where she'd have someone next to her going, now, this is Troye Sivan. You recently gave him permission to use one of your songs in his new song. Or was she, like, very, like, present and in the moment? You know what I'm saying, right? Because sometimes you meet super famous people and they're just like, wow, I don't even think they know where they are.
1: I was very, very prepared for her to be, like, not really knowing. And so Charlie XCX and her had literally just performed at the VMAs, like, you know, 10 minutes prior. And I was with Charlie. So I, and then Charlie walked up to her and they were talking about something. And I was sort of just, like, sheepishly standing on the side, not expecting her to know anything or realize anything, you know. And, no, she saw me and it definitely registered in her face. And she was like, oh, my God, I love our song. And the fact that she called it our song was just, like, that was sort of when I went into, like, my body started to, like, shut down.
0: And then he thought to yourself, don't say too much, but say enough that she knows you're interested, but don't play it too cool because she might think you're being rude, right?
1: Exactly right. And I kept it really chill. And then I was honestly surprised. She runs her own Instagram. So we like messaged afterwards. And unless it's like a very, very good, like, gay intern who works for her that knows how to speak exactly like her.
0: Yeah.
1: I believe I'm talking to Madonna. I could be getting catfished.
0: You believe you're speaking to Madonna, but there is a chance it could be just a gay intern who's pretending to be Madonna. Either way, you know what? Let's leave it with you're talking to Madonna. The lead track from the album that we've been living with for the last couple of weeks is Party, which is great. The video clip is just a work of art. Congratulations on that.
1: Thank you.
0: I have to ask, it's Party in the Club, Party in... all of the places that you've partied, were there any other options that you tried to work in lyrically that didn't work? Like, was there some, like, draft notes of places to party that you're like, that doesn't quite work?
1: There definitely was. I don't remember them off the top of my head, but now I have this thing where I will be, like, walking around and be like, damn, that's a good one. I should have said that. Like, something as simple as, like, Party on the Beach. Like, that's such a good one. And I didn't work it in there.
0: Absolutely. I would like to make a confession. I watched your interview the other day where you talked about what was on your YouTube algorithm. You and I actually could be the same person.
1: Oh, really?
0: Yeah, B1M. Architecture channel, like, I'll just put that on for fun. Like,
1: oh my God, 100%. That's so fun. I love knowing this about you.
0: Yeah, like,
1: I remember you made a video about this building that's kind of near my house in Melbourne, and I was, like, so starstruck. I couldn't believe it.
0: And for people who don't know, it's this guy, it's this, like, UK English guy who just makes videos on YouTube about how they do big architecture infrastructure projects. I watched one the other day about the metro train in Sydney. I was like, this is fantastic. This is great. Like, who needs scripted drama when you've got just YouTube channels?
1: Yep. That's, like, my main form of, I guess, brain rot. But it's not brain rot because I feel like I'm learning something.
0: I agree. I also watch clips of Diary of a CEO. So, you know, if we're on this, I feel like, I mean, I'm just sharing this with you. You can tell me I'm not interested. Yeah. But that's just, you know, if you're in that lane, you pick up Diary of a CEO. You can learn some stuff there too.
1: Okay, cool. I'll give it a go.
0: Congrats on the album. Wonderful to speak to you.
1: Thank you so much. Thanks. Nice to talk to you as always. I'll see you soon.
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4: A motorbike involved in a crash and the Clem 7 tunnel southbound is closed at the end of the Pacific Motorway on-ramp at Woolloongabba. There's a car broken down Brisbane Airport Gateway Motorway southbound at the start of the Morton Drive off-ramp and the speed limit has been reduced to 60. And traffic on the Western Freeway is very slow from Mount Cutha. The ZS Vibe, MG's best-selling small SUV, just got better from just $22,990 drive away. 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The KISS cast, 17 tonight, 31 tomorrow, possible shower. 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

0: them from Kistery. That is the real Slim Shady. This is the Smallsy Show. Thanks to Chemist Warehouse. It's Friday afternoon. Weekend vibes are on. I got to quickly say, next week here on the show, we're about to bounce out of here, but Will and Woody are coming up in a second. Next week on the show, it's Hollywood Week next week, right? We're going to call it Hollywood Week.
1: Yes.
0: We've got the stars of the new Sense and Sensibility movie. They're going to be here. That's very highbrow for me.
1: Very.
0: I'll have to watch my P's and Q's. So also the cast of the new Street Fighter movie
1: yes.
0: are going to be here on the show as well. Noah Centineo, 50 Cent, Daisy Edgar Jones. Oh, and Monday we are announcing the next big international superstar to take to the iHeart Live stage. Yeah, I didn't stutter. Next big international superstar to take to the iHeart Live stage. We are announcing that Monday afternoon. Right now, though, before we get out of here,
2: it's Smalls Agoris! 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
0: All week, been giving away chances for you to go and work on yourself. Because you know what they say, you know? How can you love someone else when you do not even love yourself? That's what they say.
1: That's what they say.
0: Rebecca, how's your self-love?
3: Good, good. Okay. How's yours?
0: Look, you know, some days room for improvement. Won't lie to you. Some days I realise I'm a little bit too harsh on myself. My internal dialogue, I'm a bit critical. I don't know about you, but sometimes I look in the mirror and I just don't like what I see. But I think all of us have that, don't we?
3: I think so, yeah.
0: Yeah.
3: I think
0: that's let's get you to Jay Shetty. This changes everything. Well, that went really deep there. I apologize. Do I need to...
1: You can be deep.
0: Should I need to get my... Do I need a therapist? I think I need to get that therapy back up. How many free therapy sessions do we get here at this company? Do we get 4 a year?
4: I have no idea.
1: Do we get free therapy?
0: Yeah, I think you get... I think they have this... I think all corporations offer like 3 or 4 like free mental health.
1: Do they?
0: Yeah. Huh. Just to make you feel good. But then if you do something real wrong, you got to pay for yourself, the rest of it. But, you know, take your 4. Can you Google that? Can you Google what the mental health plan is?
4: Me?
0: For KISS. Yeah, you do that.
4: Sure.
0: You do that because then if they search any history, it's on yours, not mine. Don't
4: I'm going to get reported.
0: Yeah, that's the idea. You put the target on your back. Hey, Rebecca, I want to get you to Jay Shetty. Oh, we're about to play the game Smalls Agoris. I give you the letter J. All answers to the questions categories have to start with J. If you can do it in 15 seconds, you're a winner.

0: You ready to go?
1: Okay, I'm ready.
0: Time starts now. A famous person.
1: Jennifer Aniston.
0: Something you'd find in your house.
1: Jelly.
0: A boy's name.
1: Justin.
0: Something you drink.
1: Juice.
0: Yes, an occupation.
2: Out of time.
0: Out of time. Hello, Jess. Welcome to the show.
3: Hello.
0: All right, you ready to play?
3: I'm ready.
0: You love yourself?
3: I love myself always.
0: Sure. Hey, just doing a mental health check. Here we go. Letter is J. All your answers have to start with it. Time starts now. A famous person.
3: Justin Bieber.
0: Something you find in your house.
3: Juice.
0: A boy's name.
3: Jack.
0: Something you drink.
3: Juice.
0: An occupation.
3: Journalist.
0: You are going to Jay Shetty, girl.
3: Yay!
0: You are going to work on yourself like you have never worked on yourself before. The tour, which tickets are on sale now at wanderlust.com.au, this changes everything. How you feel about yourself, who you choose to love, how you make money, and how you serve the world.
3: Amazing. I love it so much.
0: Playing Melbourne, Sydney, and Brisbane. This changes everything. Show start November 13.
2: Yeah.
0: Hey, Jess, have a great weekend. Thanks for listening.
3: Thank you.
0: Oh, by the way, we had the meet and greet. Can we bring that back next week? Because we've run out of time. Can we do the meet and greet next week?
4: Yeah, let's do it.
0: We'll cook on how we give the meet and greet away over the weekend. Maybe the person who loves themselves the least can go and meet. No, it's a bit dark, isn't it?
2: Oh.
0: It's a bit depressing because you get sob stories. Oh, I don't love myself. It's like, we'll work. Next week on the show, we'll do the meet and greet to see Jay Shetty. All right, Will and Woody up next. Catch ya. Have a great weekend, everybody.
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13: Brisbane traffic. A single vehicle crash at Belmont for the Gateway Motorway southbound. It's on the left shoulder adjacent to the Wynnum Road on-ramp and the speed limit has been reduced to 60. The Clem 7 tunnel southbound still closed at the end of the Pacific Motorway on-ramp at Woolloongabba after a motorbike crash. Barbecue nights are better thanks to Aldi prices like beef rump steak bulk pack, only $19.99 a kilo. 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Aldi, good difference. The Kisscast down to 17 tonight, top of 31 tomorrow, possible shower. Will and Woody driving you home next on Kiss.
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18: Hey, I'm Brooke Seychelle. Powderfinger are hitting the stage together for the first time since 2010, confirming some reunion shows from September next year. Exact dates are expected to be revealed on Monday, but Brisbane Lord Mayor Adrian Schrinner says if the band is looking for a place to play, he knows a few good spots. A reprieve for businesses with the planned ban on using credit cards to pay tax bills put on hold. The ATO's change was due to take effect from November 30, but the federal government has intervened to delay it until next year. To the Sunshine Coast, where a motorbike rider has died in a crash this morning. Police were called to Noosaville just before 9:30 following reports a motorbike collided with a truck. The 41-year-old man died at the scene. And Special Olympics athletes and police are carrying the torch through Brisbane today as it heads to Melbourne for the National Games. In Kiss Celeb News, Harry Styles gets candid on performing live. More details next.
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18: 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The singer sitting down for Rolling Stone, confessing the city feels like home.
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1: It looks like the NRL will crack down on hip drop tackles next season off the back of Nathan Cleary's horrific compound fracture. ARL Commission boss Peter Vallandis set to hold a summit after the World Cup to stamp out the move, saying the Panthers star's injury left him physically sick. The Kiss cast is next.
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1: Partly cloudy and a top of 29 today. Possible shower developing, 31 tomorrow. Partly cloudy, 31 on Sunday. Right now it's 26 in Forest Lake and 23 in Fitzgibbon. 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

0: Wonderful Friday, as always, guys. Can you hear it? It's going to be coming up very shortly. Have we still got Harry Styles tickets today? Yep. We do. Great.
1: Double to Harry Styles.
0: A double to go and see Harry if you get the most cans in Can You Hear It? Beer or soft drink based on the sound of the can opening. Digital producer Sexy Das is in the studio. Oh, get your mic on, brother.
2: Is it on?
0: There we go.
1: There you go.
2: What's
1: there
2: up?
0: Great to have you in here, man.
1: You're in here because you want to bring up something from the past, from our radio show up next.
2: Correct. Yeah, we're going to be talking about good old Joe Jonas.
1: Oh, wow. Okay, and his relationship with the show.
2: Correct.
0: Yeah. And the interview that never happened because we lost our jobs.
2: Yes, unfortunately, and there's more updates on that that you guys don't know.
1: More updates?
2: There are more updates.
0: Love that.
1: Okay, great.
0: There's only 10 weeks of the show to go, guys, so we're jumping in the time machine all throughout the show at the moment. It's great fun, and we're going to do it more.

0: It's Will and Woody. Only 10 weeks of the show to go, so we're jumping in the time machine.
1: We're going back.
2: Let's go back in time.
1: Going back in time.
3: You're telling me that you built a time machine?

0: That's right. So some bits that we've loved throughout the years. These aren't necessarily our best bits, I should say, Woods. And a lot of them that we're enjoying talking about. I don't know if you guys are enjoying it as much, but there's obviously a lot that goes on behind the scenes for some of these moments. And it's nice for us to actually reveal to you guys what happened in and around some stuff. And for me, always the best stories, content stories, come in and around celebrities because we just have to hide so much.
1: Of course.
0: Everyone has to mind their P's and Q's. There's so much communication that goes around, pleasing them, getting it done right, all that sort of stuff.
1: And the celebrities need to give approvals with what goes on the radio show. We're always trying to maintain relationships with production companies.
0: We're
1: and
0: jumping
1: whatnot.
0: Through all sorts of hoops.
1: Yes, absolutely. So this one was a bit of a different one because I'm going to say for the only time in our 8 years, this is the only time like an A-list celebrity reached out to us. We didn't reach out to them. Sexy Das, our digital producer, is in the studio. So Joe Jonas reached out to us.
2: Yeah, well, I mean, I actually
0: you
2: wasn't
0: weren't
2: even
0: here for
2: here.
0: This. No,
2: I
0: wasn't even here. He actually wasn't born.
1: Yeah.
0: when that happened.
1: He was a fan, though. In primary school, he was a fan. No, so how many years ago?
0: He would have still been in school.
2: Yeah, I would have been in school.
0: That's really funny.
1: Were you listening to us when you were at school?
2: Yeah, big fan.
0: Oh, shut up.
1: Love that. Okay, so when
0: was your mum a fan, more importantly? Maybe. Like in the car on the way, you know, she drops you off, you know, she picks you up from school. Well, you did, because that's when you'd know, because she'd choose the radio show.
2: We actually listened to Hamish and Andy.
0: Oh.
1: Brutal. That's brutal. But
0: well, they were on before us, so that's okay. There's no clash there.
1: Yeah, sure.
0: Yeah.
1: Anyway, it was 6 years ago, I reckon, that Joe, what's up?
3: No, it was in 2024.
1: It's only 2 years ago, Joe Jonas. Seriously?
0: Yeah, right.
1: Apparently, yeah.
2: All right. I was in year 11.
1: Oh, there you go. There you go. Anyway, so 2024. This is
0: amazing.
1: Totally out of the blue.
0: It's amazing.
1: That Joe Jonas, he sees us playing our weekly game, Can You Hear It? Where we go beer or soft drink based on the sound of the can opening.
0: Yep.
1: And so Joe Jonas comments on one of the videos.
2: Yeah, I think he commented and then he actually reached out and DM'd and said, guys, I want to play.
1: I think we've got some audio here.
0: Joe Jonas slipped into our DMs. Well, that is totally wild. This is
1: KV. KV said, hey, DM us, and then he DM us.
0: And then he DM us. So he did slip into our DMs. I think that's all we need to say.
1: It went to DMs.
0: We've had our DMs slipped into by Joe Jonas.
4: He's Buddy Dylan! Joe Jonas!
5: Wow. It feels good to be the people's champ, and I hope I get some sort of trophy.
1: There's a bit of a jump there. So, like, he DM'd us, and then we arranged a time for him to play Can You Hear It? Mm. He broke the record of Can You Hear It, right? So this is 2 years ago. Anyway, fast forward 2 years. When he got the record, he actually said to us, you guys can warm up for the Jonas Brothers when we're here in Australia.
0: Mm.
1: Okay? He never fulfilled that. So then only recently...
0: I wonder how that chat went, by the way.
1: With his brothers?
0: Like, he walks into his brother's game. Are they Kevin, Sean?
6: I have tea.
1: Oh, yeah, talk to us.
0: Hang on a second. Are you even listening or are you producing your next show already? Listening, if you want to chime in.
6: Chris, Amy and Jack on Kiss 106.5.
0: Oh, my God. Shut up.
1: Okay,
0: no, what I want to say, though, is how do you think that, like, because he's just gone off on a random venture, messaging a radio show in Australia on TikTok, won a competition opening cans, and then catches up for the first, I don't know, band rehearsal and is like, by the way, guys, I'm going to get these guys to come and be the pre-show.
1: And it's obviously gone poorly.
0: And they've obviously gone, shut up, mate. You're having a midlife crisis. You just got divorced. There's no way. And he sheepishly then just didn't get back to us. I mean, I assume that's what happened because we didn't hear anything from him.
1: It went very quiet on the direct messages. So, sorry, Annalise, do you have tea on that?
6: Yeah, I do.
1: What's the tea?
6: I was in full meetings with their label trying to execute this.
1: And?
0: Oh, wow. So
6: It got pretty far, but the only reason why it didn't end up happening was because there were so many conflicts with timings and stuff and availabilities on their end that we couldn't get it done, but they were really keen.
1: Oh, you're kidding.
0: Oh,
6: Joe,
0: wow.
6: Like, Joe told his actual US management, not like the
0: UK. Sorry, the just hear label, the crinkle of the packet of shapes that's getting devoured out there. Can you guys get a bit
6: sorry.
0: We know the show's ending, but let's just keep a bit of the curtain up if we can.
1: Just wait for 30 seconds while she's talking. hold your shapes. Put your shapes down. Put the shapes down.
0: Yeah, anyway. Did you hear
6: that? Did you hear me putting them down?
1: We got it. Okay, so Annalise, so Joe was actually fighting for us. I feel awful now because we, for a couple of years, were like, Joe, what a bastard.
0: Yeah, no, we canned him unceremoniously.
1: Yeah. Okay, so then 2 months ago, we found out he was going to be like 2 kilometres away from this radio studio performing the halftime. Yeah.

0: show of the NFL. Yep. Okay. So we kicked up our contact with Joe. Let's go to a song because we're going to pull down for you fully the curtain and let you know exactly what happened between us and Joe Jones.
1: Because we haven't really rounded this out.
0: Because it coincided with us getting sacked.
1: Yes.
0: Right? So there was a lot going on.
1: So no one knows what's happened. And I'm thinking, what, you've got more mail as to, because you were in comms with him.
2: Yeah,
1: you're really DMing him.
2: It was really weird. I remember sitting there and just getting a message from Joe Jonas on my phone. And I was like, what? Double take. Like, it's like so weird how I have been.
1: You're in chats with him.
2: It's so weird.
1: He's actually a lovely guy. Yeah. Anyway, we blew him off. We'll tell you what happened up next. It's Will and Woody.

0: Will and Woody, hope you're having a wonderful drive home. Hope you're having a happy Friday. Only 10 weeks of the show to go, guys, so we're jumping in the time machine.
1: We're going back.
2: Let's go back in time.
1: Going back in time. You telling me you built a time machine?
0: Alrighty, Woodrow, we're just really rounding out. This is a bit of closure on the Joe Jonas stuff. A lot of you guys would have heard, he got the record in Can You Hear It? Beer or soft drink based on the sound of the can opening the game we play here on a Friday. We had great chats with him. He said we could perform the halftime show with him and his brothers when they came to Australia.
3: Yeah.
0: That didn't happen. And then a couple of months ago, as I'm sure everyone who listens to this show would know because we've been talking about it a lot, we were going to try and get in touch with him when he was in Australia, performing at the NFL show at the MCG.
4: That's right. We just feel like he owed us at least like an in-studio interview or like just a meet and greet. Can you hear it in person, etc. So then we were leaning on our digital producer, Sexy D. And we told you, Sexy Das, that he had DM'd us before.
5: Yes.
4: Right? And you told us what?
5: I don't know. To be honest,

0: memory's clouded, but I remember...
1: Why, Darcy?
0: Don't worry about it. I remember you guys being like, we need to get back in contact with him.
2: Yes.
0: And I went on to Instagram and he wasn't following us.
2: Yeah, so, we were flat. We were obviously devastated. We were like, oh, no, he's obviously...
1: I forgot about this.
2: He obviously hates us now.
1: You are such a klutz.
2: So we were thinking of ways to get in touch with him outside of social media. Like, we were like, maybe we can go to the airport. Yeah. Maybe we can all start cracking cans really loud.
1: We spoke to the guy that was booking them for the NFL halftime show. We had him on the show. We were like, can you talk to Joe for us?
0: We made about three videos, like, calling him out.
1: Reaching him out.
2: And then we asked you, hey, Darce, did you check TikTok?
0: And I said, no.
2: And then what happened when you checked TikTok?
0: He was following us.
2: and there was an open chat with
0: him.
2: Yeah,
0: there was, yeah.
2: Okay, so then you finally...
1: Oh, is there audio?
2: Audio,
1: okay,
2: audio,
3: that's
2: it.
3: Okay, Jesus. The big news is...
1: Yes.
3: Joe Jonas...
1: Yes.
3: ...has seen our message...
1: Yes.
3: ...and he's commented on our TikTok.
2: No!
1: Shut up!
2: What did he say?
3: Well, he didn't actually say anything. He just put a gif of Christian Bale, like, kind of emerging from the darkness.
2: That was
1: oh, God.
2: That was
1: Let's
2: really
1: not go
2: confusing.
1: Down that,
2: that
1: rabbit
2: was
1: hole. There was a lot going on there.
2: Anyway, so then I think, so, Darce, you jump in when I don't have the information at hand here. But from my perspective, it got to Thursday, the day before he was going to be here in Australia.
0: Mm-hmm.
2: He reached out to us and said, sorry, my flight's been delayed.
0: Correct. Yep, flight's been delayed. And, to be honest, when I got that message, I was home ready, and I started calling everyone in the team, being like, "What do I say?" Like,
2: yeah, because he's now taught. There's an open line of dialogue with Joe Jonas, and this was all legit. Like he couldn't be here for an appearance on the Thursday, so he actually was stuck in Dubai. Okay, next step for us, Will, is we get fired.
1: Yeah, is that
2: we, so? Yeah, so that we received that news because we had a plan though. We had somehow managed to get some tickets to the NFL game. We were going to go and try and get his attention
1: Y Series Wines.
2: That's exactly right. I don't know what happened.
1: I think I want a couple of makeup credits. I need to do for that. Is that
4: to say the least?
1: Oh dear.
2: No, we love Y Series Wines.
1: No, we do.
2: Absolutely
1: we love them.
2: Absolutely. So anyway, so then because we had been sacked, we had a pretty big Thursday with the team, and we decided...
1: Well, I, at the time, were like, mate, should we still go to the Super Bowl the next day? And I was like, for me, no.
2: I
1: was thinking to myself, geez, I'm not sure if Woody will want to go to the Super Bowl. We hadn't really spoken. And then I got a message from Joe, our EP, and she was like, we're all at the pub. And I was like, oh, geez, I'm just not sure whether... You know, maybe Woody and I should go to the Super Bowl. And I got to the pub and you were already there.
2: Yeah, in full lycra. I rode my bike there. We were well on our way.
1: And then everyone was off. So, I feel really bad about that. We really blew Joe Jonas off.
2: Okay, so what's the contact with Joe Jonas then? When we're at the pub and just going like,
1: you're
2: slinging
1: DMs
2: anymore.
1: To Joe while we're at the pub.
0: Not at the pub. I think it was probably that. The day after, when he left.
1: Yeah.
2: Okay, what did he say?
0: Okay, so he texted saying, sorry I couldn't see you guys this time.
2: Oh.
0: Next time we've got to make it happen.
2: So
0: me in my head, I'm going, it's going to be a bit rough, a bit hard to make that happen, mate. We're off air and...
2: We don't have a job.
0: Yeah. And so...
1: We're not dead, guys.
2: Yeah.
0: True.
2: He might be a little bit less interested if it's not a radio station.
1: I don't think he cares about the radio show. He hit us up on social media.
2: It's true.
0: Yeah, true.
2: So what did he say next?
0: Well, no, to be honest, he hasn't said anything since then, but I texted him being like...
1: Is that the big update?
0: That was a big update. no, I text him back saying, for sure, we'll make it happen. And, you know.
2: And that's it.
0: But you know what I think? I think we could get a voice memo to him. If you want to crack a can right now or something, I can send a voice memo and we can get him to play for one can just real quick.
1: I think it's done, guys. You hear it's right up next. It's Will and Woody. Hope you're having a great drive home.
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6: Truck and a motorbike involved in a crash at Dakabin. The Bruce Highway northbound, two left lanes are blocked before Boundary Road and delays so far from Murrumba Downs. There is a broken down vehicle for Bowen Hills, Campbell Street at Hamilton Place and a single vehicle crash at Belmont for the Gateway Motorway southbound. The speed limit has been reduced. 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
11: 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A woman and girl killed, their car found in a dam. Queensland wins. Canberra backflips on disaster funding cuts. And Powderfinger confirms a reunion tour. 7 News at 6.
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0: Hope you're having a wonderful drive home. It is Will and Woody. Woodrow.
1: I'm going to say that's a soft drink. Can you hear it?
2: It's a beer. Can you hear it? Darcy, no. Can you hear it?
3: Beer or soft drink, based on the sound of the can opening, the most cans today wins two tickets to go and see Harry Styles together live in Australia, playing six huge stadium shows starting November 2, 2026, of course, including fourth and final Melbourne show. Tickets and info at livenation.com.au. Louise, you are the first cab off the ranks here, my friend. You ready to go?
1: Oh, my God. Yeah, I guess I really didn't want to be first.
3: I actually think first is good. There's no pressure here. You set the bar here, Louise.
1: Okay. Well, hopefully I set the bar.
3: All right.
1: Let's hope. Okay. Fingers crossed.
3: Here's can one, Louise.
1: Beer.
0: See you, Louise.
3: It's a low bar. It's a low bar.
0: On
3: Louise.
0: Your bike, Louise.
1: Oh, no.
0: Yeah, you're out,
1: mate. Can I have a comeback?
3: You can't have a comeback, but hold the line, Louise, because if no one else gets a can, you still get the tickets.
1: Oh my God.
3: All right, so hold the line. It's got a Lisa here. Lisa, you only have to get one.
4: One. Perfect.
3: All right, here we go.
4: Okay. Soft drink.
3: Incorrect.
0: Here we go.
3: No, Louise still has the tickets on
0: it's
3: zero.
0: It's like a betting collapse.
3: Yeah. Everyone's feeling the pressure.
0: Wow, the middle order is just spiraling here.
3: Okay.
0: Hang on a second. How many calls are we going to get through here? How many calls should we get through?
3: I mean, it's really time dependent, if I'm being honest. We're only in the first spot.
0: Okay.
3: So there's a few more to go.
0: Okay,
3: we'll
0: take at least three more.
3: Yeah.
0: I would say.
3: Let's go to Will here. Hey, Will.
0: Will, are you there? Will.
3: Phil?
0: Will.
5: Hello.
3: Okay. Oh. Is it Will or Phil?
5: Will.
3: Will. Beautiful. Okay, mate. You know the state of play here. You need to get one can and then you have those Harry Styles tickets.
5: Okay.
3: All right. Good luck.
5: Oh, soft drink.
0: Oh, no. He's coming. Let's go to a song. The suspense is high. Louise, are you there?
4: I am. Well done.
0: Well, mate, there's nothing. I mean, that was the worst crack I've ever heard.
3: And
0: can you hear it? Has to be said. But otherwise, everyone's just falling on their own sword, Louise. You could Stephen Bradbury away.
4: I'm still in the lead.
0: Zero cans. Unbelievable. It's Will and Woody. Hope you're having a great Friday. Kiss.

0: Hey, it's Will and Woody. I hope you're having a great Friday. Woodrow, Harry Styles tickets on offer for you guys if you can get the most cans in Can You Hear It. Now, before we get to this, guys, this is an extraordinary set of events. If you've missed it, Louise is in the lead on zero cans. Can you hear it? Can you hear it?
1: Can you hear it? So we're heading for a fourth player here. And so far today, no one has guessed a can correct. Lisa, this could be the easiest tickets ever. You just have to get one can and the tickets are yours. Lisa?
2: Hi.
3: Hi, Lisa. Switch
2: sorry.
3: On.
2: Sorry, we've been listening back and forth.
3: Switch
2: sorry.
3: Switch on, Lisa. You've got to switch on.
2: Sorry. So, long day.
3: That's totally fine. That's totally fine. Okay, but focus now because if you get one can, you steal the tickets off Louise. I mean, I'm going to be honest, though. Part of me hopes Louise wins with zero cans. But, Lisa, let's see how you go. Here's your first one.
2: Offrick?
3: Gone! Zero.
0: Clean ball.
3: No, Louise still has the tickets. I'm sorry, Lisa. I'm sorry to laugh at you like that, but this is comical.
0: No, it's a funny bit. Let's go back to Louise, I reckon, quickly. I just want to see
2: I'm still here.
0: Louise, how are you feeling? Zero cans.
2: I'm feeling good.
3: I mean, I kind of said as a joke, hold the line, because maybe no one will get one can. But
2: here
3: Louise.
2: Comes the Bradbury.
3: Here it comes.
0: Here it comes.
3: Here it comes, Louise.
0: Two players to go, Louise. We've got to get through two more.
2: Okay.
3: Okay. Are you there, Jean?
4: I'm here.
3: Okay. Jean, you know the situation. Here is your first can.
4: Beer.
3: She's done it.
0: Well done, Jean. Well done. Had to happen. Well done.
3: You've got the tickets.
2: Sorry, Louise. Oh, bummer. Never mind. Maybe you take me.
0: I'll let you guys sort that out off air. Looks absolutely. Like I'm reading you. You're both in Sydney, so maybe you can figure that out.
3: Okay. There we go.
0: Yeah, there you go.
3: Get the producers to exchange numbers and whatnot. Jean, I can say now, Louise isn't listening. You probably don't want to take Louise, do you?
2: Just my son was giving me a look. If you take her, that's it.
3: No. Take your son.

0: I can take. Yeah, we take love Louise, but Derek.
1: We love Louise.
0: Take your son. Now,
1: at the end of the day, Louise didn't guess a single can correctly.
0: It's not feel sorry for Louise.
1: So there's no part of me that feels sorry for her.
0: Absolutely. I mean, we'll give her a Will and Woody mug off air, but we don't feel sorry
1: for Louise. The entertainment was lovely.
0: Yes. Now, Gene.
1: I'm not sure if we still got the funds to ship out those Will and Woody mugs. I mean, that costs.
0: To ship them?
1: Yeah.
0: No, it's a, if you get a gift these days on Will and Woody, it's a come and pick up situation.
1: All right.
0: Anyway, let's go to Gene here now. Gene, you've got one can. Keep going because we still have Kelly to play as well. Okay, so here's can number two.
2: Soft drink.
0: Nice, Gene.
1: Good for you, Gene.
0: There's two. Let's keep going. Here's can number three, Gene.
1: Good for you.
2: Beer.
0: Oh, Gene. Oh, Gene, give her the tickets
1: now.
0: Wow,
1: just buried her. Just buried Louise. She's moving swiftly.
2: And I don't drink beer and I don't drink soft drink.
1: Bit of a gloat on the way.
0: You're joking, Gene.
2: No, I'm not.
0: When's the last time you cracked a can? How many years ago?
2: Oh, I don't actually ever remember cracking a can. But I've listened to your show since you started. So.
1: Oh, thanks, Gene. That's very kind of you.
0: Okay, here's can number four. Bloody hell, Gene. Bloody hell. I'm starting to realise.
1: She's got that clinical thing going on, doesn't she?
0: I think the best players are the ones that don't crack cans in real life because they're so attuned to what cans sound like on radio.
2: I think you're right.
0: Because Beatrice, famously, she didn't drink soft drink or beer.
1: The Gladiator.
0: And she was one of our record holders.
1: Yes, she was the first person to get 10 in a row. She got 9, did she?
0: There's something here, I reckon, Gene. I mean, we could be here for a while. Let's go for can number five.
2: I'm going to go beer.
1: She's got it.
0: Stop it, Gene.
1: She's on fire. Well, look, Gene, you're in the lead. So I'm pretty tempted just to give you the tickets. Let's give it the Harry Styles tickets. Okay. You've got five in a row. Congratulations, right on, Gene. Well done.
2: Thank you.
1: Now, the big question, though, is, Gene,
2: yes.
1: This is just a purely entertainment purposes at this stage. But
2: yep.
1: I reckon you're a player. Okay, we hear it pretty quickly.
0: I agree.
1: You're obviously hearing it. You're seeing it like a beach ball out there. Would you like to carry on and just see how deep you can go?
2: Oh, let's do it.
1: I think it's a great idea.
0: I love it.
1: I think it's a great idea.
0: We're going to go to traffic.
1: Yes.
0: Gene, sit down, ice your ears, and then we're going to keep cracking cans.
1: Oil them.
0: Oil the lobes. Oil.
2: I don't know about that. I'm uncomfortable with that.
3: 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Text Will and Woody now on 0429 13 1065 and they'll be back in just a jiffy. It's Will and Woody.
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5: Truck and motorbike crash at Duckabin for the Bruce Highway. Two northbound lanes are blocked and there are delays on the Gateway and Gympie Road. There's a single vehicle crash at Belmont for the Gateway southbound. The speed limit with that one is reduced down to 60 and congestion continues to the Western Freeway from Toowong. 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The Kisscast down to 17 tonight, top of 31 tomorrow, and a possible shower developing. This is Will and Woody for the drive home on Kiss.
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0: It's Will and Woody with a freshly set of oiled lobes.
1: Oh, yes.
0: Jean is knocking them down in Can You Hear It? She's got five in a row, beer or soft drink, based on the sound of the can opening, and she's going to continue for the championship play.
2: Can you hear it? Can you hear it? Can you hear it?
3: I don't want to go the early crow here, but the record is 16 in a row. I reckon Jean is capable.
0: Do we tell Jean now that the money situation has changed around the 16 cans?
3: We can absolutely.
0: I think
3: that.
0: We need to have that conversation now because Jean might choose to stop playing at this point.
3: Yeah, Jean, go on, yep. Jean, you go.
4: I feel like you're going to say there's no money at the end of this, right?
0: Jean, we unfortunately, I mean, you just said you're a long time listener of the show, so you'd probably know that we have.
4: I know, we have been axed.
0: We're not continuing next year. So naturally, they're stripping away our budget. We're doing this show through. Old World War II microphones and barely keeping the lights on at the moment. So we can't give away $10,000.
4: That's
0: sorry.
4: Okay. I'm happy to be part of the entertainment.
3: Oh, good
0: and
3: on
0: you. I love that. Tickets. And you got, I mean, you got the Stasi tickets. We'll send you a Will and Woody mug, obviously, and a Pokemon Polaroid camera.
4: I'm happy.
0: Okay, great. All right, here we go, Jen. Well, look, it could be over very quickly. That's how it happens with Can You Hear It? This is Can 6. Okay, here we go.
4: I'm not locked in now. Okay, let's go. Beer.
3: And there it is. It's over. It's over. I mean, it's true. We built you up. We broke the news about the cash, and you didn't. You didn't add another can, Jean. I mean, Struth, we kept you on the line for a further 6 minutes, and we didn't grow from our five cans. Jean, I love you, Jean.
0: On you, Jean.
3: No, don't.
0: Oh, no, that's funnier than any other result, to be honest. That's really great.
4: Oh, I got the tickets. So I'm happy.
0: Yeah, you got Harry Styles tickets, which is huge. Jean, look, if you love the show, we are going back in the time machine to call back some of the best bits of the show over the last 10 years.
4: Absolutely have loved your show.
0: Oh, thanks so much, mate. We'll stick around. We'll get you a Will and Woody mug. And we'll see you soon, Jean. Thanks for playing.
4: Thanks so much.
0: See you, mate. Yeah. Hope everyone's having a great Friday. Quiz is right up next on Will and Woody. It's Kiss.
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12: Brisbane traffic.
13: A truck and a motorbike crash at Duckabin Bruce Highway northbound. The two left lanes are blocked before Boundary Road, and there's heavy congestion in the gateway from Boondall and Dippy Road from Balls Hills. Still got that slow traffic through Brisbane City on the Riverside Expressway both ways. 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

0: down to 17 tonight, 31 tomorrow, and a possible shower developing. 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
4: Now.
3: Hey, I'm Brooke Seychelle. A win for Queensland with the federal government backflipping on their plans to slash natural disaster funding. Premier David Crisafulli thanking the PM for coming to his senses, which will see the feds keep the current 75-25 funding split with the states on responding to natural disasters. Lawyers for former reality TV star Sam Wood say they'll take their fight for bail to the highest court in Queensland. The fitness influencer has been moved to Brisbane after his bid for freedom was denied in a Sunshine Coast court yesterday. Meantime, the federal government has stepped in following criticism over the ATO's plan to ban credit card payments. The payments will now be accepted until the end of this financial year, with the Commonwealth to cover the surcharges in the meantime. And the Premier has hinted regional Queensland could be in line for a special Powderfinger performance after the iconic Brisbane band confirmed its reunion. A tour has been confirmed for next September, but venues haven't been announced. In Kiss celebrity news, Hugh Hefner's former wife hits out at new film about the Playboy founder. More in a sec.
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3: St Kilda has snared Lions midfielder Sam Marshall with the youngster approved to head down south. Brisbane have picked up a 2027 first-round pick, while the Saints also get pick 41. The Kiss cast is next.
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3: Down to 17 degrees tonight, possible shower developing, 31 tomorrow, partly cloudy, 31 again on Sunday. Right now it's 24 in Forest Lake and 23 in Fitzgibbon. 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

0: 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Tell us, money, let's
1: play. It's Will and Woody. Hope you're having a wonderful Friday's drive home. Woodrow.
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3: Hi.
2: Now, Maxie, I believe you have been texting the show incessantly because you were desperate to play the quiz.
3: Maybe I have.
2: We're rewarding effort here, Maxie. We are rewarding effort. Thank you for your text. 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Maxie, 30 seconds on the clock for you. Got to get 10 questions right. You can pass. Good luck.
3: All right, thank you.
1: All right, here we go, Maxie. $1,000 on a Friday. On any day is amazing, but a Friday, my God. Here we go.
3: Okay.
1: 11 and Hopper are characters from which TV show?
3: Oh, my goodness, pass.
1: Give me someone who plays Spider-Man.
3: Tobey Maguire.
1: What's 6 times 4?
3: 24.
1: And which city is the famous Central Park?
3: New York.
1: What brand has the slogan Just Do It?
3: Nike.
1: How many days in a fortnight?
3: 14.
1: What languages people speak in Brazil?
3: Spanish.
1: Give me a song that Christina Aguilera sings.
3: Dirty.
1: Name a chip brand.
3: Pringles.
1: What country is Dallas in?
3: Texas.
1: Texas isn't a country. Bad luck, Maxie.
2: Sorry,
1: you did what
2: Maxie.
1: You actually, I'm going to be honest with you. Well, you didn't ask the first question, which was, which.

0: TV show are Eleven and Hop from? Which is Millie Bobby Brown and David Arbour?
1: Oh my goodness, no.
0: Stranger Things.
1: Of course. Well, yes. Well. Oh my goodness.
0: Mate,
1: oh,
0: you
1: well.
0: Did really well. You were really good once you got up and running there.
1: I'm really glad I got through before you guys get axed, which I'm really sad about.
0: Oh, God, everyone keeps doing this to us.
1: You're the glue to radio. You're holding it together. So
0: we're really
1: going to miss you.
2: Thanks for listening. Nice, really Maxie. Appreciate you
0: Thank
2: listening,
0: you
2: Maxie.
0: So much.
1: Thank you. We love you guys.
0: Oh, thanks, mate. That's really Maxie. Kind.
2: You can have a mug. Maxie, we'll try and get a Will and Woody,
0: we'll get a Will
2: mug,
0: and Woody mug
2: to you.
0: They're collector's items now.
2: We've been told
1: by the company. We would love a Will and Woody mug.
0: Yeah, mate.
1: Yeah,
0: we're sending you one of them, and we're going to send you a Pokemon Polaroid camera as well. Limited edition.
1: No way.
0: Pokemon
1: Thank you
0: Polaroid
1: so much.
0: Camera. No worries, mate. Polaroid celebrates 30 years of Pokemon with 9 special edition pieces. How cool. You're talking about the Pokemon?
2: Because
0: I immediately said, how cool. I was talking about the compliment from Maxie, but no, I realised.
2: I'm talking about the Pokemon Polaroid cameras. They're unbelievable.
0: Also unbelievable.
2: Now up next, Wilbur, we are jumping back in the time
0: yes,
2: machine.
0: Again.
2: Speaking of us getting
0: yes.
2: the axe.
0: Yeah.
2: Now, I don't know what we're talking about up next. Tommy, you're bringing something up next.
3: Yeah, it is one of the, I'm going to put it up there as one of the greatest calls you've ever received on the show.
2: Oh, wow.
0: There you go. All right, stay tuned. It's Will and Woody. 20 in the-

0: Hey, it's Will and Woody. Guys, only 10 weeks of the show to go, but that means we are jumping in the time machine.
1: We're going back.
2: Let's go back in time.
1: Going back in time.
3: You're telling me that you built a time machine?
4: So one of the producers brings something that we've done over the last 8 years,
0: yep.
4: Which, as I'm hearing more of these, it's just a highlight of the last 8 years or something where we can really pull the curtain down as to what happened behind the scenes of the idea.
0: Yes.
4: Tommy, you're bringing something today. Is it a highlight?
5: It's definitely a highlight. It's not something you guys did, though.
4: Ah, perfect.
5: It's a beautiful call that we received.
4: Okay, so great. Oh, love that.
5: I'm going to take you back to July 29, 2024.
4: Mm-hmm.
5: At 5:30, you did a phone top

0: Has sex nearly killed you?
1: Oh,
2: yes,
1: God.
2: Yes.
1: It must have been before the No Sex Talk Boys, Too Frat.
0: Too Frat, yeah.
1: Feedback that we had.
0: No, this was full frat.
2: We went full frat.
1: Sex injuries sounds pretty frat.
2: From memory.
1: Well, that was Full Frat Fridays. That was the pitch.
3: I can tell you why you did it.
2: Was Matthew McConaughey's dad?
3: No, but you did bring that up.
2: Oh, great.
3: A new study has come out and said women having more sex will new live longer. And men who have sex won't live as long.
2: Yeah,
3: so
2: right.
3: So you twisted that into has sex nearly killed you.
2: Genius.
3: Very clever.
1: Genius. That is for free. Just a mind at work there.
2: That's craft.
1: There you go.
2: That's what we call radio craft.
1: Have a look at that.
3: Do you want to hear from Pierre?
1: Obviously.
2: Yes, please.
1: Obviously.
2: It's this call. I think about this call weekly because I loved it so much.
4: I've got a very rare medical condition that is called an orgasmic migraine.
2: What?
4: And it happens about two times every 10 times that I'm having a root. And am I alive now? I'm on the radio.
2: Yeah, you are. You're live,
1: you
2: mate.
1: Are, Pierre.
4: Apparently, there's absolutely no medical explanation for it. But the moment that you've busted, a split second after that, you literally feel it is the most intense pain that goes through your head that lasts for about 7, 8, 9, 10 seconds. But it is really... Really, really, don't laugh, mate. This is serious.
2: So it's, and Pierre, it's
1: we're
2: two,
1: not laughing.
2: 2 out of 10. This happens.
4: It doesn't happen all the time. Thank God for that. But it happens, especially if you're going hard. You read the chickens are red.
1: What? Did you say the chickens are red?
2: So from memory, the following day, we were like, this is extraordinary. Is there anyone else who suffers from orgasmic migraines? And then there was one other guy who called up, and then we got them to talk to each other on air.
0: Yeah, correct. So Juan called the next day. And he talked to Pierre about his orgasmic migraines.
2: That's right.
5: I don't know what your diet is like, all right, because I had something similar like that happen to me years ago. And same thing that you just described, you know, you're over there pounding the flesh, so to speak, and bam, you know, it comes out and you feel this sharp pain. It's like somebody stuck a needle through your eye. It scared the bejesus out of me. But I went to a doc. He ran some blood tests on me and everything and came back. I had high cholesterol level because I was a huge meat eater at the time. I was eating steaks like almost every day and everything. So basically a quick change in my diet remedied that, and I never had it again.
1: Wow, there you go. So you might be pounding the flesh, but you're not eating the flesh, Juan, if you know what I mean.
2: are you a big meat eater, Pierre?
4: I eat that thing all the time.
2: If you could cut meat, maybe for like a couple of weeks, and then we can touch base. And so
4: no,
2: let's just...
4: no, no, no, no, no, no, no, no, no, no, no, no, no. I'd rather die from a migraine than cut meat.
2: Pierre is all time.
1: Oh, wow. That Juan guy, he came in with some heat, didn't he?
2: Oh, the flesh
1: pounding
2: line.
1: The flesh.
2: My God.
1: Oh,
2: Juan.
1: God.
2: Yeah.
0: But, boys, the good news is we're going to talk to Pierre up next.
2: Get lost. That's
1: awesome. He's back.
2: He's back. That I cannot wait to talk to him. I wonder if he still gets them.
1: I wonder if the chickens are still red. It's up next. Will and Woody.

0: Hey, it's Will and Woody. I hope you guys are having a wonderful drive home. Only 10 weeks of the show to go, so we're jumping in the time machine.
1: We're going back.
2: Let's go back in time.
1: Going back in time. You're telling me you built a time machine?
3: And today we are highlighting, I think for me, this is the best call that we received in 8 years.
0: Wow, there you go.
3: I loved this phone call. I think about it all the time. If you just missed it before the song, this is the call we received when we were asking people, have you almost died during sex?
4: I've got a very rare medical condition that is called an orgasmic migraine.
3: What?
4: And it happens about 2 times. Every 10 times that I'm having a root. Am I live now? I'm on the radio.
3: Yeah, you're live, mate.
4: Currently, there's absolutely no medical explanation for it. But the moment that you've busted, a split second after that, it is the most intense pain that goes through your head for about 7, 8, 9, 10 seconds. But it is really... Don't laugh, mate. This is serious.
3: We're not laughing. So good. Now, the huge news. We haven't spoken to this guy for years, but we have got Pierre live on the show right now. Hello, Pierre.
4: Mr. Will and Woody, how are you guys?
3: Mate, we are all the better for hearing your voice.
0: Great to hear your voice, mate.
3: My first question is, are we still struggling with the orgasmic migraines?
4: That is so true, mate. It's a pest. That doesn't put me off of a little bit of pleasure, you know, if you understand what I mean.
3: I know exactly what you mean, Pierre. Is it you said previously, you said that it happens 2 out of 10 times. Similar ratio these days?
4: Mate, I would say yes. I think there was a little bit of an increase in that. Especially if you put a little bit of effort in, if you rev the missus a little bit.
3: Yeah.
4: In that split second before you open the afterburners, before you put speed in, then you can feel it's coming, mate. It's like a bloody thief in the night.
0: Wow, thief in the night. My God.
3: Pierre, I'm not sure if we covered this last time. Do you have a partner, Pierre?
4: Yes, no, I'm married.
3: You're married. Right. Yes, you're married. Yeah. So, and your wife, she's fully ready for it every now and then?
0: She must be.
4: And can I tell you what trick has life played on me?
3: Mm-hmm.
4: Mate, my wife is one of 100 of people in the world that suffers from 24/7 intense migraine pain, and there's nothing that medical science can do for her.
0: Oh, she suffers as well from clinical...
4: She suffers in such an extent she has been declared medically unfit to work by the neurologist last year.
0: Wow, but not an... hers isn't orgasmic migraine.
4: Hers is 24/7. She's got an orgasm 24/7. I mean, she's got a migraine 24/7.
0: That's crazy,
3: is horrific.
0: Whoa, that's wild. So when you've got yours, she must be like, shut up. Nobody cares.
4: Well, mate, if she tells me she can't play tonight, she's got a headache, I just have to believe her.
3: Thank you so much for calling the show and telling us about your ailment.
0: Yeah, thanks, Pierre.
3: It lit us up. We put it on social media and it absolutely...

0: absolutely lit up as well. So
1: yeah.
0: Thank you, mate. I'm sorry to hear about your wife's permanent migraines. And thank you.
1: Yeah.
2: Mate, thank you. It was an honor and a pleasure to talk to you guys, and I wish you all the luck and God bless.
1: Thanks, Pierre.
0: See you, Pierre.
1: All the best, mate.
2: Thank you, guys.
1: See you later, Pierre.
0: Bye, mate. Beautiful,
1: what
0: man.
1: What a lovely guy.
0: We love him.
1: I wish we could talk to every caller who, like, gave us a great time. Well, we've got 10 weeks, mate. We've got 10 weeks to go.
0: Oh, that's the show. That's the show.
3: Get your ears ready. After this short break is a real pop. The choo-choo tune is on in just minutes on Will and Woody.
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5: Earlier, truck and motorbike crash at Dakabin on the Bruce Highway northbound has been cleared, but there's still some very heavy traffic to the Gateway Motorway from Deakin Deviation onto the Bruce Highway. Gympie Road traffic has eased, but it's very slow as soon as you get onto the highway. There's still congestion coming out of Brisbane City for the Riverside. 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

0: We both want to do a spot here.
1: The show's been filled, so we've only got room for one of us to chat about what we want to chat about. I think it's scissors, paper, rock.
0: Yep.
1: To decide it. You know, Dragon Ball Z.
0: We're Dragon Ball Z. Yeah. Sorry, that's very millennial of us.
1: Dragon Ball Z. Oh. So what does that mean? I get to talk about... Yeah, great. Yeah. I'm going to talk about what I want to talk about, which is...
0: Yeah.
2: God, I hate that I lost.
1: Yeah, you'd be devastated. You'd be devastated. And there was actually a moment there where I thought that because I won, you had to do your rave. But no. I'm pumped to talk about this.
0: No, man. Get in there, brother. I'm pumped to talk
1: about this. So, you know...
0: It's a privilege to be on the airwaves.
1: I'm kind of coming to you here kind of to reveal my soul a little bit. Have you ever had a moment where, like, just I'm talking parenting here, where you're so tired, and your fuse is really short, and you've gone for a punishment with one of your kids, and it's just way too much? Have you done that at all? Like,
0: what do you mean by way too much?
1: I mean, you just afterwards,
0: as in the punishment you gave, you realized afterwards was too much.
1: I went too hard.
0: Nah.
1: You've never done that.
0: Nah.
1: You've never punished too hard. Okay.
0: No, but I'm a bad punisher.
1: Yeah, right, okay.
0: And I thought you were an extraordinarily bad punisher as well. Were you compensating for the fact that you haven't punished?
1: Nah, see, me famously, no punishment, no punishment, no punishment. But if my back is right against the wall, it's like because I never, ever do punishments.
0: Yeah, that's what I'm saying,
1: Because I don't know how to do them.
0: Yeah, right.
1: It's almost like, well, I guess this is how you do it. And then I did it, and it was like, whoa.
0: Oh.
1: That was way too much.
0: What'd you do?
1: Okay, so my daughter Remy, eldest daughter, she's doing a thing at the moment where she knows she can stay in bed all night. She's four, right? She's four.
0: What do you mean she knows she can stay in bed all night?
1: It's like if she wakes up during the night, it's just like you don't need to be nursed back to sleep. Unless there's like a monster in her room or something, I'll go and deal with that. Or if she's wet to bed or something, obviously.
0: Yeah.
1: But there are times recently where she's just kind of coming downstairs and just waking us up.
0: Yeah.
1: And it's just like,
0: go to bed.
1: Come on. There's no problem here.
0: Yeah.
1: You are just wandering down here at, you know, 2 a.m, 3 a.m, just waking us up.
0: Yeah. And that's very annoying.
1: Well, trust me, when you've done it 9 days in a row or night, it's just
0: Because I've basically been banned from doing that because I was too much of a soft landing for her.
1: Oh, sure.
0: Because I would take her back and I'd be like, I'll carry you back upstairs and I'd sing her another song. And that was the problem.
1: Yeah, sure.
0: It's like, I know I'm getting this lovely little, you know, soothe me back to sleep thing. Whereas Max is so scared of Sam in the middle of the night that she tiptoes to my side of the bed.
1: My God, this is so funny.
0: To not wake Sam up, because she knows if Sam gets woken up, like she'd rather be in the nightmare.
1: This is so funny. So this is exactly what my daughter does. She tiptoes to Mim. Hilariously, one time Mim and I switched sides.
0: Yeah, you catch him off guard. Yes,
1: and she was like, "No,
0: we did the same
1: thing. Okay. So finally, it's the flip in our relationship. So she avoids me.
0: Yeah.
1: Okay. On this particular night, this was 9 nights in a row of us.
0: Yeah, it's a lot.
1: Of her waking.
0: Yeah. Sleep's important, guys. It gets you down.
1: So anyway, she comes downstairs, and you know, you can almost hear from the footsteps that she was happy too. You know, it wasn't a scared footsteps.
0: Yeah,
1: you know? She almost skipped into our bedroom. Yeah. Anyway, she just got inside the room and she was tiptoeing her way to Mim's side.
0: Yeah.
1: And all she heard was me go like a monster.
0: Wow.
1: Like I became a monster. I looked on the ground and I saw that like a Batman mask was on the ground.
0: Oh my God.
1: I put on.
0: No.
1: This is horrific, Will.
0: No.
1: I cannot believe this happened.
0: Why?
1: I put on. But it's 3 a.m.
0: I don't
1: and I
0: care.
1: Haven't. I know. But well,
0: more importantly, why is there a Batman mask in your bed?
1: Don't ask too many questions.
0: What's going on there?
1: I put on a Batman mask.
0: Yeah.
1: Remy kind of sees that I've woken up. She starts heading out of the room, knowing like, oh no, I've woken up, Dad.
0: Yeah.
1: Batman mask went on.
0: Yeah.
1: I chased her.
0: Oh, hectic.
1: I chased her. What? this 38-year-old man,
0: wow,
1: naked in a Batman mask, chasing his daughter upstairs.
0: Wow. I've got a good image of it.
1: Yeah?
0: Yeah.
1: Are we feeling any trauma there?
0: Yeah.
1: At all?
0: Yeah, I reckon. Like, were you yelling? Or like?
1: I was barking like a dog. Mim, so I did this. I barked. I ran up the stairs barking like a dog. And then got, it's funny, I got into bed with her and I

0: Hello, Woody. Hope you're having a wonderful drive home. It's a Friday, Woods. I mean, you and I, we've been axed. It's last 15 minutes of the show on a Friday, yep. But we're still in here, jostling for position.
1: We want it.
0: We're

0: That then it hit me. We were just whoa, that was then I, then I consoled her significantly and then went back to bed hoping that Mim didn't really know anything about it. At breakfast the next morning, Mim was like, we're going to have a chat about you chasing our daughter up the stairs
1: like and barking
0: like a dog.
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3: Traffic is still recovering to the Gateway Motorway northbound, approaching Deakin Deviation and towards the Bruce Highway after there was an earlier crash at Dakabin on the Bruce Highway. Car broken down Richland Centenary Highway inbound. It's on the left shoulder before the Garden Road on-ramp. For the sports bet, Caulfield Guinness this Saturday. 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The Kisscast, 17 tonight. Expected top tomorrow is 31. Possible shower developing across the day. 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
5: Hi, I'm Sally Pearson. The Aussie women's cricket side has begun a bumper fortnight. Australia is taking on Bangladesh in the first one-dayer in Brisbane. Nick Dal Santo has announced he is stepping down as St Kilda AFLW coach after six seasons. The Saints are winless from eight games this year. The Matildas are gearing up for their friendly against Germany early tomorrow morning. The Tillies will be without Mary Fowler, who has withdrawn for personal reasons. And women's quarter-final action continues at the China Open with Elena Svitolina and Iga Swiatek among those on court.
4: 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No sweat. 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
13: Victim numbers are down 9.6%, but most serious crimes are committed by repeat offenders, often while they're on bail. To break this cycle, the new Queensland Government is expanding adult crime, adult time, by introducing automatic jail for offenders who commit a serious crime while on bail. 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To have your say on the proposed new laws, search Breach Bail, Go to Jail. Authorised by the Queensland Government, Brisbane.
14: In 7 News, heartbreak on the Fraser Coast. A woman and girl killed, their car found in a dam. Queensland wins, Canberra backflips on disaster funding cuts. And Powderfinger confirms a reunion tour. 7 News at 6.
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9: Sounds like a country song. Kiss.

0: It's Will and Woody, guys. Got to get out of here. Got to go. Must go.
1: We wish we could stay. We
0: must
1: wish we could stay.
0: Go.
1: We wish we could
0: must
1: stay.
0: Must go. Simply must go. Everything must go. And that's true of us, actually. We're going as well. 10 weeks' time, the show's going to be wrapping up. I've just found out, because we've been dishing them out like Tic Tacs, they were our only prize for a little while, but we've only got one Will and Woody mug left, which we're trying to save for all of our beautiful listeners who have been calling in and saying they're going to miss us.
1: Hang on,
0: sorry. What, you got the DJ Will t-shirts.
1: Oh, that's good.
0: Thank God.
2: Other button.
0: Thank God. I thought we...
1: How many do we have left, Sexy?
3: I think they've turned Sexy off, but we've got six left.
0: They've turned him off.
1: We've lost him.
0: Gee,
1: we've lost contact with
0: Sexy.
1: Okay, so hang on. If we can just get a quick stock take here. If you want to... We're trying to give away some merch from
0: here.
1: The show. How many have we got left, Sex?
4: Six.
1: Six. Okay, so we have six DJ...
0: Are they the refunds? Are they the ones that people were like sending
4: them back? Yes.
1: God, that was a flop, wasn't it? That was a we lost so much money on the DJ Will t-shirts.
0: I thought
4: not
0: they were gonna be
4: that
0: a hit.
4: Much. What are you talking about? It was pretty successful.
1: Was it?
4: No.
1: Not
0: so we've still got DJ Will t-shirts giveaway. But let's be honest, have we got an example of the Will and Woody mug? Like what it looks like?
3: I'm sure we do somewhere. Oh,
0: it
3: I
0: might
3: think
0: be a Monday
3: like
0: job.
3: In the,
0: might be a Monday job. It's a Friday.
3: It's a Monday job.
0: Everyone have a great weekend.
1: But we think so. There's one left though.
3: There is one left. Yes. Okay. So we gave our last one to, I think, a Can You Hear It player earlier.
0: Which will obviously never be made ever again, these Will and Woody mugs.
1: You wouldn't have thought so. Unless
0: I suppose, again, I keep saying it. It does sound a lot like we're going to die. Like you and I can make Will and Woody
1: mugs. We could go to Kmart and make some mugs.
0: We can do that.
1: We could.
0: We can do that. But this is like the vintage.
3: Paid for by the business.
0: Yeah, paid for by Kiss. That's what you want.
3: Yeah. It's official Will and Woody merch.
0: Yeah, that's good stuff, isn't it? That's got a good ring to it.
3: Bun Pusher Tommy said they're quite shit.
1: Oh,
0: Tommy.
1: Is that right?
0: Is that right?
1: Tommy? Is that they're a bit cheap?
5: No, they're just.
0: Are they the ones with the pink? Are they the ones with the pink Will and Woody on it?
5: A white mug with like a pink inside.
0: Yeah, they're shit.
1: Gorgeous. That's a shit. That sounds
0: good. No, I've had a look. I know the mug you're talking about. It's a stinker of a mug.
3: They don't even use them in the work office.
0: No.
1: Well, we want to build the demand. It's a beautiful mug.
0: They're shit. No, they are shit.
5: I never said that.
1: They're not shit.

0: It's one of the
1: I think top dollar has been spent on those mugs because we were a valued asset of this company for a long time. Now, if you want that mug, stay tuned next week.
0: I'm going to have to see it on Monday.
1: The mug. No, don't. It'll make it worse.
0: No, I think we're going to bring it into the studio. We've only got one mug left to give away for our tenure. Okay. We'll have to find something else to give away to you beautiful people that keep calling in the show. Because honestly, and the text as well. Bunbusher Tommy showed me all the texts you guys are sending. It's really sweet. Thank you, everyone.
2: We actually do have a lot of things to give away. Okay. We've got the old rat that's been cremated. We've got
0: the gladiator.
1: Well, hang on. We're not giving that away. I paid $8,500.
0: We've got the Yonex legit badminton.
1: Oh, yeah.
2: We've got the fake $1 million scratchy.
1: Oh, yeah.
2: A rootin' tootin' Woody on a horse naked Christmas card.
1: That's fun. A portrait of the two of us.
3: Oh, all right, well, it's a Friday afternoon.
0: Oh, sorry.
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3: Brisbane traffic.
4: Generally, traffic has started easing on the roads. It's almost back up to speed for the Gateway Motorway. Just a little heavy as you're approaching Deakin Deviation. And there is some congestion for the Bruce Highway as well, up around Narangbah, North Lakes, Western Freeway. That is still under speed towards Moggill Road and heading through to Fig Tree Pocket. There are major track closures continuing until 11 October on the Beenleigh and Gold Coast lines while work continues to build a better rail network. Plan ahead at translink.com.au. The Kiss Cast, the top of 31 tomorrow, possible shower. That's Kiss Traffic and Weather together. Yeah.
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9: Brisbane's latest info.
10: Now.
9: Hey, I'm Brooke Seychell. The federal government's confirmed it'll keep its current 75-25 funding split when it comes to responding to a natural disaster. It's after concerns from our local councils that the federal contribution would drop to 50-50, a move that could have cost local governments millions. A crash on the Sunshine Coast has claimed the life of a 41-year-old man this morning. Police say the motorbike rider collided with a truck in Noosaville just before 9:30 a.m. The rider died at the scene. Queen Street Mall's shopping centre could receive a facelift, with the new owners of Uptown lodging applications for new building works. Proposed upgrades include updating the frontage, replacing escalators and elevators, and creating a new entry. And Powderfinger is back. The Aussie rock icons confirming they'll hit the stage next year for a reunion, more than 16 years after their last in-person concert. In the latest on celebs from Smallsy's Hot Minute, Tay and Travis in a neighbourhood dispute. I'll tell you more next.
11: Looking for a hands-on high school? 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
9: Taylor Swift and Travis Kelce are in the bad books with their neighbours in Ohio. The celeb newlyweds keen to build a privacy fence around their place that's said to be 6 foot tall with lots of trees planted. But locals aren't happy though, saying the trees could affect the ageing sewer line and impact the local deer population. Your sport check in a sec.
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9: An enduring honour for Broncos legend Ali Brigginshaw, with the club to name their NRLW Player of the Year award after the inaugural captain from next year onwards. Brisbane skipper Tamika Upton also making history, claiming back-to-back medals last night. The Kiss Cast is next.
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9: Down to 17 degrees tonight. Possible shower and top of 31 tomorrow. Partly cloudy and 31 on Sunday. Right now it's 22 in Forest Lake and 22 in Fitzgibbon. 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

0: We're back to the Kiss music in just a moment with a country singer-songwriter from the US. I feel like over in America, country music's been a thing like forever, obviously, but it's only in recent years that it's really started to catch on with the wider Australian public. And this is one lady she's making waves. We're obsessed with her latest single. Her name's Stella Lefty. Boston is Kiss new music and it plays for you inside the next 10 minutes.
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2: Generally, traffic has started easing on the roads. It's almost back up to speed for the Gateway Motorway. Just a little heavy as you're approaching Deakin Deviation. And there is some congestion for the Bruce Highway as well up around Narangbah, North Lakes, Western Freeway. That is still under speed towards Moggill Road and heading through to Fig Tree Pocket. There are major track closures continuing until 11 October on the Beenleigh and Gold Coast lines while work continues to build a better rail network. Plan ahead at translink.com.au. The Kiss Cast, the top of 31 tomorrow, possible shower. That's Kiss traffic and weather together.
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0: earth turns slowly. It's hard to say that I'd rather stay awake when I'm asleep, because my dreams are bursting at the seams.
1: We're counting down to the Smallsy Show on KISS, live tonight from 7 p.m. And he'll be joined by an Aussie that we've loved for years. God, he's got so many bangers. He's got a brand new album, which drops today as well. Troy Sivan with the Smallsy Show tonight from 7. And more music continuing next to get us there. A song that it's their debut single from these guys, US rock band. First song they've ever put out into the world, and it's just popped right off straight away. Temper City, it's called Self Aware, and it plays for you in just minutes on KISS.
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3: Traffic is doing really well through Brisbane CBD now on the Riverside Expressway, Captain Cook Bridge. There are also no delays for Gateway Motorway traffic northbound at Deakin Deviation. It is back up to speed. Great run now, Western Freeway. That has also eased through Fig Tree Pocket in Drapilly. It's hard to know what to say when a mate has cancer, but you don't need the right words. 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Get yours at bandanaday.org.au. The KISS cast down to 17 tonight, top of 31 tomorrow, possible shower. That's KISS traffic and weather together.
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3: 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He's every weekday arvo from 3 till 4, and he's every evening from 7 till 9 o'clock, and it's been so good to have him on the station because he chats to all the world's biggest stars. He has all the greatest prizes that you could ever hope to win, including tickets to your favourite shows all week. He's been giving away tickets to Tame Impala because his Aussie tour kicks off this week. So you might be lucky. There might be some freebies tonight up his sleeve. And also, speaking of Aussies that we're obsessed with, Troye Sivan. For a billion years now, loved him. He's got his brand new album, which is out today. And of course, he's going to be joining Smalzy live on the air tonight. The Smalzy Show kicks off next on Kiss.
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8: Hey, I'm Brooke Seychelle. The small business sector has welcomed the ATO's move to delay a ban on credit card payments, which was to be introduced in December. The Commonwealth has instead agreed to cover the surcharges until the end of June. A man's been extradited from Queensland following the seizure of $32 million worth of methamphetamine. 400 kilos of the drug was found during a search of a facility in Western Sydney this week. 12 others are already before the courts. The new owners of Queen Street Mall's Uptown Shopping Centre have lodged new plans for an upgrade, including updating the frontage, replacing escalators and elevators, and creating a new entryway. It's part of a wider $350 million proposal. And Special Olympics athletes and police are carrying the torch through Brisbane's Roma Street and South Bank today as it heads to Melbourne for the National Games. In KISS celebrity news, Harry Styles is ditching the tech. I'll tell you more next.
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8: NRL bosses are expected to crack down on hip-drop tackles next season after that nasty incident in the prelims left Penrith's Nathan Cleary with a broken leg. Word is league boss Peter Volandis will hold a summit once the World Cup wraps up, saying similar injuries can never happen again. The Kiss Cast is next.
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8: Down to 17 degrees tonight, possible shower and 31 tomorrow, partly cloudy and 31 on Sunday. Right now it's 21 in Forest Lake and 21 in Fitzgibbon. 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
18: Oh, let's go Friday night. Here we go. Are we ready to rock and roll? Are we ready to get into the weekend? Yeah. It is a big Friday night show. Tonight's guest has just dropped a brand new album, Mr. Troy Sivan.
25: Party on the way to the party at the party.
18: It is going to be a party in here. She's the Best is the album. Troy Sivan is taking over the show in just a second. Didn't he say this is his gayest album that he's ever released?
26: He said that on Instagram today, yeah.
18: He's also, in case you weren't aware, sporting a very lesbian haircut at the moment.
25: Everyone keeps saying I have a lesbian haircut, and I don't really know how to, like, fix it.
18: You don't.
25: I think I'm giving, like, cool

0: rude. I give like androgynous butch woman.
1: Well, we can make that judgment. Troy Sivan is taken over in just a second with his lesbian hairdo. Let's go. Friday night at Kiss. We're on. G Flip starts the show. It's Bet on Fire.

0: Hate That I Made You Love Me, Smallsy Show on the air Friday night here at Kiss. Hey, before we get to tonight's guest, whose album has just come out today called She's the Best, can we quickly plug, I mean, I know we've got Saturday and Sunday to get through, but Monday is going to be huge here in the Smallsy Show.
1: Yes.
0: We are announcing our next huge international iHeart Live. Up close with the world's biggest stars. Keep it locked on Kiss. You're going to be gagged when you find out who we've secured. It's exclusive. That's all I'm going to say. Right now, though, this is tonight's guest. Are we ready to get him on?
1: Yes.
0: His album just came out, and he's got a fresh new haircut as well.
2: Ladies and gentlemen.
3: Hey, it's Troye Sivan here. I feel the rush, I'm hanging out on Kiss.
4: Party on the way to the party.
5: Hey.
0: Hey, Troye Sivan. Wonderful to speak to you.
5: Nice to talk to you. How's it going?
0: Good. It's been a while. How's life? Catch me up.
5: Life is really good, thank you. My album comes out today, which is exciting. And yeah, I'm in New York at the moment, which is fun.
0: How's your haircut? Because I saw your TikTok. And your words, not mine, but Diane Warren, lesbian haircut was how you described yourself. Now, have we had a trim since that TikTok or are we still rocking it?
5: We've had a trim to take it more lesbian. I have a rat tail.
0: That's bold. That's very bold of you.
5: Yes, I have a big, long lesbian rat tail at the back.
0: Oh, hey, you know what? It's your album day. You can do whatever it is that you want.
5: Thank you, Ed.
0: Can I say congrats on the album, man? I got to have a listen to it early. I always ask this. Not that I want you to choose a favorite, but for someone who's time poor, because you know what? Everyone's got something to do. They may not have the ability just to listen start to finish, but what's one song you would want people to hear if they could, any song from the album?
5: Okay, I'm going to cheat. I'm going to say two, because there's basically like two sides to the album. Like the album was very much about like me on the one hand feeling very fun and free and empowered and like on tour and whatever. If you want a good time, there's Troye Meets World. I really like that song. And then the other side of my life was also then going home to the hotel room and being like kind of lonely and sad. And so for that side, I would listen to FF maybe.
0: Okay.
5: Yeah.
0: Now talk to me, because I think from on the outside looking in, being a pop star looks like it's pretty fun. But are you telling me that sometimes you're lonely?
5: Yeah, sometimes. I don't know. You're just like, it almost makes it more weird because it's like, oh yeah, amazing. All of like my dreams are coming true. So why do I feel kind of sad still sometimes? And I think, I don't know. I mean, like, I don't know if it's the schedule or what, but sometimes it's like, it almost makes you go like more inward when things are going crazy on the work side.
0: Yeah.
5: And then that it's not a good thing.
0: Yeah. Would it be fair to say that everybody, or I mean, not everybody, but people have an idea of what being a pop star or being famous is. And then sometimes when you're living it, expectations don't necessarily meet reality. And you're like, oh, I feel like exactly the same person, except now just more people know who I am, but I'm still literally the same person.
5: I mean, I definitely do still feel like the same person, 100%. But I also do have to say, it is pretty glam. Like, it's quite fun. So I think maybe I'm just like an inherently like person who's like in my feelings a lot. Yeah, I think that would be the case regardless.
0: Tell me, what's the most glam thing that's happened recently? Was it the Madonna thing at the MTV Awards?
5: For sure. Yeah. I got to meet Madonna for the first time. And like, she, when I was literally 4 years old, the first like song that I used to sing around the house was Like a Prayer. And that was like the first song that my parents were like, oh, he's got kind of a nice voice. Mm-hmm. So she's been like a very important artist in my life. And I literally had like a come down on the day after where I was just like, whoa, I can't believe that happened.
0: Absolutely. Okay, well, let's take a listen to it. This is the song. It samples Madonna music, your new track, Party. It's on. Troye Sivan taking over the Smallsy Show tonight right here at Kiss.
4: Party in the park, party in the bush, party under the bridge, party at the restaurant, party at the club, party in the day, party in my house, party on the way to the party.

Party in the bush, party under the bridge, party at the restaurant, party at the club, party in the day, party in my house, party on the way to the party at the park, party in the bush, party under the bridge, party at the restaurant, party at the club, party in the day, party in my house, party on the park, party in the bush, party under the bridge, party at the restaurant, party at the club, party in the day, party in my house, party on the way to

0: He just met Madonna at the VMAs. Now she's on his brand new song. Troye Sivan, Party. Troye has taken over Kiss tonight. Party.
1: Now, tell me about when you meet her. Did she know who you were? Or because I can imagine she would be like the president, right? Where she'd have someone next to her going, now, this is Troye Sivan. You recently gave him permission to use one of your songs in his new song. Was she like very like present and in the moment? You know what I'm saying, right? Because sometimes you meet super famous people and they're just like, wow, I don't even think they know where they are.
2: I was very, very prepared for her to be like not really knowing. And so Charlie XCX and her had literally just performed at the VMAs like, you know, 10 minutes prior. And I was with

0: Charlie. And then Charlie walked up to her and they were talking about something. And I was sort of just like sheepishly standing on the side, not expecting her to know anything or realize of anything, you know? And no, she saw me and it definitely registered in her face. And she was like, "Oh my God, I love our song." And the fact that she called it our song was just like, that was sort of when I went into like, my body started to like shut down.
1: Yeah. And then
0: Yeah, very cool.
1: you thought to yourself, don't say too much, but say enough that she knows you're interested, but don't play it too cool because she might think you're
0: Yeah,
1: being rude,
0: no,
1: right?
0: exactly right. And I kept it really chill. And then I was honestly surprised. She runs her own Instagram. So we like messaged afterwards. And unless it's like a very, very good like gay intern who works for her that knows how to speak exactly like her, I
1: Yeah.
0: believe I'm talking to Madonna. I could be getting catfished.
1: You believe you're speaking to Madonna, but there is a chance it could be just a gay intern who's pretending
0: Yes.
1: to be Madonna. Either way, you know what? Let's leave it with you talking to Madonna. The lead track from the album that we've been living with for the last couple of weeks is Party, which is great. The video clip is just a work of art. Congratulations on
0: Thank
1: that.
0: you. Thank you.
1: I have to ask, it's Party in the Club, Party in all of the places that you've partied. Were there any other options that you tried to work in lyrically that didn't work? Like, was there some like draft notes of places to party that you're like, that doesn't quite work?
0: There definitely was. I don't remember them off the top of my head, but now I have this thing where I will be like walking around and be like, damn, that's a good one. I should have said that. Like something as simple as like party on the beach, like that's such a good one.
1: Yeah.
0: And then I didn't work it in there.
1: Absolutely. I would like to make a confession. I watched your interview the other day where you talked about what was on your YouTube algorithm. You and I actually could be the same person.
0: Oh, really?
1: Yeah, B1M architecture channel. I'll just put that on for fun.
0: Oh my God, 100%. That's so fun. I love knowing this about you. I remember you made a video about this building that's kind of near my house in Melbourne, and I was like so starstruck. I couldn't believe it.
1: And for people who don't know, it's this guy, it's this like UK English guy who just makes videos on YouTube about how they do big architecture infrastructure projects. I watched one the other day about the metro train in Sydney. I was like, this is fantastic. This is great. I'm like,
0: So good.
1: who needs scripted drama when you've got just YouTube channels?
0: Yep. That's like my main form of I guess brain rot, but it's not brain rot because I feel like I'm learning something.
1: I agree. I also watch clips of Diary of a CEO. So, if we're on this, if I feel like, I mean, I'm just sharing this with you. You can tell me I'm not interested, but that's just, if you're in that lane, pick up Diary of a CEO. You can learn some stuff there too.
0: Okay, cool. I'll give it a go.
1: Congrats on the album. Wonderful to speak to you.
0: Thank you so much. Thanks. Nice to talk to you as always. I'll see you soon.

0: Sonny Federa, Becky Hill. Boom, Kiss. New music on Smallsy Show on Friday night. Oop, oop. Friday night, oop, oop. No? We're not vibing that?
1: Let's leave the sound effects okay. to the sound team.
0: Can we get the air horn, sorry, for next Friday night? Yeah. I want the air horn for next Friday night. Coming up in just a second, we're working on the Hot Minute, another round of the big celeb stories of the day. What do you want to? What are you interested to hear about? Harry Styles shading Taylor Swift? Or do you want to hear the story about how there's going to be AI porn in the new GTA 6?
1: Let's do both. The people want both.
0: The people want to hear about Taylor and Harry shading each other and AI porn in the new Grand Theft Auto. I feel like I'm living in a parallel universe, but we'll do both those stories. Hot Minute next.
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Taylor. There it is, brand new Patient Zero in the Smallsy Show tonight, right here at KISS. All right, Friday night on. Not much left to do on the show tonight. Quick heads.

0: up for you, though. Monday, we are announcing our next iHeart Live. Also Monday, Hilary Duff tickets can be yours. Are you ready to... Oh, sorry, you're not on. Hi.
1: Oh, thank you.
0: Hi, there you. You're there. Let's get you across the hot minute. But last one of the week.
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0: We're going to get to GTA 6 and nudity in GTA 6. I know you're excited for that in a second, but first...
4: Hi, this is Harry Styles. Got a surprise for you on the radio.
5: Let me kiss you.
0: Okay, Harry Styles has done this big sit-down interview with Tom York, lead singer of Radiohead, and in the process has seemed to throw shade at his ex Taylor Swift. Now, I don't want to put any words in anyone's mouth, so I'm just going to play you what Harry Styles was... He's talking about making music, and he said this... The idea of making music about being on tour, he finds very uninteresting. Have a listen. This is Harry Styles.
4: I've always thought if I was to make music about being in a studio and touring and, like, all of the kind of shiny things that come with that, and, like, how wonderful that is.
1: Sure.
4: It's definitely not interesting to me, so it can't possibly be interesting to anyone else.
0: See, people have then gone on to think, hang on a second, that sounds strangely like Taylor Swift's whole album idea of the life of a showgirl. Here's Taylor's album in her own words.
6: I wanted to sort of like glamorize all the different aspects of how that tour felt. When all this has gone down, you won't be able to get to bed till 4 a.m.
4: That's
6: after
4: so
6: this.
4: Crazy.
6: This album isn't really about what happened to me on stage. It's about what I was going through off stage.
0: Oh, dear Lord. Okay, here's a little fun.
7: Hey, it's Cat's Eye.
8: But it goes like this.
0: All right, Cat's Eye icons. Great news. Sophia is officially returning to the group. Now, there was chat for a while there that Cat's Eye were like losing. They were dropping like flies. Minogue, she went on indefinite hiatus back in February. She's still nowhere to be seen.
1: Mm.
0: But Sophia has announced that she is set to return to the group following a month-long break that she took to prioritise her mental and physical health. She's set to rejoin the group in 2027, but won't be doing any shows for the remainder of this year with the girls. Glad to hear. Sophia was always one of my faves.
1: Yeah,
0: I always
1: one
0: loved,
1: of all your faves.
0: Probably my fave.
1: Agreed.
0: In the group, and I'm glad she's coming back. And just finally, who wants some AI porn?
9: We have a huge new article about GTA 6.
0: All right, GTA 6, November 19 on the countdown. Hey, you know what we should do when GTA 6 comes out?
1: Yeah.
0: We should give it away on the show here and, like, do PlayStations or something like that.
1: Sick.
0: Because November 19, GTA 6, a leak has revealed the game is set to be full of nudity. So you can play as the characters Jason or Lucia, and then in the process of playing in those characters, you can see his schlong. And when I say, like, it is full AI nudity, like, back in, like, GTA 5 and back in the old versions of Grand Theft Auto, you could tell you were playing a video game.
1: Yeah, or like The Sims, yeah.
0: Now, some of the first look photos that are coming out, you can't tell whether or not Jason's a real guy or is an AI creation. Anyway, you can catch him mid-shower and naked. The game now comes with a nudity warning. November 19.
1: Mm.
0: Get around it. Are you excited, team?
1: Well, yeah, what? You can go to the strip club and do actual touching in this one. Apparently.
0: You can touch?
1: They've said, quote unquote, strip club interactions involving breast and bottom touching.
0: Mm.
1: Hello.
0: Hello, bottom play. Hello. Well, as long as it's consensual, it's all that matters. Your hot minute is done. Right now, some brand new music for a Friday night. This guy, he's like the Aussie version of Benson Boone. It's the best way to describe him. From Queensland, his name is Jack Gray. The track is called Blind Lovin' and it is playing now. Kiss, new music in the Smallsy Show.

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It's your birthday. You know I'm impatient. 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And I get what you're saying. 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Can you shut up for like once in your life? Listen to me. I took your nice words of advice about how you think I'm gonna die lucky if I turn 33. 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But come

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0: Olivia and The Cure. Tonight at Kiss. All right, we're done. That's the show for the week. We're out of here. Monday, we're back. And Monday, we have a huge iHeart Live announcement to make. The next big international superstar. Exclusive to Kiss. You can win. You are not going to want to miss it. We'll drop some hints on the socials over the weekend. That's
1: all. A couple of little Easter eggs.
0: Yeah, some Easter eggs. Just, you know, plant them there. See if you can crack them. Monday, iHeart Live announcement. Also next week on the show, every single night, we're going to have sold out tickets to see Hilary Duff live. Plus, it's Hollywood week next week as well, because we're just like lining up the Hollywood superstars. The cast of the new Sense and Sensibility, that's very highbrow for me. They're going to be here on the show. Noah Centineo, 50 Cent, the cast of Street Fighter, Daisy Edgar Jones as well. That's all next week. Have a wonderful weekend, everybody. Lowy live for Friday. Get loose after this.
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0: It's funny. And as unpredictable as a storm rolling over the open plains.

0: for your Friday night. Hello, my name is Craig Lowe. This is my show, Lowey, live around Australia on Kiss and iHeart. Having a lot of... Man, we had a great week. did we? I don't know. Maybe you didn't. Maybe we can change that for you tonight. You can jump on into the live stream. We are the first show to do it in Australia history. Jump on in Facebook, TikTok, Instagram, YouTube and Twitch at Lowey Live. Any of the KISS pages, they are all up and running tonight. You can get early access to our games. And also, we're doing something a little bit cheeky on there later on. You can win stuff for doing that. I'll tell you about that in just a sec. But guys, the weekend is upon us, which means every servo, petrol station is going to be jacking up the prices. And the price of fuel is just getting ridiculous.
1: Drivers are being warned to brace for higher fuel prices, tipped to pass the $2.40 mark.
0: Now, early in the week on Lowey Live, I did mention that grocery prices were going through the roof, so I decided to launch my own grocery company. We were called Gougies, because we're very honest. So in 5 hits time, what I'm going to do is launch my very own petrol station, my very own servo, if you will. We're going to be completely honest about our prices. The name of my gas station is going to be called You Fuel. And I'm really excited to launch this tonight. Going to do it in 5 hits time. You don't want to miss it. I promise you that. And then before the end of the hour, I've got a double pass for someone to be checking out Love Actually live in concert when we play a little game of I Love Love Actually. Now, I've taken a very famous scene, a very famous quote from that movie, turn it into a little musical number. You just got to tell me what scene this is from.
2: Right. Tea and a chocolate biscuit.
0: Okay, so if you think you know what scene that very famous quote from Love Actually is from, you get ready to call me 131065 before the end of the hour. But if you need an extra hinty, I'm holding it up to the live stream right now. Not only the character from the film, but the scene it is from. That's why you've got to be in the live stream. You get extra hints and early access to the games. And then, of course, it is Friday, which means we do something very, very special around here at Lowey Live.
3: Friday night live stream request line.
0: That's right. You control the music tonight on KISS. All you got to do is jump into our live stream on Facebook, TikTok, Instagram, YouTube, and Twitch. If you got a request or a song you want to be hearing and get yourself ready, fired up for the weekend, you hit me up in the comments section. You can be winning prizes just for doing it. But right now, let's do this.
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0: Breaking down the biggest pop culture stories of the week. That's right. We do it every day. Our show's on air, by the way, 9 till 12, Monday to Friday. And we do the daily roundup. But Fridays, we do the weekly roundup, breaking down the dumbest headlines that we turned into a couple of cheeky stand-up monologue jokey jokes. Let's do it. 81-year-old music legend Rod Stewart is selling his rare Lamborghini for $1 million. When asked if he would lower the price, Rod replied, "Depends." But it turns out he was just asking his nurse to change his adult diapers. Tom Cruise's new film Digger is being labeled a financial disaster after losing $125 million at the box office. It's the first time Cruise has been this deep in the red since going down on Nicole Kidman. I cannot believe they let us do that one. So stupid. An audience member at a Kelly Clarkson concert has been rushed to hospital. I'm not sure what the medical issue was, but if they got caught at a Kelly Clarkson concert, I'm guessing they died of embarrassment. This one might be one of my favourites. Misogynistic moron Andrew Tate has been denied in court. No, sorry, I screwed it up. Start again. Misogynistic moron Andrew Tate has denied in court that he possessed bestiality films involving a horse. Do I believe him? Nay. Man, I love puns. All right, finally, I have no idea why this one got through, so strap in. Here we go. LeBron James, the NBA player, is reportedly using a helicopter to travel between his home games in Philadelphia and his residency in New York. I'd make a joke here about another famous NBA player and a helicopter, but I don't think it would land.
5: This is how we do it.
0: Let's ignore that punchline.
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0: Sonny Fedora, D.O.D. Think about us, you cheating asshole. My name's Craig Lowe. This was Show Lowe live around Australia on Kiss and iHeart. We are live streaming, first show to do it, because it's a lot of fun, Dougie. Facebook, TikTok, Instagram, YouTube, and Twitch at Lowe Live. Jump in. You get early access to the games. You can also get one of these.
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0: Shout out to Steve Musial, Rachel Morris, Janelle Nelly, Sean Cypher, Priv, Miss Scarlet, Pascal, and my boy Justin over at iHeart Country. So if you're into country music, or you just like sheep. I can't believe I just had that sound effect on deck. 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I listen to it all the time because I like country music. Should be going anywhere. Two hits time. We're doing the hootenanny. Talking about the fact that petrol prices are kind of out of their goddamn mind right now.
2: Drivers are being warned to brace for higher fuel prices, tipped to pass the $2.40 mark.
0: Yeah, so in two hits time, I'm going to be launching my very own service station. The name of it is called You Fuel, because I'm honest about my prices. Stick around, I can't wait to play you the commercial next. Right now, Tempest City, self-aware on Kiss.

0: It's my favourite Justin Bieber song. Sorry. My name's Craig Lowe. This is my show, Lowe Live around Australia on KISS and IR. Cheers for checking it out, the big old Friday. We are live streaming Earthing, first show to do it, and having a lot of fun, man, which means you can just hang with us when we're playing songs over the commercial breaks. You can troll me. A lot of people be doing that at Lowe Live. Any of the KISS pages on Facebook, TikTok, Instagram, YouTube, and Twitch. You can also get one of these.
1: Live stream shout
0: out. Shout out to Chris Legal, my boy Joe, Ricky Jones. Love you. I grew up with her. She's the best. Tash Lee, Misty Orr, Sean O'Fish, Sienna Stanley, and Eva Elov, who wants me to shout out her mum, Lisa. She said, my mum is not only the coolest mum, she foine.
2: Keep your liver spotted hands off my beautiful mother. She's a saint.
0: Oh, you're talking about Lisa Elov? I'm going to do my best. Right now, it's time we do the Hoot Nanny on Lowe Live. This is when I bring you all the exclusives that you just want. You just can't hear anywhere else. Now, one thing that's definitely happening right now is we are getting absolutely when it comes to the price of petrol, which is really cool because I love that a bunch of Americans voted for a racist and now we have to pay twice the amount in fuel for some reason. That seems totally fair. Is what it is. So much so, if you thought the fuel prices this week were out of their goddamn mind, oh, you just strap in for this weekend.
3: Drivers are being warned to brace for higher fuel prices, tipped to pass the $2.40 mark.
0: Yeah, that's out of its damn mind. Over in America, they're actually paying like $5 a gallon right now for their fuel. So much so, someone decided to take an empty gallon of milk, like, just emptied out a gallon of milk in like a plastic bottle, and then he filled it up. And it turns out, as you would believe, fuel companies are Here it is.
4: A man took an empty 1 gallon milk jug to a gas station and started filling it with gasoline. The pump kept running until the screen showed exactly 1 gallon had been pumped, costing around $3.50. But when he looked at the jug, it appeared to be only about half full.
0: So I think we can all agree, we're getting absolutely screwed right now by petrol stations. Someone needs to do is start their own petrol station for the fire, for the battle, for the real Aussies. And I've decided to do just that. Guys, I'm going to be launching my very own servo, and the name of it's going to be A Very Honest Thing, so you know I'm not lying to you. The name of my

0: petrol station is going to be called U Fuel. And I'm really excited to launch it right now on Lowy Live. Here's the commercial that I had made up. So you know I'm going to keep it absolutely 100 with you about my servo. This is the Hootenanny. Enjoy.
1: Are you tired of being able to afford groceries?
2: Or you know it.
1: You sick of being able to put a roof over your kid's head?
3: I know I am.
1: Then fill up your car at Australia's first honest petrol station. U Fuel.
4: U Fuel will hump you at the pump.
1: U Fuel, we collaborate with other petrol stations and their prices to really f*** you. 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
3: I'm a single mother of three whose hair's falling out from stress. Thanks, f*** U Fuel.
2: Yeah, I'm a tradie who's about to lose his home from all this shit. Cheers, f*** U Fuel.
1: U Fuel, we understand that America voted for a delusional tip rat with ties to a known pedophile, so now you can't fill up your car in Australia. Makes sense? 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And refuel today at f*** U Fuel. Keep it true blue. Fill up at f*** you.
0: Well, I'm going to be honest. At least I think I'm going to go bankrupt with this brand new petrol station of mine. That was the Hootenanny on Lowy Live. Don't you go on anywhere. In the next three hits time, I'm giving someone a double pass to check out Love Actually live in concert when we play.
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0: You can get early access to the game right now if you jump into our live stream, Facebook, TikTok, Instagram, YouTube, and Twitch. For the rest of you, I'll tell you in three hits how you're going to win those tickets. Right now, back into the music. Amy Shark, movies, Lowy Live on KISS.

0: Ella Langley's brand new, and that's Be Her. It's the same woman that sang Choose in Texas, the song we've played 643,000 times. Look forward to playing that one. That one rips. I'm also an Ella fella. If you don't follow her on Instagram, damn, you are missing out. By the way, we live stream everything. Facebook, TikTok, Instagram, YouTube, and Twitch at Lowy Live. Any of the KISS pages, jump on in. You can get one of these.
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0: Shout out to Jared, my boy Ryan Quinn, Livin' Slab, 4 days, AKD, Corduroy, Kate, Shooter Media, Nicole Lacey, and Nick NBA Pro. She is a constant listener and jumper on the live stream. She is pregnant, and she just wrote on our live stream, Lowy, I'm going to name my daughter after you. This show is the greatest show.

0: show I have ever heard in Australian radio hit. Okay, she didn't say any of that. Because I like attention. I love attention. Hey, let's do this.
1: Yeah! I look quite pretty.
2: Let's be partners, varmint.
1: Gorgeous.
3: I love Love Actually.
0: Hell yeah, love Love Actually. Who doesn't love Love Actually? Has anyone ever been a psycho and just watched Love Actually in like January, Feb, just because you're like, oh, I just miss Christmas movies. I miss the feeling of joy and like things are going to be okay. All right, I made that dark. Guys, right now I could be sending you away to see Love Actually live in concert as we play Love Actually. Love Actually. Here's how it works. I've taken a very famous quote, a scene from that movie, if you will, turn it into a little musical number. You just got to correctly tell me what that scene is from, and you are off to see Love Actually. Let's hit him with the song.
4: Right. Who do you have to woo around here to get a cup of tea and a chocolate biscuit?
0: All right, who do I have to screw around here to get a cup of tea and a chocolate biscuit? If you think you know what scene that is from in Love Actually, hit me up right now, 131065. However, if you need an extra hand, if you need an extra hinty hint, jump on into the live stream. I'm holding up to the live stream cameras right now. Not only the character, but the character is saying what scene it is from. Again, Facebook, TikTok, Instagram, YouTube, and Twitch at Lowy Live. We'll play it to you one more time. If I can hit this button, you absolute...
4: Right! Who do you have to woo around here to get a cup of tea and a chocolate biscuit?
0: Okay, if you think you know what scene that is from, hit me up now. 131065. The phone lines are officially open as we play...
3: I love Love Actually.
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0: Shout out to Corduroy Kate, AKD, Shooter Media, Nicole Lassie, Jake Drummer Boy, Craig, Purple Jesse T, Jessica, and Emmy all kicking it with us right now. And if you are not kicking it with us on the live stream, you are filling me full of nothing but. As we do this.
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1: I love Love Actually.
0: I do love Love Actually. Hello, my name is Craig Lowe again. Cheers for kicking it with us for your big old Friday night around Australia on Kiss and iHeart. Every single night this week, got double passes for you to check out Love Actually live in concert. All you got to do to play is call me 131065, or you can get early access to all of our games on the live stream. Again, Facebook, TikTok, Instagram, YouTube, and Twitch. You also get extra hints on there. Joining me right now, Talia. Hi, Talia.
4: Hi.
0: Oh, do you love Love Actually?
4: I do. It's definitely my, when I'm sad in the mood, want some popcorn.
0: Oh, wow, you're really setting the scene. You're really doing a little audio theater for us right now. Do you think it's better than Home Alone?
4: Oh, nothing beats Home Alone. I'm sorry, but nothing beats Home Alone.
0: Fantastic answer. That was a trick question, and you nailed it.
4: Oh, right. Hell yeah.
0: Talia, hear how it's going to work. I've taken a famous scene slash quote from Love Actually, turned it into a little musical number. If you can tell me what scene it is from, you are off to see Love Actually live in concert. You good to go?
4: I'm ready.
0: Let's do it.
5: Right. Who do you have to woo around here to get a cup of tea and a chocolate biscuit?
0: Okay, what scene is that from?
4: The one where there's a group of men around a table in suits and ties with, I believe, the president. They were talking about the treasury.
0: Okay, all right, relax. We'll have a look and see if you're right.
6: Right. Who do you have to screw around here to get a cup of tea and a chocolate biscuit?
0: Good enough for me, Talia. Those tickets are yours.
4: Awesome. Thank you so much.
0: Ah, it's going to be such a delightful little time for you. Who are you going to take?
4: I don't know yet. Well, I'll take you. I'm guessing you might be going.
0: Oh, stop it. You're like six states away from me anyway. I just
4: know. Couldn't.
0: Plus, I can't keep rigging it so I win my own prizes. I did that with a car here at the station and they got real pissed.
4: Holy shit. Was it a good car?
0: Nah, it was like a Datsun, but still, I needed it anyway. You know what I mean?
4: Oh, there you go. Well, congratulations on that.
0: Thank you so much. I'm also getting fired. Stay right there for me, okay? Oh,
4: thank you.
0: Love you. Thanks, Talia. Oh, guys, don't miss Love Actually live in concert. Get your tickets from tegdainty.com or tegdainty, and I just didn't read it correctly. But either way, Talia is off to see it. Hell yeah, congrats, Talia. We got more prizes and fun and shenanigans coming up next on Lowy Live as we do one of our favorite segments here. We do it every Friday.
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0: That's right. You control the music tonight on Kiss and you can win prizes for doing it. You just got to jump into our live stream, hit me up in the comments section and request a song. That's it. That's all you got to do. Just request a song and you can be winning big. 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

0: Coldplay, Mr. Conscious Uncoupling himself with My Universe featuring BTS. My name's Craig Lowe. This is my show, Lobby Live Around Australia on Kiss and iHeart. It's Friday night, which means we do something special.
1: Yeehaw! Will you play me that song? Ah!
0: That's right. You can

Control the music tonight on Kiss, and you can win prizes for doing it. What prizes? I don't hear any of you ask because it's the radio, so I cannot hear you. Double pass to check out Sense and Sensibility, the brand new Jane Austen movie. It's not brand new. Well, the movie's been around a long time. Jane's been dead for like 400 years, but it's a new version of the film starring Daisy Edgar Jones. You just got to hit me up in the comments section on my live stream on Facebook, TikTok, Instagram, YouTube, and Twitch at Lowy Live or any of the Kiss pages. This very first one is up for a very, very cool regular. She's always in our live stream. Her name is Mandy Evans, and she wrote, "Lowy, I found out Powderfinger's getting back together today, and it brought me to tears." Oh, let it out, Mandy. Let it out. Let it out. Let it out. It's a safe space for you, Mandy. She wanted to hear Powderfinger, "My Happiness." Why not? Pump those boys back together. Crank it up.

0: Goldfinger, My Happiness. That one was for Mandy Evans, and that was a
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0: That's right. You control the music tonight on Kiss. Just jump into my live stream. Facebook, TikTok, Instagram, YouTube, and Twitch at Lowy Live. Hit me up in the comment section. Let me know what you want to be hearing. Doing another one in two hits time right now. Stupid song.

0: change my telephone. Lady Gaga, Beyonce, that was their song, Nokia 5110. Hello, my name's Craig Lowe. This is my show, Lowey, live around Australia on Kiss and iHeart, doing something very special right now. Yeehaw!
1: Will you play me that song? Ah!
0: Yes, sir. My name is Craig Lowe. Sorry about that. Right now, you're listening to my radio show. It's called Lowey Live. We are live streaming everything on Facebook, TikTok, Instagram, YouTube, and Twitch at Lowey Live, any of the Kiss pages. You control the music tonight. You can win prizes for doing it. Up for grabs a double pass to check out Jane Austen's Sense and Sensibility stars Daisy Edgar Jones. You just got to tell me what tunes you want to be hearing to be getting ready for the weekend. And right now, this is one for Kobe D. She said, Lowey, the spooky season is upon us.
2: No.
0: She wants to hear Michael Jackson's Thriller. Why not? Name one thing he's done that wouldn't make me want to play it on the radio. You can't. On Kiss.

0: That's my impression of my bosses here at KISS when I ask, can I do another time slot? My name's Craig Lowe. This is my show, Lobby Live. That was a
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0: That one was for Kobe D, and you can get yours right now. Hit me up, Facebook, TikTok, Instagram, YouTube, and Twitch at Lobby Live. Any of the KISS pages, jump into our comment section. You control the music. You can win a double pass to Jane Austen's Sense and Sensibility, doing another one in 3 hits time. And I am so looking forward to this next one because I loved these guys in 1997. I think we all did. I think a lot of us also thought they were women, but is what it is. Play it right now. Kid Laroi, Sleep, Lowy Live on KISS. No, I don't.

0: yawning. And for some reason, I said, bet on fire. Anyway, my name's Craig Guy. This is my show, Lowie Live. We're doing something special every Friday.
1: Yeehaw! Will you play me that song?
0: Ah, that's right. Every Friday night, we do the Friday night live stream request line. Sorry, live stream, that I was yawning. I've still got jet lag after coming back from Europe. I am not sleeping, and this show is sounding very unhinged. That's all right. That's how we like it around here. Every Friday night, though, we do the Friday night live stream request line. You control the music. You just got to jump into our live stream on Facebook, TikTok, Instagram, YouTube, and Twitch at Lowie Live or any of the KISS pages. You hit me up in the comment section. Tell me what you want to be hearing. And you can win a double pass to check out Daisy Edgar Jones and the brand new Jane Austen's Sense and Sensibility. Now, this next one is for my boy, Geordie Barr. He wrote, Lowie, these three dudes had a lot of haters back in the day.
2: Hey, I'm sorry, I didn't see you there. I was too busy blocking out the haters.
0: He said, I love this jam, though. Can we get a little Hanson? Mm-bop. Hell yeah, we can, Geordie. I was a huge Hanson fan. Remember the album, Middle of Nowhere? Ripped. Had like two good songs on it, which was a lot back then on KISS.

0: Hanson and Bob. See him, but you know. That one's for Geordie Barr, and that was another
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0: Taking more right now. Jump on into the live stream. Facebook, TikTok, Instagram, YouTube, and Twitch at Lobby Live. Hit me up in the comment section. You control the music tonight on Kiss. Up next, we got a song that is going viral on the TikTok, as the kids say, whatevs. I'm down with the lingo. We're going to play it next. It has one of the most vulgar lyrics. I'm not sure we can play on Kiss, but we're going to be doing it. Find out what it is on Lobby Live.
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1: Like guten Tag, mein Ich bin Frau Nummer is Craig Loy. Thank you so much for kicking it with us tonight on Lobby Live across Australia. Do appreciate you checking out the show. Having a lot of fun. Why be having the most amount of fun, for being very honest? We live stream everything, so you get to kick it with us whenever you want. Facebook, TikTok, Instagram, YouTube, and Twitch at Lobby Live. And on Friday nights, we do Friday Night Live Stream Request Line. All you got to do is jump into my live stream, hit me up in the comment section. Let me know what you want to be hearing and get ready for the weekend. You can be winning a double pass. I tried to play it off like I wasn't tongue-tied just then. You can win a double pass to the brand new version of Jane Austen's Sense and Sensibility, starring Daisy Edgar Jones. Now, this next request goes out to a singer from Brisbane. Her name's Eva Elove. She has her own song out right now. It's called Anything Goes. We played it a few weeks ago on the show, but she's in the live stream right now. And she asked me to play a song that has some pretty vulgar lyrics. But this song right now is blowing up. On TikTok, it's going viral. You are definitely going to see girls singing and dancing to this song. I'll give you a hint as to what some of the lyrics are.
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1: Okay, that's the hint you're going to get. Sounds fair. Eva Elove, this is Adela, Nicole Kidman. Crank it up. Friday night live stream request lineup.

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0: You can get yours right now. Jump on into the live stream. Facebook, TikTok, Instagram, YouTube, and Twitch at Lowy Live. Hit me up in the comment section. Let me know what you want to be hearing tonight. Going to do more of them in the next 8 minutes. So you can win a double pass to Sense and Sensibility. Stars Daisy Edgar-Jones. Up next, an absolute what is going on, Craig? An absolute, you're trying to do radio voice and you went to say classic, but you said crassic. I got like 2 hours sleep again last night. I'm so jet lagged. This show is sounding so unhinged. I'm so sorry. I used to be really good at radio. Just not tonight. We're going to be playing a classic song from the 80s. I don't know if we've played this song in a few years on Kiss, but we're going to be doing it to you next. If I can start to speak it English correctly on Lowy Live.
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0: 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Patient Zero on Lovely Life. Thank you so much for kicking it around Australia right now as we do this.
1: Yeehaw! Will you play me that song?
0: You control the music every Friday night here at Kiss. You just got to jump into my live stream, Facebook, TikTok, Instagram, YouTube, or Twitch at Lowy Live. Hit me up in the comments section. Just for requesting a song to get you in the mood for the weekend, you can be winning a double pass to Jane Austen's Sense and Sensibility. Stars Daisy Edgar Jones. This next one, that's an 80s classic. Not really something we play here at Kiss. It's for my boy Joe Vecchio. He said, Lowy, I just got a vasectomy today.
2: We got a bleeder!
0: Can I have a little something to cheer me up? A little Men at Work Down Under. Ah! Oh. Here it is, Joe, for you and your man down under. Lowy Live.

0: Under. That was another. Come on, button. You make me look like an idiot.
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0: See? I can hit buttons. That one's from my boy, Joe Vecchio. You got a vasectomy today.
2: We got a bleeder!
0: There you go, Joe. Hope that cheers you up, my man. We're going to be doing more of them in 2 hits time. All you got to do is jump in to my live stream. Facebook, TikTok, Instagram, YouTube, and Twitch at Lowy Live. Or any of the KISS pages. 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

0: I'm a bath boy, super hey. Hello, my name's Craig Lowe. This is my show, Lowe Live on Kiss and iHeart. Cheers for kicking it with us across Australia right now as we do this.
1: Will you play me that song? Ah!
0: Ahoy, ahoy. Again, my name's Craig Lowe. I do appreciate you kicking it with us right now as we do our Friday night live stream request line. Us, favorite night of the week. It's pretty easy. You jump into the live stream on Facebook, TikTok, Instagram, YouTube, and Twitch. You hit me up in the comments section. Let me know what you want to hear to get ready for the weekend. You control the music tonight on Kiss, and just for doing it, you can win a double pass to check out Sense and Sensibility. That's right. Jane Austen's classic stars Daisy, Edgar Jones, Esme, Creed, Miles is the name of the... I have no idea who that second star is. More than likely, my boy Smallsy's going to interview him. I feel like Smallsy's been interviewing everyone lately. Love my mans, but right now, this next request goes out to the one, the only, Miss Scarlett. She said, Lowie, I've had a rough day at work. I actually had to quit.
2: Buddy resigning. I'm so sick of it. Shove it up your ass, Margaret. Oh. I'm resigning, everyone. I'm out of here. That's it. I'm gone. There's my letter of resignation, and there's some flowers for my dead dog. Why don't you stick those up your fat ass?
0: Okay, damn, Miss Scarlett. Go off, Queen. This is her request right now. This is Backstreet Boys, As Long As You Love Me. Crank it up and get ready to dance seductively on the back of the chair.

0: bangers galore. That was Backstreet Boys, As Long As You Love Me. Another
1: Friday night live stream request line.
0: That one was for Miss Scarlett. She had a rough day. Quit a job. There you go, Scarlett. Hope that cheers you up. Doing another one in 2 hits time. You want yours? Just jump into our live stream. Facebook, TikTok, Instagram, YouTube and Twitch. You control the music tonight. Hit me up in the comments section. You can win a double pass to Jane Austen. Sense and Sensibility. It's a period film. A period piece movie. Nothing of what I am saying right now is coming out correct, so I'm just going to hit this other button over here, and it's going to play another song. We're doing more requests in just a sec right now. David Guetta, Teddy Swims, and like 50.

0: 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Thank you so much for kicking it. 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

0: 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You jump into my live stream on Facebook, TikTok, Instagram, YouTube, or Twitch. You can be winning a double pass to check out Jane Austen's Sense and Sensibility, stars Daisy Edgar Jones. You control the music tonight on Kiss. We play some bangers, and then we play some other really questionable songs. I'm going to be so honest with you. This next one goes out to Rach L. Morris. She wrote, Lowy, can you treat us to a little Aqua Girl? You know I can treat you.
1: Clothes.
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0: But she didn't just want any Aqua song. She didn't want Barbie Girl. Nuh-uh. She wanted to throw it back to what I believe might be the better song. Dr. Jones.

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0: Heading on out to Rachel Morris. She just wanted a little treat, a little sweet treat. Sean at Aqua, there you go. Hey, we're doing one final request tonight. Hopefully it's yours, because if it gets on, you're winning that double pass to check out Jane Austen's Sense and Sensibility next. All you got to do is jump in the live stream, Facebook, TikTok, Instagram, YouTube and Twitch at Lowy Live. Hit me up in the comment section. Let me know what you want to be hearing next on KISS.
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1: 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Yes, his ANZ Falcon watches for fraud 24/7. 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
2: 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Will you play me that song?
0: Hello, my name is Craig Lowe. I swear I've hit puberty. Pretty sure, anyway. Friday nights, we do the Friday Night Live Stream Request Line. You hit me up in my comment section on my live stream on Facebook, TikTok, Instagram, YouTube.

0: YouTube and Twitch. You could be winning a double pass to check out a kick-ass movie. You control the music tonight on Kiss. This one is for Kirsty, a.k.a. Untouched Revenge. She said, Loie, can you play the Aussie banger that taught us all how to line dance?
1: That was legitness.
0: Hell yeah, I can. Tina Turner.

0: And it's in a number of city limits. That one is for Untouched Revenge, a.k.a. Kirsty, the mayor of Lowy Live, and that was the final
1: Friday night live stream request line.
0: Hell yeah, doing them again next Friday, but right now let's get on out of here.

0: It certainly has been. Thank you to everyone that did jump in the live stream tonight on Facebook, TikTok, Instagram, YouTube, and Twitch. You're all kicking it with us. Always brings the vibes up, man. It's always a good time. So I hope you enjoy doing the live stream. I know we're the first show to do it, but it is so much fun. So thank you to everyone that does get involved. Anything you missed on tonight's show, you can grab again on the free iHeart app. There's over 200,000 other podcasts on there. Will and Woody's on there. Smalls is on there. Your favourite Kiss Breaky shows. Other than that, we will be back on Monday with more shenanigans and good times. So thank you so much if you've checked out the show tonight and enjoy. It means the world. Having a lot of fun being back on air. And other than that, have a safe and happy weekend. My name is Craig Lowe. I will see you then. Goodbye.
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0: It's November 13, 2010. After 21 years, Brisbane's biggest ever band, Powderfinger, called it a day. On a humid, brizzy night, 10,000 of us clapped and sung our hearts out to My Happiness. And then, with tears in our eyes, we said goodbye forever. Or did we?
1: 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We're going to do some shows all around Australia.
0: Powderfinger are back. 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

0: Will and Woody, you're probably driving around at the moment. You're driving an Uber. You're driving to go and, let's face it, it could be a late night hookup.
1: Oh, that's
0: late
1: exciting.
0: Late night hookups.
1: That's exciting.
0: I mean, in a former life, this was a very exciting time to be driving a car.
1: Oh, whoa.
0: Right?
1: You'd be nervous.
0: You'd be

0: I'm so nervous.
1: What are you wearing? You probably want, like, because you don't want to be too dressed up. Because then you're trying too hard.
2: Yes.
1: I was always a fan of just some tracky dacks, but like a nice tracky dack.
2: I think tracky dacks are sexy. Maybe it's just because the connotation that I have with those times of night, but everyone's in trackies.
1: Tracky dacks.
2: Everyone's in trackies like at that time.
1: A hoodie.
2: Yeah, you're wearing a hoodie. Yeah, you want to look like you're casual, but then also you want to look sexy.
1: And smell good.
2: And smell
1: so
2: good.
1: So you can't overdo the smell for mine. You can look casual, but you don't want to smell casual.
2: Yes, exactly right.
1: Anyway, here's our best bits from the show yesterday. Enjoy, Will and Woody.

0: happens after midnight, except these two. It's Will and Woody keeping you up.
1: Only 10 weeks of the show to go, so we're jumping in the time machine.
2: We're going back.
3: Let's go back in time.
2: Going back in time.
4: You telling me you built a time machine?
1: That's right, so some just some

0: bits that we've loved throughout the years. These aren't necessarily our best bits, I should say, Woods, and a lot of them that we're enjoying talking about. I don't know if you guys are enjoying it as much, but there's obviously a lot that goes on behind the scenes with some of these moments, and it's nice for us to actually reveal to you guys what happened in and around some stuff. And for me, always the best stories, content stories, come in and around celebrities because we just have to hide so much.
1: Of course.
0: Everyone has to mind their P's and Q's. There's so much communication that goes around, pleasing them, getting it done right, all that sort of stuff.
1: And celebrities need to give approvals with what goes on the radio show. We're always trying to maintain relationships with production companies.
0: We're jumping
1: whatnot.
0: Through all sorts of hoops.
1: Yes, absolutely. So this one was a bit of a different one because I'm going to say for the only time in our 8 years, this is the only time like an A-list celebrity reached out to us. We didn't reach out to them. Sexy Das, our digital producer, is in the studio. So Joe Jonas reached out to us.
2: Yeah, well, I mean, I actually
0: wasn't
2: here
0: for this.
2: No, I wasn't even here.
0: Darcy actually wasn't born. Yeah. when that happened.
1: He was a fan, though. In primary school, he was a fan. No, so how many years ago?
0: He would have still been in school.
2: Yeah, I would have been in school.
0: That's really funny.
1: Were you listening to us when you were at school?
2: Yeah, big fan.
0: Shut up.
1: Okay, so when
0: was your mum a fan, more importantly? Maybe. Like in the car on the way, you know, she drops you off, you know, she picks you up from school. Well, you did, because that's when you'd know, because she'd choose the radio show.
2: We actually listened to Hamish and Andy.
0: Oh.
1: Brutal. That's brutal. But
0: well, they were on before us, so that's okay. There's no clash there.
1: Yeah, sure.
0: Yeah.
1: Anyway, it was 6 years ago, I reckon, that Joe, what's up?
3: No, it was in 2024.
1: It's only 2 years ago, Joe Jonas. Seriously?
0: Yeah, right.
1: Apparently, yeah.
2: All right. I was in year 11.
1: Oh, there you go. There you go. Anyway, so 2024. This is
0: amazing.
1: Totally out of the blue.
0: It's amazing.
1: That Joe Jonas, he sees us playing our weekly game, Can You Hear It? Where we go beer or soft drink based on the sound of the can opening.
0: Yep.
1: And so Joe Jonas comments on one of the videos.
2: Yeah, I think he commented and then he actually reached out and DM'd and said, guys, I want to play.
1: I think we've got some audio here.
0: Joe Jonas slipped into our DMs. Well, that is totally wild. This is
1: KV. KV said, hey, DM us, and then he DM'd us.
0: And then he DM'd. So he did slip into our DMs. I think that's all we need to say.
1: It went to DMs.
0: We've had our DMs slipped into by Joe Jonas.
4: He's Buddy Dunn! Joe Jonas!
5: Wow.
4: Wow!
5: It feels good to be the people's champ, and I hope I get some sort of trophy.
1: There's a bit of a jump there. So, like, he DM'd us, and then we arranged a time for him to play Can You Hear It? Mm. He broke the record of Can You Hear It, right? So this is 2 years ago. Anyway, fast forward 2 years. When he got the record, he actually said to us, you guys can warm up for the Jonas Brothers when we're here in Australia.
0: Mm.
1: Okay? He never fulfilled that. So then only recently...
0: I wonder how that chat went, by the way.
1: With his brothers?
0: Like, he walks into his brothers. G'day. Are they Kevin, Sean?
6: I have tea.
1: Oh, yeah, talk to us.
0: Hang on a second. Are you even listening? Or are you producing your next show already? Listening, if you want to chime in.
6: Chris, Amy and Jack on Kiss 106.5.
0: Oh, my God. Shut up. Okay, what I want to say, though, is how do you think that, like, because he's just gone off on a random venture, messaging a radio show in Australia on TikTok, won a competition opening cans, and then catches up for the first, I don't know, band rehearsal, and is like, by the way, guys, I'm going to get these guys to come and be the pre-show.
1: And it's obviously gone poorly.
0: And they've obviously gone, shut up, mate. You're having a midlife crisis. You just got divorced. There's no way. And he sheepishly then just didn't get back to us. I mean, I assume that's what happened because we didn't hear anything from him.
1: It went very quiet on the direct messages. So, sorry, Annalise, do you have tea on that?
6: Yeah, I do.
1: What's the tea?
6: I was in full meetings with their label trying to execute this.
1: And?
0: Oh, wow. So
6: it got pretty far, but the only reason why it didn't end up happening was because there were so many conflicts with timings and stuff and availabilities on their end that we couldn't get it done, but they were really keen.
1: Oh, you're kidding.
0: Oh,
6: Joe,
0: wow.
6: Like, Joe told his actual US management, not like the...
0: Sorry,
6: the
0: just hear
6: label,
0: the crinkle of the packet of shapes that's getting devoured out there. Can you guys get a bit...
6: Oh, sorry.
0: We know the show's ending, but let's just keep a bit of the curtain up if we can.
1: Just wait for 30 seconds while she's talking. hold your shapes. Put your shapes down. Put the shapes down.
0: Did you hear that?
6: did you hear me putting them down?
1: Got it. Yeah, we got it. Okay, so Annalise, so Joe was actually fighting for us. I feel awful now because we, for a couple of years, were like, Joe. What a bastard.
0: Yeah, no, we canned him unceremoniously. Yeah.
1: Okay, so then 2 months ago, we found out he was going to be like 2 kilometres away from this radio studio performing the halftime show of the NFL.
0: Yep.
1: Okay,

0: So we kicked up our contact with Joe. Let's go to a song because we're going to pull down for you fully the curtain and let you know exactly what happened between us and Joe.
1: Because we haven't really rounded this out.
0: Because it coincided with us getting sacked.
1: Yes.
0: Right? So there was a lot going on.
1: So no one knows what's happened. And I'm thinking, you've got more mail as to because you were in comms with him.
2: Yeah,
1: you're
2: really
1: DMing
2: weird.
1: Him.
2: It was really weird. I remember sitting there and just getting a message from Joe Jonas on my phone. I was like, what? Double take. Like,
1: yeah.
2: And it's like so weird how I have been.
1: You're in chats with him.
2: It's so weird.
1: He's actually a lovely guy. Anyway, we blew him off. We'll tell you what happened up next.
3: It's Will

0: you've ever been to. Will and Woody keeping you up.
1: 10 weeks of the show to go, guys, so we're jumping in the time machine.
2: We're going back.
3: Let's go back in time.
2: Going back in time.
4: You tell me you built a time machine?
1: Alrighty, Woodrow, we're just really rounding out. This is a bit of closure on the Joe Jonas stuff. A lot of you guys would have heard he got the record in Can You Hear It? Beer or soft drink based on the sound of the can opening the game we play here on a Friday. We had great chats with him. He said we could perform the halftime show with him and his brothers when they came to Australia.
5: Yeah.
1: That didn't happen. And then a couple of months ago, as I'm sure everyone who listens to this show would know because we've been talking about it a lot, we were going to try and get in touch with him when he was in Australia, performing at the NFL show at the MCG.
5: That's right. We just feel like he owed us at least like an in-studio interview or like just a meet and greet. Can you hear it in person, etc. So then we were leaning on our digital producer, Sexy D, and we told you, Sexy Das, that he had DM'd us before.
6: Yes.
5: Right? And you told us what?
6: I don't know. To be honest, memory's clouded, but I remember...
1: Why, Darcy?
6: Don't worry about it. I remember... you guys being like, we need to get back in contact with him.
5: Yes.
6: And I went on to Instagram and he wasn't following us.

0: Yeah, so, we were flat. We were obviously devastated. We were like, oh, no, he's obviously...
1: I forgot about this.
0: He obviously hates us now.
1: You are such a klutz.
0: So we were thinking of ways to get in touch with him outside of social media. Like, we were like, maybe we can go to the airport. Yeah. Maybe we can all start cracking cans really loud.
1: We spoke to the guy that was booking them for the NFL halftime show. We had him on the show. We were like, can you talk to Joe for us?
2: We made about three videos, like, calling him out.
1: Reaching him out.
2: Everything.
0: And then we asked you, hey, Das, did you check TikTok?
2: And I said, no.
0: And then what happened when you checked TikTok?
2: He was following us.
0: and there was an open chat with him.
2: Yeah, there was, yeah.
0: Okay, so then you finally...
1: Oh, is there audio?
0: Audio,
1: okay,
0: audio,
3: that's
0: it.
3: Okay, Jesus. The big news is...
1: Yes.
3: Joe Jonas...
1: Yes.
3: ...has seen our message...
1: Yes.
3: ...and he's commented on our TikTok.
0: No!
1: Shut up!
0: What did he say?
3: Well, he didn't actually say anything. He just put a gif of Christian Bale, like, kind of emerging from the darkness.
0: That was really confusing. Let's not go down that rabbit hole.
1: There was a lot going on there.
0: Anyway, so then I think, so Das, you jump in when I don't have the information at hand here. But from my perspective, it got to Thursday, the day before he was going to be here in Australia.
2: Mm-hmm.
0: He reached out to us and said, sorry, my flight's been delayed.
2: Correct. Yep, flight's been delayed. And to be honest, when I got that message, I was home ready, and I started calling everyone in the team, being like, what do I say?
0: Because he's now taught, there's an open line of dialogue with Joe Jonas, and this is all legit. Like, he couldn't be here for an appearance on the Thursday, so he actually was stuck in Dubai. Okay, next step for us, Will, is we get fired.
1: Yeah, is that?
0: So that we received that news because we had a plan, though. We had somehow managed to get some tickets to the NFL game. We were going to go and try and get his attention
1: Y Series Wines.
0: That's exactly right. I don't know what happened
1: I think I want a couple of makeup credits I need to do for that. Is that
4: to say the least.
1: Oh, dear.
0: No, we love Y Series Wines. We absolutely love them.
1: Absolutely.
0: So anyway, because we had been sacked, we had a pretty big Thursday with the team, and we decided...
1: Well, I at the time were like, mate, should we still go to the Super Bowl the next day? And I was like, for me, no.
0: I
1: was thinking to myself, geez, I'm not sure if Woody will want to go to the Super Bowl. We hadn't really spoken. And then I got a message from Joe, our EP, and she was like, we're all at the pub. And I was like, oh, geez, I'm just not sure whether... You know, maybe Woody and I should go to the Super Bowl. And I got to the pub and you were already there.
0: Yeah, in full lycra. I rode my bike there. We were well on our way.
1: And then everyone was off. So, I feel really bad about that. We really blew Joe Jonas off.
0: Okay, so what's the contact with Joe Jonas then? When we're at the pub and just going like...
1: You're slinging DMs to Joe while we're at the pub.
2: Not at the pub. I think it was probably that... The day after, when he left.
1: Yeah.
0: Okay, what did he say?
2: Okay, so he texted saying, sorry I couldn't see you guys this time.
0: Oh.
2: Next time we've got to make it happen.
0: So
2: me in my head, I'm going, it's going to be a bit rough, a bit hard to make that happen, mate. We're off air and...
0: We don't have a job.
2: And so...
1: We're not dead, guys.
0: Yeah.
2: I mean, well, yeah, true.
0: He might be a little bit less interested if it's not a radio station.
1: I don't think he cares about the radio show. He hit us up on social media.
0: It's true.
2: Yeah, true.
0: So what did he say next?
2: Well, no, to be honest, he hasn't said anything since then, but I texted him being like...
1: Is that the big update?
2: That was a big update. No, I text him back saying, for sure, we'll make it happen. And, you know.
0: And that's it.
2: But you know what I think? I think we could get a voice memo to him. If you want to crack a can right now or something, I can send a voice memo and we can get him to play for one can just real quick.
1: I think it's done, guys.
5: It's Will and Woody for when life gets big on you.
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1: Sounds like a country song. Kiss.
2: They say the holy water's watered down, and this town's lost its faith. Our colors will fade eventually, so if our time is running out, day after day, we'll make the mundane a masterpiece. Oh my, my, oh my, my love, I take one look at you, you're taking me out.

0: that just want to keep going. It's Will and Woody keeping you up.
1: We are wrapping up the show at the end of the year, which is, sad. So, but also kind of, you know, beautiful and, you know, all the things that, that come with saying goodbye to something. Mm. It's been a decade in this studio. So every day my request was whole show. Time Machine, which is just reruns.
2: Yeah.
1: It's a nice way of saying reruns.
2: Yeah.
1: We're going to be doing some of our best bits a little bit later on in the show, so stick around for that. I'm really enjoying that spot, actually. It's kind of beautiful. It's a beautiful thing. Right now, though, I think we've only got a few of these left. What, probably only what?
2: Two. Wow. This is the second last
1: only two.
2: Battle of the Gens.
1: Is Annalise going somewhere in 2 weeks?
2: She is, which we can now...
1: Oh, we could say, so I was being coy. Yeah. I was deliberately being... let's talk about that quickly before we get into Battle of the Gens, because that's important.
2: Do you want to tell everyone the opportunity that you've been offered and that you have taken on board, which kicks off in...
3: I leave for my new job. I got a new job. Oh, my God. I'm going to EP, executive produce, Chris, Amy and Jack on Kiss Sydney Breakfast.
1: Yay! Cool,
2: yes. Such so a good choice by the company. You're the right person for the job.
3: So exciting. I'm so excited to go meet Dr. Chris Brown in person, Amy Gerard, Jack Charles. It's an amazing team and you guys should listen.
2: 100%. That's it. Yeah, well,
1: this wasn't
2: Sydney,
1: a chance to plug
2: Sydney,
1: the show. As I said yesterday, I was like, the loyalty is switched so
3: 6
1: quickly.
3: 6 a.m. in the morning, Kiss 106.5.
1: Nice. Well, no, good. That's what they're your show now, man. That's going to be so strange, you
3: it's
1: not being
3: be
1: on
3: so
1: this show.
3: Weird.
1: So you're leaving, I mean, in next Friday, is that right? It's your last show?
3: Last show's next Friday. So it's gonna be, 6 years we've been together.
1: So how long
3: together.
1: Have you been with us? Yeah. 6 years.
3: Yeah, I know.
1: Yeah, so
3: I was on this show when I was 20. I'm now 26.
1: Yeah, we've done the maths.
3: Yeah.
1: So you were at reception when we started.
3: Yeah, I was on the street team and I was filling in for reception.
2: Yeah. And you filled in for the show a couple of times?
3: I filled in for the show. My first experience with you guys was when you were doing this like hot dog challenge in the sand.
1: Doesn't sound like us.
3: You buried hot dogs.
2: Hot dog hunt. Yeah, we did a hot dog hunt with a pack of kids.
3: Yes.
2: Yeah, it was a hot bit. We really were good.
1: I hope that comes up in the time machine.
2: right. Any highlights? Oh, we'll do highlights next week.
3: We've got so much time.
1: I'm happy to do a highlight. I'm happy to do a quick highlight.
2: We're chucking a quick highlight now and then we'll do more highlights.
1: Yeah, quick highlight. Yeah, we've got time. Don't worry.
3: Oh, my God. I got to interview Louis Tomlinson, which is
1: just
3: from
1: for
3: One
1: you.
3: Direction.
1: Oh, sorry. I thought you were going
3: to
1: say something
3: about it.
1: Oh, yeah.
2: Nothing to do with us.
1: this is my favorite bit of me.
2: which basically anything where you two weren't involved.
4: It's Will and Woody's Battle of the Gens.
1: Are you going to be... can we call you for Battle of the Gens in the next few weeks?
3: If you want. I might be asleep.

0: Sure. Like if I answer.
1: You're going to be asleep, mate. We're going to be calling you at 4:30 on a Tuesday.
0: I know. Radio. I'm working. I have to wake up at 4 a.m.
1: Do you think you're going to sleep in this job?
0: I don't know. I actually don't know if I'm a morning person. I've got to figure it out.
2: Did I say that too loud? She's a big boss that have decided right, to give you the job.
0: It's fine.
2: She's right in the morning.
1: All right. Well, you'll probably be busy with other things. That's fair enough. But we're going to do...
2: We'll just do reruns of Battle of the Gens for the rest of the year. Surely. Surely.
1: Yeah, like, maybe.
2: The best bits
1: maybe,
2: of Battle of the
1: maybe.
2: Gens.
1: Oh, she might be live.
0: Maybe
1: might
0: I might be
1: live.
0: In the Sydney studio.
1: Yeah, yeah. I was going to say,
0: what are you doing?
2: Sorry. Just picking up what you're saying.
0: So random.
2: Just picking up what you're saying.
0: Doing the same celebs.
2: Live for the rest of the year. Sorry. Yeah. I'm with you guys.
1: Yeah, yeah, cool.
2: Now, this is definitely a live one. We'll kick off with one before we go to a song.
0: Great.
2: And we'll do more on the other side.
0: Amazing.
2: Name three people who have played Batman.
0: Ooh, okay, Batman. Robert Pattinson.
1: Oh, it's so funny you go to that first. I mean, I don't know why I'm surprised, but he was, can I just say, bloody good.
2: Very good. Oh, yeah.
1: Couldn't believe
2: gritty.
1: It.
2: Very raw and
1: it's
2: gritty.
1: It is the poison chalice, that gig, and he binned it.
2: Yeah.
1: Only to be outdone by Colin Farrell.
0: Exactly.
1: Colin Firth.
2: You think Colin Firth and Colin Farrell have played Batman?
1: Which one? Colin Firth or Colin Farrell played Batman?
0: I was going to say Farrell, but it's wrong.
1: You reckon Colin Farrell played Batman?
0: We just said his name, so I thought you were like giving me a little hint.
1: No, Colin Firth played the Penguin in Robert Pattinson's Batman, which got him his own TV show because he was so good.
0: Oh, really?
1: Yeah.
0: Amazing. Okay, yeah. Slay for him.
2: Do we have two more?
0: Yeah, there's the Batman from Batman Begins and The Dark Knight. I know his face. I know it because Heath Ledger played the Joker, and then Maggie Gyllenhaal stepped in for
2: That's not the question. At least who played Batman?
0: It's Chris someone.
2: Chris?
0: I'm
1: Hemsworth?
0: No, he's Thor.
1: Nice.
0: Oh, can I have a song? I actually need. I know it.
2: Yeah, we'll give you a
1: song. You reckon you know it?
0: I definitely know it. It's important.
2: Throw one more name out there before we go to a song.
0: Batman. I don't know any other. Like, I think it's only Batman Begins.
2: You know the movies. You know Heath Ledger.
0: I know
2: because
0: I listened to this podcast that Woody suggested called "What Went Wrong."
1: Oh yeah,
0: and there was a great episode on.
1: About that, does it? You're halfway through a conversation with Woody, and he starts giving you the backstories for "Along Came Polly," and you're like, "Shut up!"
0: Ask me about Evan Almighty. I know the T.
2: Yeah.
1: I do. Not you as well.
0: I'm deep.
2: We'll talk away from
1: Please.
0: But they talked about there's lots of Batman franchises. And Batman.
2: Let's go to a song. Yeah, Let's go to a song. Keep thinking about it. You can't Google. No Googling.
0: Yeah, it's really hard not to. Because I know the guy who was in...
1: People can call 131065 if you know the answer. Help Annalise out. That's a great idea because she is stuck.
0: Dust, get on the phones.
1: It's Will and Woody.
3: Woody's got a viral reel. I don't know if I should call a doctor or a fisherman, but you should probably go look at it on TikTok at Will and Woody on the socials.
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0: 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It's Will and Woody keeping you up.
1: Junior producer Annalise is in here for the second last time to talk all things generational.
2: Leave Benny alone!
3: It's Will and Woody's Battle of the Gens!
1: I'm losing it. I'm telling you, I'm losing it. I'm losing my
4: it's
1: powers.
4: It's a good time to
1: I'm
4: lose
1: losing
4: it.
1: My
4: it's
1: powers.
4: A
1: We're on the
4: time.
1: Way out. A
4: it's
1: part a of me has checked out and yeah. I can't stop it. It's strange.
4: That's fine, mate.
1: Anyway,
4: fine.
1: Look, Annalise is our producer. We just found out, by the way, if you're just joining us, the lovely Annalise has been on the show for 6 years. She's been in the studio, probably proper for a couple of years, I'd say now. Oh, just
5: I'd
1: a
5: say,
1: year, is
5: yeah.
1: it?
5: Oh, no, like I've been sitting in the studio every day for...
1: A long time now.
5: Yeah, like 6 months. But it feels like a long time.
1: Feels like a lot longer than that.
4: Yeah,
1: yeah.
4: Yeah.
1: Anyway,
4: longer
1: look,
4: than that.
1: You've been a big part of the show.
5: Of the Gens I've been doing for a while.
1: For a very long time. Yeah. And we're super proud of you because you're going on to EP, the new breakfast show in Sydney on KISS.
5: Yes.
1: Huge for you, AB.
5: Anyone has a room?
1: Bloody awesome.
5: Let me know.
1: They couldn't have picked a better person. For the job. That was weird. We're doing Battle of the Gens, though, finding out which generation's most out of touch for the second last time. So you're a Gen Z-er.
5: Yes.
1: This is, Woods, we've got her on the Batman front. I think I almost want to let her go here because this is painful.
4: I want to give her one more chance to get them because it feels like you're close. So we've said to you, name three people who have played Batman. You obviously said Robert Pattinson.
5: Yeah.
4: Which is classic your generation to bring up him. He did do a great performance, but he is the most recent one. Name two more people who have played Batman.
5: I actually don't know it, but I know the movie, Batman Begins. Michael Caine's in it. Like... It's not Michael Caine, though.
4: Yeah, yeah, it does.
5: It's
4: yeah,
5: not.
4: He plays...
5: He's the assistant. Oh, no, that's Morgan Freeman. Isn't it? Morgan Freeman in the movie?
1: Morgan Freeman's in it.
4: Is Lucius Fox. And
1: Michael
4: Caine plays...
1: is butler, Alfred.
5: Alfred, that's
4: yeah.
5: it.
4: Yeah, yeah.
5: Okay.
4: Any other guesses, or are we going to go to the calls?
5: Go to the calls.
4: Let's go to Peter here.
1: It's
4: Lots
1: painful.
4: Of people have
1: it's
4: called
1: painful.
4: Up. Peter, give us the answer.
6: Yeah.
4: Two more people who have played Batman.
6: Christian Dill.
5: Christian Bale! Yes!
1: Oh, no. Christian Dill.
4: Christian Dill.
1: Christian Dill. And who's the other one, Peter?
6: Oh,
1: come
5: Google
1: on.
5: It. Google it.
1: No, don't Google it. There's a very obvious one. Who did the sexy Batman with the nipples?
6: What's that? Sorry?
1: He lives in Italy now. He very famously lives
6: in Italy.
1: On a lake. He's the Nespresso guy.
5: Oh, George Clooney.
1: George Clooney was in Batman Forever.
5: Really?
4: Yes.
1: Yeah, sure.
4: You
1: Thanks,
4: could have
1: Peter.
4: Said Ben Affleck. You could have said Michael Keaton.
5: Ben
4: you could have said
5: Michael
4: Adam West.
5: Michael Keaton.
4: Yes. Yes.
5: I said
4: yes.
5: Michael Caine.
1: We know.
5: Yeah, he was in,
4: Michael's
5: he
4: a pretty
5: was
4: common
5: in Batman
4: name.
5: Begins.
4: Yeah, yeah, yeah. Okay, next question.
1: Next question. Okay, so earlier this year, Bonnie Tyler died.
5: Oh, yes.
1: Don't know.
4: Who's Bonnie Tyler?
1: I was like, okay, singer. Okay, great. All right, so.
4: Your name on
1: what we've
4: songs?
1: Got, what? Yeah. Well, we're going to make it a bit easier for you.
5: Thank God.
1: So we'll play you some Bonnie Tyler songs.
5: Okay, great.
1: And then you can just tell us what you think they are.
5: I feel like I will know them. They could. They will probably. Have
1: they were
5: been
1: big songs.
5: Yeah,
1: they yeah, were yeah. big songs.
7: I got half some of your attention. Give it to me. I got rhythm. I can't miss a beat.
4: Know that?
5: I know it. It's in my skip list, though. So if that comes on, I usually skip.
1: Really? I love that
4: Jeez,
1: song.
4: Jeez, cop that, Bonnie.
1: Brass in, it was on the Special K ad for a long time. Brass in Pocket. Bonnie Tyler hit.
4: Mm-hmm.
1: Another Bonnie Tyler one for you.
5: And then Whitney Houston did a cover of it. So everyone thinks Whitney Houston's the OG, but really, it's Bonnie Tyler.

0: There you go.
1: Is that right?
0: Didn't know that.
1: I didn't know that.
0: Time of your life. Time of your life. Bonnie Tyler.
2: No, that's I Will Always Love You. I've mucked it up.
0: You were talking about Dolly Parton.
2: I
0: Will Always Love You. Yeah.
2: I Will Always Love You with Dolly Parton. And Whitney Houston did a remake and everyone thought it was that. But the Whitney Houston one was, I'm in the world. Take me out. Go somewhere
3: else. I'd love to. I'd love to take you out of that world.
0: Let's name another Batman.
2: Michael Keaton.
3: We have another Bonnie Tyler song there.
0: Another Bonnie Tyler.
2: Oh, yes.
1: Yes.
0: Yes.
2: Kids believing. What's this in? Dirty Dancing.
0: There's so many things that are incorrect right now.
2: Baby?
0: I'm struggling to hold on to reality. Okay. I just going to clear the air. None of them are Bonnie Tyler songs.
2: Oh, well, that's in Dirty Dancing, isn't it?
0: No, that's in Flashdance.
2: Oh.
0: Like, it's just, you're in it. The ground you're standing on is crumbling.
2: It's a dance movie.
0: Nothing is real. This is a Bonnie Tyler song.
2: Oh, now I'm only falling apart.
0: Now you have to sing the rest of it. Go for it.
2: There's nothing I can do. Total eclipse of the heart.
0: She's got it. Well done. Wowie.
2: Finish on the line. I liked Bonnie Tyler.
0: That was a train wreck.
2: Oh, yes, from Shrek. Hero to the end of the night. Gingerbread man's running. Gotta be strong and he's gotta be fast. He falls into the moat of milk.
0: God.
3: The Sydney breakfast show is going to be fine.
0: I was
3: going to
0: say the same thing.
4: Will and Woody for the drive home.
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4: Kiss.

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0: Kiss.
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0: It's Will and Woody, and yes, you're probably on the way home. 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Maybe you're just tuning in for the best bits of us.
1: Yeah, but this
0: bit... We go home after this bit.
1: I know, but this bit's important. And just know we're here. We're with you. And we love you more than anything.
0: Wow. We love you. That's nice. 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
1: Hard to say.
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1: Can't hurt to try. But I'm just saying, like, I haven't checked it for a while, and there may have been a huge flood of demand all of a sudden.
0: I think we're losing them.
1: Most likely not.
0: We're losing them.
1: Losing who? T-shirts?
0: No, everyone listening.
1: Everyone listening.
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0: Will and Woody keeping you up?
1: Woods.
2: Okay, so a friend of mine, and I cannot name who this friend is because they're a little bit sensitive around what happened to them a couple of weeks ago, but a friend of mine experienced a, I'm going to call it a medical episode, that is equal parts terrifying and hilarious.
1: Okay.
2: I never thought a medical episode could be so beautifully equal, scary.
1: I'm
2: and
1: sure
2: funny.
1: That happens all the time. You know, we got that call from the guy who went to emergency with a bowling bin up his bum.
2: Oh, true.
1: Like, that's terrifying.
2: I think that's just 100% funny. I don't reckon that's scary at all.
1: That's
2: I reckon
1: scary.
2: That's just very,
1: I'm pretty
2: very
1: sure
2: funny.
1: If you've got a bowling, that would be scary to go through.
2: A little bit of fear there as well. Okay. Well, this is another great example of it's funny and it's scary.
1: Yeah, yeah.
2: So, someone that I know quite well was getting really bad gastro, shocking gastro.
1: Yeah.
2: Okay. So, it was vomiting and out the other end.
1: Yep.
2: Right? It was so intense that at some point during the night, they experienced short-term amnesia.
1: What do you mean?
2: They pooped themselves to short-term memory loss.
1: Wait, what? What? You find
2: I've told
1: way
2: you,
1: too funny.
2: And it's so
1: what
2: hard.
1: What does the short-term memory loss look like?
2: Doesn't know where they are. What is happening?
1: Hang on.
2: Where am I? Like,
1: really?
2: like Jason Bourne. Like all of a sudden.
1: No, Jason.
2: No, yes, like Jason
1: they weren't,
2: Bourne.
1: They weren't. Yes. They also weren't amazing at martial arts.
2: As in, they knew who they were, but they were like, where am I? And like, what's happening? What am I doing?
1: Wow.
2: And then 10 seconds later, where am I? What
1: Whoa,
2: am I doing?
1: Oh, that's scary.
2: And that,
1: what,
2: so,
1: in
2: that's
1: like
2: the scary
1: a pool
2: part.
1: Of their own vomit?
2: Yeah. Yeah. And like, why am I on the ground? Why am I nude? If they were nude, so but they're just very confused, right? But then on the that's scary.
1: Mm.
2: On the funny side, it's just I cannot believe someone could put themselves so hard that they've caused short term memory loss. But I was hearing this through a third party, and I'm just so confused. And you know, we're laughing and learning on this radio show.
1: Mm.
2: I just want to know what is actually happening in the brain for someone to put themselves to short term memory loss. And thankfully, we haven't just got a doctor, my friends.
1: No.
2: We have got Professor
1: Laurie
2: McMahon, who joins us on the phone right now.
1: My dad.
2: Yes.
1: Hey, Dad.
3: Hi, guys.
2: Professor, my first question is, have you experienced anyone who has gone through this before?
3: Well, it's not exactly my area, Woody, but but having said that, just listening to you, what it sounds like is that he might have lost enough fluid or been septic enough to have passed out so that his loss of consciousness put him in that strange place where he was confused, didn't know what he was doing or where he was. So either the infection itself or just plain fluid loss, and he dropped his blood pressure and passed out, probably what happened.
2: Right.
1: Wow.
2: But so the memory loss, Laurie, went on for like quite a while. Like there was a lot of confusion, and I'm talking like I'm not sure if you've seen 50 First Dates with Adam Sandler and Drew Barrymore, but like
1: you would have seen that, I reckon, Dad.
3: Yeah,
2: great
1: movie.
2: It's great movie.
1: Dad's got a bigger DVD repertoire than you do. You've got no idea, mate. He knows his way around a flick.
2: We'll talk offline about our DVDs, Laurie, because I'm involved. But I'm not sure if you remember from that film 2 Second Tom, but like it was like that.
3: Yes, it's hard to know, isn't it? You're getting it third hand, and exactly what happened is
1: he's questioning your source, basically.
2: And the story sounds BS to me.
1: Thanks, Dad.
3: Okay, no problem.
2: See you, Laurie.
1: All right, see you, Dad. It's

0: happens after midnight, except these two. It's Will and Woody, keeping you up.
1: Jumping in the time machine.
2: We're going back.
3: Let's go back in time.
2: Going back in time.
4: You tell me you built a time machine?
5: So one of the producers brings something that we've done over the last 8 years, yep. Which, as I'm hearing more of these, it's just a highlight of the last 8 years or something where we can really pull the curtain down as to what happened behind the scenes of the idea.
1: Yes.
5: Tommy, you're bringing something today. Is it a highlight?
1: It's definitely a highlight. Okay, it's not something you guys did, though.
5: Ah, perfect.
1: It's a beautiful call that we received.
5: Okay, so great. Oh, I love that.
1: I'm going to take you back to July 29, 2024.
5: Mm-hmm.
1: At 5:30, you did a phone topic. Has sex nearly killed you?
5: Oh, yes, God. Yes.
6: It must have been before the No Sex Talk Boys, two frat,
1: yeah.
6: Feedback that we had.
1: No, this was full frat.
5: We went full frat.
6: Sex injuries sounds pretty frat.
5: from memory.
6: Well, that was full frat Fridays. That was the pitch.
1: I can tell you why you did it.
5: Was Matthew McConaughey's dad?
1: No, but you did bring that up.
5: Oh, great.
1: A new study has come out and said women having more sex will live longer.
6: Get some new keywords.
1: And men who have sex won't live as long.
5: Yeah,
1: so
5: right.
1: So you twisted that into has sex nearly killed you.
5: Genius.
1: Very clever.
6: Genius. That is for free. Just a mind at work there.
5: That's craft.
6: There you go.
5: That's what we call radio craft.
6: Have a look at that.
1: Do you want to hear from Pierre?
6: Obviously.
5: Yes, please.
6: Obviously.
5: This call, I think about this call weekly because I loved it so much.
7: I've got a very rare medical condition that is called an orgasmic migraine.
5: What?
7: And it happens about two times every 10 times that I'm having a root. And am I alive now? I'm on the radio.
5: Yeah, you are. You're live,
6: you
5: mate.
6: Are, Pierre.
7: Apparently, there's absolutely no medical explanation for it. But the moment that you've busted, a split second after that, you literally feel it is the most intense pain that goes through your head. That lasts for about 7, 8, 9, 10 seconds. But it is really... really, really, don't laugh, mate. This is serious.
5: We're not laughing. So it's, and

0: Pierre, it's
1: we're
0: two,
1: not laughing.
0: 2 out of 10 this happens.
2: It doesn't happen all the time, thank God for that, but it happens, especially if you if you're going hard, you know you read the chickens are red.
1: What? Did you say the chickens are red?
0: So from memory, the following day, we were like, this is extraordinary. Is there anyone else who suffers from orgasmic migraines? And then we got, there was one other guy who called up and then we got them to talk to each other on air.
1: Yeah, correct. So Juan called the next day.
0: Okay. Yes.
1: And he talked to Pierre about his orgasmic migraines.
0: That's right.
3: I don't know what your diet is like, all right? Because I had something similar like that happen to me years ago. And the same thing that you just described, you know, you're over there pounding the flesh, so to speak, and bam, you know, it comes out, and you feel this sharp pain. It's like somebody stuck a needle through your eye. It scared the bejesus out of me. But I went to a doc. He ran some blood tests on me and everything, and came back. I had high cholesterol levels because I was a huge meat eater at the time. I was eating steaks like almost every day and everything. So basically, a quick change of my diet remedied that, and I never had it again.
4: Wow, there you go. So you might be pounding the flesh, but you're not eating the flesh, Juan, if you know what I mean.
0: Are you a big meat eater, Pierre?
2: I eat that thing all the time.
0: If you could cut meat, maybe for like a couple of weeks, and then we can touch base. And so
2: No. I'd rather die from a migraine than cut meat.
0: Pierre is all done.
4: Oh, wow. That Juan guy, he came in with some heat, didn't he?
0: Oh, the flesh
4: pounding
0: line.
4: The flesh.
0: My. God.
4: Oh, wow. God.
0: Yeah.
1: But, boys, the good news is we're going to talk to Pierre up next.
0: Get lost. That's
4: awesome. He's back.
0: He's back. That I cannot wait to talk to him. I wonder if he still gets them.
4: I wonder if the chickens are still red. It's up next. Will and Woody.
5: Up late or up early? It's Will and Woody keeping you up.
6: 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After 21 years, Brisbane's biggest ever band, Powderfinger, called it a day. 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And then, with tears in our eyes, we said goodbye forever. Or did we?
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6: Powderfinger are back. 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
7: 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Instead, the home screen. 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
5: 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This is their best bits from yesterday's show. Kiss. 20 in the-

0: you've ever been to. Will and Woody keeping you up.
1: We're jumping in the time machine.
2: We're going back.
3: Let's go back in time.
2: Going back in time. You're telling me you built a time machine?
4: And today we are highlighting, I think for me, this is the best call that we received in 8 years.
1: Wow, okay.
4: I loved this phone call. I think about it all the time. If you just missed it before the song, this is the call we received when we were asking people, have you almost died during sex?
5: I've got a very rare medical condition that is called an orgasmic migraine.
4: What?
5: And it happens about 2 times. Every 10 times that I'm having a root. Am I alive now? I'm on the radio.
4: Yeah, you're live, mate.
5: Apparently, there's absolutely no medical explanation for it. But the moment that you've busted, a split second after that, it is the most intense pain that goes through your head for about 7, 8, 9, 10 seconds. But it is really... Don't laugh, mate. This is serious.
4: We're not laughing. So good. Now, the huge news. We haven't spoken to this guy for years, but we have got Pierre live on the show right now. Hello, Pierre.
5: Mr. Will and Woody, how are you guys?
4: Mate, we are all the better for hearing your voice.
1: Great to hear your voice, mate.
4: My first question is, are we still struggling with the orgasmic migraines?
5: That is so true, mate. It's a pest. That doesn't put me off of a little bit of pleasure, you know, if you understand what I mean.
4: I know exactly what you mean, Pierre. Is it you said previously, you said that it happens 2 out of 10 times. Similar ratio these days?
5: Mate, I would say yes. I think there was a little bit of an increase in that. Especially if you put a little bit of effort in, if you rev the missus a little bit.
4: Yeah.
5: In that split second before you open the afterburners, before you put speed in, then you can feel it's coming, mate. It's like a bloody thief in the night.
1: Wow, thief in the night. My God.
4: Pierre, I'm not sure if we covered this last time. Do you have a partner, Pierre?
5: Yes, no, I'm married.
4: You're married. Yes, you're married. Yeah. So and your wife, she's fully ready for it every now and then?
1: She must be.
5: And can I tell you what trick has life played on me?
4: Mm-hmm.
5: Mate, my wife is one of 100 of people in the world that suffers from 24/7 intense migraine pain, and there's nothing that medical science can do for her.
1: Oh, she suffers as well from clinical...
5: She suffers in such an extent she has been declared medically unfit to work by the neurologist last year.
1: Wow, but not an... Sorry, hers isn't orgasmic migraine.
5: Hers is 24/7. She's got an orgasm 24/7. I mean, she's got a migraine 24/7.
1: That's crazy,
4: that is horrific.
1: Whoa, that's wild. So when you've got yours, she must be like, shut up. Nobody cares.
5: Well, mate, if she tells me she can't play tonight, she's got a headache, I just have to believe her.
4: Thank you so much for calling the show and telling us about your ailment.
1: Yeah, thanks, Pierre.
4: It lit us up. We put it on social media and it absolutely lit up as well. So thank you, mate. I'm sorry to hear about your wife's permanent migraines. And thank you.
1: Yeah.
5: Mate, thank you. It was an honor and a pleasure to talk to you guys, and I wish you all the luck and God bless.
1: Thanks, Pierre.
4: See you, Pierre.
1: All the best, mate.
5: Thank you, guys.
1: See you later, Pierre.
4: Bye, mate. Beautiful
1: what
4: man.
1: What a lovely guy.
4: We love him.
1: I wish we could talk to every caller who gave us a great time. We've got 10 weeks to go.
4: That's the show.
0: A reel going viral. In my day, you just stayed in bed with a lem sip. Go see what the fuss is about on their Instagram at Will and Woody.

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26: 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Kiss.

0: mates that just want to keep going. It's Will and Woody keeping you up.
1: Will's Reddit.
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3: We might have a whole show of Will's Reddit, just you talking about your favourite things on Reddit for 2 hours. I'd listen.
4: Why are you saying that ironically?
3: I didn't mean to.
4: I think a lot of people would listen. We'd put that forward for the ACRA Awards if they still had them. We'd put them forward for the company radio awards. But were we allowed to nominate ourselves for the ARN radio like awards? Do we get?
5: I think we nominated the show.
4: It's like a posthumous nomination now.
5: I wonder.
3: Oh, we're more chance to win an award posthumously.
4: Right, it's like an artist that's died.

0: and people get around us more.
1: Yeah, absolutely.
0: Maybe not. All right, now let's get into this. So I missed quite a lot that I missed out on Will's Reddit recently, okay. Like over the break.
1: Oh, yeah.
0: Missed out on the Ed Sheeran thing. Would have dined out on that. Sure. That was happening. Yeah, that was hot and happening. And there was some beautiful irony in there. And, you know, I think... Anyway, look, I can't comment on that anymore. But what I can do is I'm just loving the fact that a few celebs are actually now putting their hand up and actually going, like, I actually care about what's going on over there. Okay. And there is some genocide happening. And my number one at the moment is Angelina Jolie.
1: Oh.
0: I don't know if you've seen this online.
1: I haven't.
0: She's completely... She shared satellite images of Gaza on her phone where you can see Gaza before and after the Israeli invasion.
1: Oh, wow.
0: Wild.
1: Wow.
0: Like flattening, complete flattening. Oh, so look, just if you want to go and have a look at that, I would highly recommend it. If you need any more evidence that there's some bad stuff going on there, check it out. And yes, Ed, I will happily be on before you if you know it on the show. Now,
1: I did reach out actually.
0: Just as Will
1: your
0: with a
1: DJ
0: guitar.
1: Manager.
0: Oh, nice. Would have been out. Nice. DJ Will before.
1: Haven't got an email back, amazingly. I thought they'd be desperate.
0: I wouldn't do it, mate. I wouldn't do it for all the money in the world. Now, another one, good one here that I think you can relate to. I think everyone can relate to this. This is from one of my favorite threads called Me IRL or Mural, as I was calling it for a while.
1: Me in real life. Yep,
0: yeah, Mural.
1: Yeah, Mural, got it.
0: I've faced more peer pressure to eat protein as an adult than I did to take drugs when I was a teenager.
1: Yeah, it's everywhere. People keep telling me, like, if they ask me how much I weigh and then they do the calculation, they go, that means you need to be having this much protein a day. And you're like, I don't even want to calculate how much protein I'm having in the day.
0: Do you also know, like, you know how well then that you go to, like, a smoothie bar or some such?
1: Yeah.
0: And they're like, well, do you want some protein in that?
1: Yeah.
0: Even if they say to me, like, you can't taste it. It's just like a powder or a supplement.
1: Yeah.
0: It still just feels a bit off.
1: Also, it's like, they say it's like $2. Like, add some protein for $2.
0: Yeah.
1: Scoop of protein for $2.
0: Yeah.
1: Like, how dare you?
0: Yeah.
1: Also, have you been through the muesli bar section of the supermarket these days?
0: It's all
1: every
0: protein.
1: Every single muesli
0: it's all
1: bar.
0: Everything's
1: bowl,
0: protein.
1: Protein. We put protein in it.
0: Yeah. I want to have a chocolate milkshake that's unhealthy. You know, like, I actually feel like unhealthy things.
1: Yeah, little treat.
0: People can't get that through their head. Yeah. Can't go to Starbucks now. Starbucks.
1: Yeah.
0: Without them saying, do you want some protein?
1: Yeah. Yeah,
0: I know, mate.
1: It's all through Boost as well. I love Boost. I love Janine Ellis, but they're putting a lot of protein in those Boost juices.
0: It's going to be commercially friendly all the way to the end here. And we love Starbucks and we love Ed Sheeran.
1: Can't turn that off.
0: Tick them all off. We'll keep moving.
1: And
0: anyway,
1: I might work at Boost next year. Who knows?
0: You reckon? I reckon you do really well at Boost, actually.
1: Yeah, I'll get the visor on. I'll put the visor on. No way.
0: Yeah. Okay, going to keep moving here.
1: Give me a call, Janine.
0: I can call Janine for you. So we text occasionally.
1: You text Janine Ellis, the founder of Boost?
0: Yeah,
1: you really are a business dog, aren't you?
0: I've got great relationships with these sorts of people.
1: You hang out with David Gingell as well.
0: Occasionally.
1: Truth almighty.
0: I know, mate. I know. I love these sorts of guys. I just love talking shop.
1: Yeah, I
0: love the industry.
1: Yeah.
0: Shame I'm not part of it anymore. No, sorry. We'll get going. We'll keep going. Nah, not that one. That's a bit boring. Going to be hard to knock. Oh, okay. I found this one really interesting. Okay,
1: yeah.
0: there's a thread that I follow called Mildly Infuriating.
1: Yeah.
0: This post went nuts recently. It was about a mum complaining about her son not accepting a buy one, get one free offer at the servo.
1: Right.
0: So he went down to the servo and was like, g'day, can I get an ice cream, like a tub of ice cream? And they go, oh, did you know at the moment if you buy one, you get one free? And he goes, nah.
1: What?
0: Because they were trying to do the whole like, because you know when you go to the servo and you go, g'day, I'll get a Gatorade. And they go, you know, if you get two of them, you only have to pay 20 cents more, but you get two.
1: Yeah.
0: He said no.
1: But it was for free.
0: Yeah.
1: Like that. So, it's like he's throwing a tub of ice cream down the gutter.
0: It's the same situation. They've gone like, you want a tub of ice cream? Hey, just so you know, normally you'd pay $12 for two. You're only going to pay $6.50 for two today. And he said no.
1: God.
0: Anyway, his mum's written this rant. Like,
1: great.
0: She's devastated because she's like, I'm at home. I love him. I think I still love him, but he could have brought some ice cream back for me.
1: Yeah.
0: But I was reading this, empathizing with the guy because I'm often at like 7-Eleven and they're like, do you want another orange Powerade for 50 cents? And I'm like, nah, I actually only want one.
1: But save it for another day, Will.
0: But then I've got to carry
1: a Powerade for 50 cents.
0: But I've got to carry around in my pocket.
1: Yeah.
0: And I care about the planet and I don't think I need more plastic.
1: You flipped it on me, but you getting a Powerade in the first place. Just don't.
0: I'm
1: get a
0: getting
1: Powerade
0: a Powerade in the first place, but I don't want two.
1: Yeah, right.
0: Do you not feel? Do you feel that way? Nah, do you take it, Tommy? Do you take the extra one?
2: Excuse me.
0: Do you take the extra one? Do you when they go, you'd have a chewing gum, you get extra chewing gum for another 10 cents. Do you take the extra?
1: If it was like chewy, sure, but yeah. Like the ice cream I get.
0: Yeah, yeah, right.

0: the ice cream I get, because then
1: it's going to go rank in the car.
0: Well, it's also too much ice
1: cream. Yeah, I agree.
2: No, you don't have to have it straight away, guys.
1: I agree.
2: It's the value, guys. How you're like, no, it's like throwing
1: not about
2: money
1: it, but it's also
2: drain.
1: With the sweet things that like, you can't control yourself with. Like if it's like another Kit Kat, you're like, I'm just going to eat that now.
2: That's true. Well, I've got self control, Will.
1: Oh, shut up.
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12: Yeah, well, I still finished it.
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12: I could grow a mustache if I wanted to, mate. 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
13: Let's do it, then.
12: This November, challenge each other to grow mustaches for men's health. 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
7: ANZ presents Birds of the World. While Gavin blissfully sleeps, this vigilant bird, the ANZ Falcon, is on high alert. Yes, his ANZ Falcon watches for fraud 24/7. So should a fraudster use Gavin's card details while he snores, his ANZ Falcon will swoop in. ANZ Fraud Protection. Now it's personal. Falcon is a registered trademark of Fair Isa Corporation. 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

0: November 13, 2010. After 21 years, Brisbane's biggest ever band, Powderfinger, called it a day. On a humid, brizzy night, 10,000 of us clapped and sung our hearts out to My Happiness. And then, with tears in our eyes, we said goodbye forever. Or did we?
1: 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We're going to do some shows all around Australia.
0: Powderfinger are back. 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

0: November 13, 2010. After 21 years, Brisbane's biggest ever band, Powderfinger, called it a day. On a humid, brizzy night, 10,000 of us clapped and sung our hearts out to My Happiness. And then, with tears in our eyes, we said goodbye forever. Or did we?
1: We're Powderfinger, and we've got a little announcement to make for you today. 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
0: Powderfinger are back. 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
14: 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While Gavin blissfully sleeps, this vigilant bird, the ANZ Falcon, is on high alert. Yes, his ANZ Falcon watches for fraud 24/7. 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
1: It was November 13, 2010. After 21 years, Brisbane's biggest ever band, Powderfinger, called it a day. On a humid, brizzy night, 10,000 of us clapped and sung our hearts out to My Happiness. And then, with tears in our eyes, we said goodbye forever. Or did we?
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1: Powderfinger are back. 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
6: Hi there, Alana McIntyre here with the latest. Several countries are under tsunami warnings after a powerful 7.6 magnitude earthquake struck off the coast of Panama. Mexico, Panama, Colombia, Costa Rica, Ecuador, Peru and El Salvador have all been warned over the threat of tsunami. There's also a risk of tsunami waves in Hawaii.
7: Now we're also hearing from the US tsunami warning system that hazardous tsunami waves from the quake are possible within the next 3 hours, again, along some coasts of Panama and Colombia. So we're hearing of a very strong earthquake.
6: Sky News in the UK there. So far, there have been no reports of any major damage. A man accused of taking a Palestinian flag to the site of the Bondi Beach terror attack and hanging it on the pedestrian bridge is due in court today. The 53-year-old was arrested there yesterday around 3 p.m. after allegedly performing offensive hand gestures in the manner of gunfire. A man has been arrested at a railway station in Melbourne's southeast after a factory went up in flames. Emergency crews were called to reports of a blaze at Oakley South around 3 a.m. After the war in Iran caused oil prices to surge, now Donald Trump says diesel prices will be coming down in record numbers and fast. The US president claims he's held a highly successful discussion with Vladimir Putin that's going to allow Moscow to immediately release diesel into the global market.
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6: In entertainment, Khloe Kardashian has addressed what she's called frustrating backlash to the Kardashians' latest AI scene, saying, "Watch until the end. Seeing people comment while only watching the first few seconds is frustrating, but also typical these days."
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6: Day one of the opening test against South Africa had to be cut short. The umpires ruling that light had deteriorated too much to continue play. Australia 6 for 187 at stumps. Matt Renshaw making 46 not out. If he can get to 50, it'll be the first time in tests since March of 2017. And at Mount Panorama, 22-year-old Zach Bates from Canberra has set the fastest lap time at Bathurst in the current era of supercars, dedicating the lap to his late mum.
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6: A little cloudy with a medium chance of showers this afternoon. We could get a thunderstorm, heading for a top of 31. Partly cloudy tomorrow, reaching 31 degrees.
9: Morning. Am I right? The dog's awake. The kids are awake. Morning madness.
10: Got some things to do, do.
9: Ben and Liam will get you through.
11: Here we go.
10: It's a beautiful day. It's a beautiful day. Come out and play.
9: It's Ben and Liam in the morning.
10: It's beautiful. Yes.
12: Good morning, Australia.
13: Ben, I've heard around the traps that you've witnessed a miracle.
14: Yeah, you know, in like cartoons and dramatic TV shows when they like rub their eyes because they can't believe what they're seeing.
13: Am I saying this? Am I saying this?
14: I did that.
13: Yeah?
14: I witnessed a miracle. I'll tell you exactly what I saw up next, Australia.
13: Did you have a little bit of one of those like... like a bit of a...
14: I didn't do that.
13: You didn't make the Tim Allen sound?
14: No, I just rubbed my eyes. You're on Kiss.

0: It's Kiss, and Ben and Liam are here with you for your Saturday morning. Now, Liam, I will preface this story by saying everyone is okay.
1: Well, that's good.
0: Yeah. So I jumped into my car with my son Freddie recently. We live in like a very suburban suburb, so it's kind of like there's houses everywhere. It's the burbs. And as I was turning left off of my street, a kangaroo came out of like a person's driveway.
1: Interesting.
0: And went under my car.
1: Right. Now, when you say everyone's okay, is the kangaroo okay?
0: The kangaroo's okay.
1: You have a big car, so it's sort of...
0: How SUV.
1: Big? Yeah.
0: And this was a decent-sized roo. It all happened quite quickly because I was turning off of my street. I was going...

0: very slow.
1: You're not expecting it, though.
0: I was, like, turning, kangaroo comes out from the driveway of all places, goes under my car, comes out the back. I obviously stopped. I had my son Freddie in the back seat.
1: Was he freaking out?
0: He didn't know what was going on because I stopped. I looked in my rearview mirror. The kangaroo, like, is on its side, gets up onto its feet, looks pretty stunned. He's, like, looking around. I thought it was going to be bad.
1: Yeah.
0: Looks, the kangaroo looks around, hops away.
1: Shakes it off. Was it a limpy hop?
0: It was a strong hop.
1: They're built different, aren't they? It must have been one of those, you know, the staunch ones you see popping up online?
0: Yeah.
1: People, like, fight them and that sort of stuff?
0: And I couldn't believe it because, so I got out of my car and, like, went over to be like, is that real? Like, did I just...
1: Was there any damage to your car?
0: No damage to the car whatsoever. There was a single tuft of kangaroo hair on the road.
1: Right.
0: And then one of the neighbours who, like, lived on that street, she came out and she was like, oh, my God. I was like, yeah, did you see that? And she was like, yeah, that kangaroo went under your car, hopped up, and hopped away. And I was like, I'm so glad someone else saw that because that was crazy.
1: It feels unbelievable.
0: It feels unbelievable.
1: It feels like, come on, man, you just killed a kangaroo, own up to it.
0: She said to me, I was sitting in the front room having my morning cup of tea. She's like, I saw the kangaroo come out the driveway. I saw it go under the car. I saw it land on its feet, and I saw it hop away.
1: That's unreal.
0: Crazy. I want to know, 131065, did you witness a miracle? Because I thought the worst. When it was...
1: This kangaroo was resurrected before your very eyes.
0: As it was going under the car, I was like, this is not...
1: That would be loud as well.
0: And then I had to explain to my son. He said, what was that? I said, it was a kangaroo. He said, is it okay? I said, yeah, it's fine. So it could have been a disaster.
1: Wow.
0: Turned out to be a miracle. If you've witnessed a miracle... 131065.
1: What did you see?
2: Hi, Ben and Liam. So I'd just gotten on my pee plates and I was coming home from work. It was a really slippery, wet night. And I had a bit of a kangaroo story of my own because as I was driving, a kangaroo jumps out into the middle of the road. I slam on my brakes, but skid. And then the kangaroo hits my car, but the bonnet flings up, shields my windscreen, totally crushes the front of my car. I was totally fine, but my windscreen hadn't even been touched.
1: That's good, because that's the worst when they, obviously they got quite a jump on them, but they jump as you're hitting them. That's when it's a problem. That's when people die.
2: Exactly.
1: Because of your windshield.
0: How many roos have you hit, mate?
1: I'm acting like I got a big roo bar on my, yeah, it's true.
0: I drive sound like you hit him all the time.
1: I drive a T-Roc, and I don't go regional too often.
0: Oh, that's the worst when that happens, specifically when that
1: well,
0: happens.
1: Well, it is. I'm not wrong. Damien, you witnessed a miracle.
3: Yes, mate. My miracle was that I got stabbed 8 times and got all the vital organs, cut the main artery up to my kidney, both lungs deflated, got my heart and severed all my intestines, and I had 10% chance of living and I survived it.
1: You were stabbed 8 times.
3: Yes.
1: Damien, that is insane. I mean, that's like, it's like the 50 Cent story about him being shot. Even then, I think that was only 5, but...
0: No, I think it was 9. Yeah.
1: It was 9. Okay, we're not playing favourites here. Damien, you don't have to get into it if you don't want to, but do you mind me asking how? Like, that's obviously such a violent injury.
3: Yes. So I got a phone call from a mate, and my younger brother was at a party, and he had been intoxicated and passed out by the fire, and some guy was... apparently booting into him, and so I went to pick him up, and then I wanted to find out who the guy was, and he heard that I was looking for him to have a talk with him after I put my brother in the car, and then he just jumped me when I was walking back down to the car. And
1: is this guy in prison? What's the go?
3: Yeah, he went to prison. Yes, he did. It was attempted murder, and because I didn't think I was going to live, and then he got off with something because he was...
1: psychopathic. I mean, and so do you have much memory of it, or did you pass out? I mean, surely you just...
3: Yeah, I do. I have bits and pieces of memories. It's like because I just held the guy down, and then I said, look, don't do that to my brother, and I hopped off, and some young lady that did St. John said that you've been stabbed, and then I sort of passed out, and then I remember going into the surgery and just in and out, and then woke up 4 days later, and I had tubes and all sorts of things coming out of me everywhere.
1: Oh, my God.
0: And fast forward to now, and you call on the radio station to tell us the story.
1: It's a hard one. I don't think we can take any calls after I was stabbed 8 times and lived to tell the tale.
0: Lucky duck. More on the way. It's Ben and Liam for your Saturday morning on KISS.

0: Australia, you are tuned into KISS with Ben and Liam.
1: Hey, just before, we were talking about miracles, and we got this call from Damien.
2: I got stabbed 8 times and got all the vital organs, cut the main artery up to my kidney, both lungs deflated, got my heart and severed all my intestines, and I had 10% chance of living and I survived it.
0: You're basically the 50 Cent of Littlehampton.
1: Do you mind me asking how? Like, that's obviously such a violent injury.
2: I got a phone call from a mate, and my younger brother was at a party, and he had been intoxicated and passed out by the fire, and some guy was booting into him, and so I went to pick him up, and then I wanted to find out who the guy was, and then he just jumped me when I was walking back down to the car.
0: Crazy.
1: Oh, yeah, brutal story. Probably shouldn't be alive to tell the tale, to be honest. Like, not many people would come back from that and live to call a radio station about it.
0: Yeah, that's right.
1: All worth it. 131065 is the number. I shouldn't be alive to tell the tale. And it doesn't have to be as crazy as being stabbed 8 times. I know that bar is very high. But if you've also had something happen in your life and people don't believe you when you tell them that you came that close to the other side. 131065, we want to hear from you.
0: I thought I've told you the caravan story, right, with my old man. I think I have.
1: Oh, yeah, yeah.
0: So this was like the 70s or maybe the early 80s. He said that him and some of his mates, they went out shooting. So they had a 22, I think it was a smaller gun, but still a gun. And they went down these dirt roads and they said, oh, let's see if we can shoot out those reflectors down the road there. And so they started taking shots at the reflectors. And then, long story short, turns out the reflectors were actually the taillights of a caravan. Back in the day, in the country especially, when they did roadworks, they would stay in caravans overnight and then wake up in the morning and keep working. So they had all these workers sleeping in these caravans.
1: Yeah.
0: And they were shooting it.
1: Turned into Swiss cheese. Everyone down!
0: Down, down!
1: We're under fire!
0: So if you have got a story like that, 131065 is our number. Leanne joins us now. You shouldn't be alive to tell the tale, but you have called us to share what happened.
3: Good morning, guys. Yeah, so I was riding home from La Crosse on the way to ballet school, and as I was crossing one of the side
0: streets... riding home from La Crosse to go to ballet school?
1: You're hedging your bets. You're like, I'm gonna go pro at one of these things.
3: Yeah, so as I was riding across one of the side streets, I was hit by a car and I was dragged underneath the car with the bike still in between my legs, and
1: what?
3: The driver didn't know I was there. My sister was banging on the window and he got out, had a look at it, quick, get up, I'm late for work. So we got out. So my chest was still sort of half hanging out the front of the car, the rest of me.

0: the bike was underneath, and I was fine. Scratches and, you know, bruises.
1: You were under this guy's car, and he said, get yes. out, hurry up, I'm late for work.
0: Yes. Yes.
2: Wow. That's was there any injury? Did you sustain any injuries?
0: No, just a few, like, grazes, massive grazes along my thighs and shoulders and that, but I had a helmet on.
1: The ballet, you know, you have the finesse, and the lacrosse has toughened you up, so you were sort of, you're battle-hardened.
2: Trained for that moment.
1: You were ready for it. Sandy, you also shouldn't be alive to tell the tale. What happened?
3: Almost similar to that lady, but it was a motorbike. We were pulling up at the traffic lights at Regency Road and Days Road, and this guy just decided to cut lanes, and I ended up underneath the bike, underneath the car. He got out of his car, had a look to make sure I was still there, got back in his car and drove off and dragged me 50 metres down the road with him.
2: What?
1: Are you kidding? Is this the same guy late for work? What do you mean? So what happened then? Were the police called?
3: No, we went to, I mean, I survived and not many scratches or anything, but we went to the police station a few hours later and they weren't interested. So we just left.
1: When was this? What do you mean?
3: It was many years ago, but it was one of those things you never forget.
1: What is people just getting dragged under cars? Like, I mean, like, I've never heard that ever. And then two people have called and said, yeah, I was dragged under a car.
3: Yeah, and it, like, I remember the police just saying, well, you seem okay to me. And, wow. Yeah, and you are, but you sort of, yeah, I just ended up vomiting that night with shock because at that moment in time, you're actually dealing with the situation, so it's okay. It's not until hours later.
2: Well, Sandy, that's quite a harrowing story. You obviously vomited from the shock. That's quite intense. I think you are deserving of a prize. Producer Belle, what have you got for Sandy?
4: Sandy can have some movie tickets.
1: Wonderful.
2: Wow.
1: Wonderful.
2: And Belle, could you possibly find it within yourself to throw in a KISS branded bucket hat?
3: Oh, that'd be good.
4: Sandy, you can have a bucket hat.
1: prizes galore this morning, Sandy. Goodness half your luck. Gracious. Or you can wear your bucket hat. Hope you enjoy.
2: Lucky duck.
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9: G'day, Shane Jacobson here. Summertime in Brisbane means high to extreme UV levels, but Chris from Kedron's not worried. That Black Panther hybrid matrix tint he got from Tintacar is keeping his new EV at a perfect 20 degrees as he crawls along gimpy

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21: What's up? It's Taylor Swift. I'm so excited you can finally hear my new song, Patient Zero. I hope you like it.

0: It's Kiss, and Ben and Liam are here with you for your Saturday morning. Now, Liam, we've spoken about it on the show before, but I got some property, and I bought a quad bike.
1: Yeah, and I see them as a real death trap. I recently got back from a holiday. One of the main things to do on this little island we're on was ATV tours. Didn't do one. Thought, no.
0: That's crazy.
1: I don't trust like that.
0: You say the death traps. Have you ever ridden one?
1: No, because I don't want to. No, well, just they just roll. You know, you hear horrible stories about they roll on people. And
0: I've never met someone that's rolled one.
1: Yeah, I know, because they die when that happens.
0: I think it's a myth. I think the Mythbusters need to do an episode on how dangerous they are. Look, I bought a quad.
1: Mm-hmm.
0: I love it. And over the weekend, all my nephews came to the property and I took them for quad rides. You can come for one if you want. Open invitation.
1: I'll come watch, but
0: if you want to come for a quad ride.
1: Yeah, I don't know if I want to get on one.
0: You do have to see it kind of, you do have to straddle me.
1: Yeah. Well, maybe I will come.
0: Now, so my older sister, Bianca, she brought all her boys. She's got four boys, varying ages. And they all wanted to go for quad rides, which was lovely. I enjoyed taking them for quad rides. And then after the second or third quad ride, my sister, very nicely, she said, "You look like Owen from Jurassic World."
1: Is that Chris Pratt?
0: That's Chris Pratt. I said, I haven't seen Jurassic World. I've seen the old ones, Jurassic Park. I haven't seen the new ones, Jurassic World. But I said, "Is that Chris Pratt's character?" And she said, "Yeah, you look like Dead Ringer."
1: Chris
0: Owen.
1: Pratt.
0: She's a dead ringer.
1: Is it because he rides a quad in the movie?
0: I think it is. I think that's his mode of transport, is a quad.
1: Okay.
0: I think he also has quite a large gun strapped to his back. I thought that was nice. Thought nothing of it after that. Later that night, my sister had gone to the effort of one of the photos she'd taken. She jumped on Google Images and did a side-by-side.
1: Right.
0: With Owen.
1: It's a bit of a comparison.
0: AKA Chris Pratt. And she sent it to me. Liam, feel free to zoom in. I think she's right. I think she's dead ringer for Owen.
1: It's just a guy on a quad bike. I mean, he's got
0: it's
1: a.
0: It's just two white guys on quad bikes.
1: Yep, except he's got.
0: An attractive lady
1: attractive
0: on the back.
1: Woman on the back. You've got a small boy. on the back of yours.
0: Who's my nephew?
1: I
0: look a bit, because I'm on a quad, there's quite a bit of breeze. I look a bit frumpy.
1: Yeah, I wasn't going to say it, but yeah, the shirt isn't as tight in a nice way as it is on Chris Pratt.
0: Yep.
1: And you've got a beard and he doesn't. Yeah, I don't know. I mean, it's nice that she's gone to the effort of going the side to side, but... Yep.
0: The only comparison.
1: I wouldn't run away.
0: The only comparison is we are on quads.
1: You're two guys on quads, for sure.
0: look, a bit of a long shot this morning, but who do you look like? If you get told all the time, oh, you look like blah.
1: How does this work, though? Because will people have to send through a photo?
0: No, we just take your word for it.
1: Oh, okay.
0: We would just take your word for it.
1: Right.
0: 131065. Who do you get told all the time you look like?
1: Daniel, we'll have to just take your word for it, but who do you look like?
2: I get told like a Hemsworth brother, mainly Liam.
0: Yeah,
1: right.
0: Maybe Liam, did you say?
2: Yeah.
0: Yeah.
1: Okay, yep. So the medium best one to look like?
2: Yes. Yeah, sure,
0: I think some people would argue Liam's maybe more attractive than Chris, right?
1: Chris, you reckon?
0: Yeah, I think some people argue that, yeah.
1: Producer Bell, is that what you're saying?
3: Yes, he's got much more of the boyish good looks, I think. He's less like hunky, but he's like cute.
0: Yeah.
1: Oh, right, okay.
0: What about
1: Luke?
0: On Luke Bell?
3: Couldn't tell you, don't know what he looks like.
1: We had him on.
0: He's been on the show.
1: He's literally coming in
3: Did
1: person.
3: We?
1: Yes.

0: don't remember that.
1: Oh, God. Well, dearie me. Hopefully he's not listening.
2: Hopefully. Daniel, you have a great day, mate.
3: Cheers, thank you.
2: Take it easy.
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9: Good morning, Alana McIntyre here with the latest. Three men in Mexico have just been found guilty of murdering Australian brothers Jake and Callum Robinson and their American friend Carter Road during a surfing trip. The three men were shot dead during an attempted robbery in Baja California in 2024. The parents of the two men from Perth held hands as the verdict was delivered. A man has been charged after hanging the Palestinian flag from a pedestrian bridge at the site of the deadly terror attack at Bondi Beach. Officers received complaints around 3 p.m. yesterday where the man allegedly was also performing offensive hand gestures in the manner of gunfire. The 53-year-old was refused bail and is due in court today. Tsunami warnings have been issued across several countries after a powerful earthquake struck Panama. The 7.6 magnitude quake happened off the country's southern coast at a 10-kilometre depth. The US Tsunami Warning System says hazardous tsunami waves are possible along parts of the coast of Panama, Colombia, Costa Rica, Ecuador, Peru, El Salvador and Mexico within the next few hours. The US Homeland Security Secretary has lashed out at the mayor of NYC after ICE officers shot and wounded a man in a car with a five-year-old in New York City. Mayor Zoran Mamdani has demanded ICE agents leave, calling ICE rotten to its core. Homeland Security Secretary Mark Wayne Mullen says NYC's policies are to blame.
10: When you have sanctuary cities and sanctuary politicians, you endanger the safety of the public. That's not a secret.
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9: Australia are 6 for 187 in South Africa at stumps after day one of the opening test. Bad light ended play early in Durban. Matt Renshaw making 46 not out alongside Pat Cummins with 33. And at Mount Panorama, 22-year-old Zach Bates from Canberra has set the fastest lap time at Bathurst in the current era of supercars.
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9: A little cloudy with a medium chance of showers this afternoon. We could get a thunderstorm, heading for a top of 31. Partly cloudy tomorrow, reaching 31 degrees.
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13: 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In the morning.
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8: yesterday.

0: You know when you just, when one of those days things just keeps going wrong? Like you have a thing that sucks and then another thing that sucks and then it just sort of like stacks on. And I would like to say I'm a pretty optimistic guy.
1: Yeah, like you get to work and then you see your work colleague and then
0: no,
1: just...
0: No. I'm so sorry you feel that way, but that's not what I'm talking about. A disaster in my house yesterday. I'll tell you what happened next, Australia. On a train.

0: Kiss, and Ben and Liam are here with you for your Saturday morning.
1: Ben, I was just having one of those days.
2: It's just one of those days!
1: So we've been renovating for the last 3 months, you know, I've been showering at work. But look, the renovations have gone really well, and so, like, literally everything finished, new floorboards, new walls, everything. Very last thing to go in, the curtains. And Sarah and I were out for breakfast, and I get a call from the curtain man.

0: Where's your water mains? Where's your water mains? Where's your water mains?
1: Oh, no.
0: I told him where they were. He said they weren't there. I said, trust me, they're there. Like, they're, I know it's my house. I can tell you where they are. He said he's looked there. They're not there. I said, knock on the neighbor's door. He'll show you if he's home. He did that.
1: Where was your water mains? In the front yard?
0: Yeah, front yard. It's a very small place.
1: Where it was possible, that's where it would be.
0: Exactly. Yeah, yeah, front yard. It's a very, like, and it's a very small front yard.
1: Yeah, I've seen
0: it's
1: it.
0: It's like a meter by meter. It's like very, I live in a very small
1: literally,
0: place.
1: Literally, yeah.
0: Yeah. So I rushed home. I parked, like, right out the front of my house, rushed in. This is the last thing. This is the very last thing. The curtains. And he's just drilled through to put the bracket in right into the water mains, which goes up to the second story. Whole front room.
1: That's a disaster.
0: Flooded. The ceiling is sort of like bowing in a little bit. The front room is where all my vinyl records are. The Triple J framed thing that we were given when we left the station years ago.
1: The thing we own together.
0: We own it. We share it every 3 years. We swap it.
1: Yeah.
0: My framed Liverpool kit.
1: What happened to it? Is it okay?
0: Everything was in water.
1: Huh?
0: Dude.
1: The signature's okay? Because it's signed by like...
0: Yeah, it's my house,
1: it's signed by 52 artists.
0: Yeah, I know. I know. It was everyone who did like a version that year.
1: Is it all right?
0: I think it'll recover, but I've rushed in. Can we just focus more on my house right now, buddy? Okay. I know there's the shared frame, all my prized possessions. So I've run in there freaking out. The first thing the guy says is, why the F is there a pipe there? Not sorry. He's like, why the F is there a pipe there? I was like, I don't know. I thought that was your job to check those sort of things.
1: Yeah.
0: So I literally was lifting the Wi-Fi router out of a pool of water. And then I'm running around the house. Luckily I had all my vinyls in like plastic sheets, and I'm taking all the frames, everything out to higher ground up the stairs, and then getting towels, and I'm getting brooms, and I'm sweeping all the water out
1: on the brand new floorboards.
0: This is brand new floorboards. Oh. The walls are like the paint's like dripping from the walls and the ceiling, brand new. And then
1: that's a disaster.
0: And then. Because I'm rushing around trying to pull the water out of my house that's been renovated the last 3 months. This is the last thing. This is the last thing to be done. I walk outside. I've got a $150 fine.
2: It's just one of those days.
0: I'm parking in front of my own house.
1: That's ridiculous.
0: The wrong way. Yes, I was against traffic. I was the wrong way. However, my house was flooding at the time. So I didn't really care about where I was parking. I was just trying to get in there to stop the water.
1: So does the person who ruined your house have
0: builder's insurance? They got insurance. I'm sure it's fine. It's just going to be a lengthy process.
1: So now that all has to be repaired.
0: Now, I don't know if the flooring's all going to have to cut, like, the whole house. Like, it's just, do you know what I mean? Like, you know, some people be like, sick, insurance, I get new floors. I just had the floors in. Like, I've been waiting, like, we've been waiting to be like, finally, everything's done. Now it's just settled.
1: Like, structurally, it'll be okay it's just water and it wasn't there for too long. But, like, the gyprock might have
0: crumble,
1: to come
0: It'll crumble
1: the
0: away,
1: The gyprock
0: yeah.
1: got wet. The floorboards might be warped. You get the curtains up?
0: He has to come back. Yeah, hopefully he doesn't listen to this. But I think he gets. It's pretty annoying.
1: Yeah.
0: Look, if you've had...
2: It's just one of those days!
0: 131065. Maybe your house flooded and then you got a little parking fine off on the top of that. You know, so, and it's normally like, and then this happened as well. Like, it just keeps getting worse.
1: 131065 is our number. If you had just one of those days, give us a buzz. We'd love to hear your story.

0: Right around Australia, you've got Ben and Liam in the morning on Kiss.
1: Yeah, are you having just one of those days?
2: It's just one of those days!
1: I had one on Friday. Been renovating our house the last 3 months. Last thing to go in was the curtains. The guy putting him in hit the water mains. Just flooded the front of the house. New floorboards, the whole works. And because I was rushing back to get the water off, I parked in the wrong spot at the front of my own house, like literally right in front. And I got a $150 parking fine during the time I was trying to stop my house from flooding. So good stuff.
0: I don't think my day compares to yours, Len, because that sounds horrible, but I got some property. I went there with my dad. He wanted to help me. We're going to drill some holes around the place to see if there's any rock where we wanted to put the shed. He brought his his drill machine.
1: Yeah.
0: And wouldn't start. Couldn't get the thing started. And he goes, this thing always starts.
1: Yeah.
0: First pull, wouldn't start. That's all right, whatever. Not that important. Then we went to the shed. I just bought a new ride-on lawnmower.
1: Yeah.
0: Dad wanted to check it out. Wouldn't start. Couldn't get the lawnmower to start. And then the main reason we were there is because I bought a Bobcat a while ago and I wanted to move it on because I'm kind of done with it for now. And so I was selling this Bobcat and I'd organized someone to come and get it. They called me and said, oh, tow truck cancelled, can't get it anymore.
1: Yeah, as you said, not comparable.
0: No,
1: but still
0: annoying.
1: A bit of a stinker.
0: My old man actually told me, because he was there when all this was happening. He said, he's retired now, but he said, I used to have a rule when I was working where if one thing, so for example, he used to do construction work. And so he said, like, for example, I'd go out, the truck would have a flat tire. Okay, I'll fix that. I'll fix the tire. He said, if one more bad thing happened, he said he'd go home and just say it's one of those days. He would just
1: and you
0: do
1: know
0: no
1: what?
0: More work.
1: Maybe that comes from experience.
0: Yeah.
1: He's like, oh, you know,
0: it's just one of those days.
1: I don't want a workplace accident or something. Yeah. Like bad things come in threes.
0: Yeah.
1: Like,
0: it's just one of those days.
1: Let's just call it.
0: I'm done.
1: I like that.
0: I'm not going to fight it.
1: Maybe if we have like two phoners in a row where no one calls, we go, we're going home. Do you know what I mean? Like a bit of a radio, just one of those days.
0: Yeah. Natalie joins us now. Just one of those days. What was it?
3: Oh, hello, guys. How are you? My dog was quite sick, so I took him to the vet and didn't end up bringing him home.
0: Oh.
3: And then on the way home from the vet, I actually got into a car accident and rid off my car.
1: Oh.
2: It's just one of those days!
1: That's way worse than mine. I'm so sorry about that. That's horrible.
3: That's okay.
1: When was this?
3: About 3 months ago.
0: Oh, that's still pretty fresh.
1: Yeah.
3: Yeah.
1: Very fresh to be calling a radio station. Was everyone okay in the car praying? Was it like a
3: write-off? Yeah, everything's fine. The car's a write-off, but that can be replaced.
1: That's just, wow.
3: Yeah.
1: That's hard to beat, Karen. So do you think you had a worse day?
4: Oh, hi, guys. I reckon I got that topped.
1: Oh, really?
4: Let me set the scene. It was a week before Christmas. And I had one of my work colleagues pass away, so I was at a funeral.
1: Oh, wow.
4: So there was that. And then when I got home, I was just walked in the door and my partner of 16 years had already packed his car and said, see you later. And then never came back.
1: No, Karen.
4: Oh, yes. And my mum was sitting on the lounge as well, so she watched him pack his car and said, I'm done, and walked out.
1: Well,
4: so that was my day.
2: It's just one of those days.
1: Playing Limp Bizkit grabs. No, that is radio. That is actually what radio

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1: That's what we do here.
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19: 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While Gavin blissfully sleeps, this vigilant bird, the ANZ Falcon, is on high alert. 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
5: 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Beautiful things and... beautiful prices. You're ready for the day. Ben and Liam are still figuring it out. It's Ben and Liam.

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1: I have a funny voicemail.
0: Well, that's subjective.
1: Ben, call me.
0: I don't want to call you.
1: No, you call me. Go on. It'll be funny.
0: Every time I call you, I know that it's going to happen, and it's so infuriating.
1: Yeah. Look, for everyone else who hasn't heard it, I think they need the context of the voicemail.
0: Okay, so this is Liam's voicemail if you call him. Rings a couple of times, and then it does this.
2: Hello? Ah, gotcha. It's Liam's voicemail. Leave a message and I'll get back to you. God, it's a classic, isn't it?
0: It's not even good.
1: It's good because it's the timing. It's all in the timing. So people are like, yeah, hey, mate, and they're halfway through their first.

0: sentence.
1: It's like you're going around
0: and then they've been had.
1: Whoopee cushions on people's seats.
0: Yeah.
1: it's not funny.
0: You know, and it is. But when you set it up, you imagine all your friends calling and getting a good laugh. But obviously more people that you don't know are normally calling you.
1: Yep.
0: Like probably your friends, if anything, they text you more. Like you're probably talking all the time. But it's more like, for example, when like insurance companies call you.
2: Hey, Liam. That was a funny joke. Anyway, I'm Jay calling from Chubb Insurance for American Express. When you do hear this message, please give us a call back.
0: He loved it. He said it was a funny message. He told me that. The insurance guy, he didn't have to do that.
1: Mm-hmm.
0: And he would have been, the funnier thing is he would have been done. You know how the bosses record them and hear their calls? that will get played back to him in a meeting. And I like to think they save it for Christmas and they all play it and everyone gets to laugh together. Or like when plumbers call.
3: Hi, Liam. Your voicemail is very cool. My name is Laura from Precise Plumbing and Electrical. If you or either Sarah could call me back, that'd be great.
1: It's not very cool.
0: Like, very cool. Very funny. It does actually, like you though, Ben, it does stir my mates up.
4: How the f*** do you do that?
0: It's Geordie. Yep. And my father-in-law always falls for it.
5: You bastard, you got me again. It is a classic.
0: It is a classic. You're right, Dave. So does my mother-in-law.
6: Very funny, Liam. I'm running late. Sorry, I'll be there about 9:25.
1: Worst part is all these people are saying very funny, classic. It's just, it's putting fuel in your fire.
0: I know. I'm thinking, I'm never changing this thing. But it does hurt the people that you love. My mum doesn't fall for it.
4: You didn't get me that time, you little f***.
0: Hey, that's it for us. And if you missed anything from the show, get it on demand with the Ben and Liam podcast on iHeart.
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4: Brisbane traffic.

0: of Brisbane's majors. Just note, tonight from 9, Walter Taylor Bridge, Indooroopilly will be closed for overnight maintenance work. Whether you're moving, decluttering your home or office, or heading overseas, let Storage King help you start your new chapter. Stuff him, live more, search Storage King today. To the Kiss Cars, going to be fine, partly cloudy today for Brisbane. Fairly warm too, top of 31 degrees. Right now, 22. Jay's first with Brisbane traffic and weather together on Kiss 97.3.
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4: Good morning, Alana McIntyre here with the latest. Three men have been found guilty of killing Australian brothers Jake and Callum Robinson in Mexico. The men from Perth were killed during a surfing trip in Mexico's Baja California in 2024 during an attempted robbery alongside their American friend Carter Road. The Australians' parents flew from WA to be at the courthouse for the verdict. Donald Trump claims the price of diesel will be coming down in record numbers and fast. The US president says he's come to an agreement with Vladimir Putin to release diesel supplies into the global market. Meantime, Trump has criticised cities run by what he calls the radical left.
5: They're always dirty, you know. The sidewalks are disgusting. The streets are disgusting. They're just in bad shape. The doors going into stores are dirty. Everything's dirty, it smells.
4: His comments come a day after ICE officers shot and wounded a man in a car with a 5-year-old child in New York City. The mayor has demanded ICE agents get out. A massive 7.6 magnitude earthquake has hit Panama, prompting tsunami warnings for neighbouring countries. Colombia, Costa Rica, Chile and Mexico have been issued warnings. There is no tsunami threat here. A man's been charged after hanging the Palestinian flag from a pedestrian bridge at the site of the deadly terror attack at Bondi Beach. Homicide Squad detectives in Victoria are investigating the death of a person at a unit block in Carlton. And thunderstorms are moving over large parts of New South Wales and Queensland.
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4: In celeb news, Adam Brody shared the secret to his marriage to Gossip Girl star Leighton Meester. The actor who played Seth in The OC says, "You're not always going to be right." The pair first met through their mutual friend and producer Josh Schwartz in 2007.
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4: At Mount Panorama, ahead of today's top 10 shootout, Zach Bates from Canberra has set the fastest lap time at Bathurst in the current era of supercars. The 22-year-old telling Seven he dedicated it to his mum.
7: Yeah, it was this time last year, about 10 days before Bathurst. We unfortunately lost my beautiful mum. I'd love to think that she's, riding up there with me.
4: And Australia are 6 for 187 in South Africa after day one of the opening test. Bad light ending play early on.
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4: A little cloudy with a medium chance of showers this afternoon. We could get a thunderstorm, heading for a top of 31. Partly cloudy tomorrow, reaching 31 degrees.
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0: chance, new start. 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
2: Lana from the newsroom was just giving us the headlines. What's going on with this green waste?
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0: was November 13, 2010. After 21 years, Brisbane's biggest ever band, Powderfinger, called it a day. On a humid, brizzy night, 10,000 of us clapped and sung our hearts out to My Happiness. And then, with tears in our eyes, we said goodbye forever. Or did we?
1: 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We're going to do some shows all around Australia.
0: Powderfinger are back. 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
6: 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Yes, his ANZ Falcon watches for fraud 24/7. 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
8: Brisbane traffic.
9: Very busy conditions outside Brisbane Markets on Sherwood Road today. Just note the Walter Taylor Bridge into Pilly will be closed tonight from 9 p.m. Got some overnight maintenance work happening there. No delays, all Brisbane majors clear around the Bruce Highway for heading up the sunny coast this morning. 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To the Kiss cars, fine, partly cloudy, quite warm for Brisbane today, heading for a top of 31 degrees. Right now, moved up to 24. It's Jace, first with Brisbane traffic and weather together on Kiss 97.3.
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13: Hi there, Alana McIntyre here with the latest. Donald Trump says diesel prices will be coming down in record numbers and fast. The US president claims he's held a highly successful discussion with Vladimir Putin that will allow Russia to immediately release diesel into the global market.
14: I think you heard about the oil deal with Russia. That is a big deal. That is massive amounts of oil coming into our country. And I want to thank President Putin, to be honest with you.
13: Three men have been found guilty of murdering Australian brothers Jake and Callum Robinson and their American friend Carter Rowe during a surfing trip in Mexico. The three men were shot dead during an attempted robbery in Baja, California back in 2024. The men's parents flew in from Perth and held hands as the verdict was delivered in Mexico. Several countries are still under tsunami warnings after a powerful 7.6 magnitude earthquake struck off the coast of Panama. There is no tsunami warning here and no reports of any major damage. A 53-year-old is due in court today after hanging the Palestinian flag from a pedestrian bridge at the site of the deadly terror attack at Bondi Beach. Police received complaints around 3 p.m. yesterday where the man allegedly was also performing offensive hand gestures. A man has been arrested at a railway station in Melbourne's southeast after a factory went up in flames, and a mansion in Sydney that housed Adele and also Justin Bieber during his tour down under has reportedly been sold. The property overlooking Balmoral Beach changing hands for close to $30 million.
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13: In celeb news, Adam Brody shared the secret to his marriage to Gossip Girl star Leighton Meester. The actor who played Seth in The OC says, "You're not always going to be right." The pair first met through their mutual friend and producer Josh Schwartz in 2007.
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13: The top 10 shootout will be held this afternoon at Mount Panorama. 22-year-old Zach Bates from Canberra setting the fastest lap time at Bathurst in the current era of supercars, dedicating the lap to his late mother. In cricket, day one of the opening test against South Africa had to be cut short due to bad light. Australia 6 for 187 at stumps. And as the Matildas prepare for the 2027 World Cup, our Aussie players have suffered a 4-2 defeat to Germany.
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1: A little cloudy with a medium chance of showers this afternoon. We could get a thunderstorm, heading for a top of 31. Partly cloudy tomorrow, reaching 31 degrees.
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